0: If you have an objection to this marriage, speak now or forever hold your...
1: 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I have since the day we stole your mom's car and got matching dolphin tattoos.
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5 to beat. More than just music on a Wednesday, middle of the week, 26 minutes after the 8 o'clock hour. Yeah, yeah. Alright, 27 minutes after the 8 o'clock hour. I say that to say this, but time don't wait on nobody. And before you know it, it's gonna be time for the Culture Sound Clash, alright? Things are heating up, a lot of slapping up going on online. Big shout out to Selector J, KJ the Bad DJ, Selector 14, 1K Gaza, yeah, representing TMA, alright? And TMB, yeah, the Jokey team, Pusha Jr., Lil Giant, Ulrich, DJ Rick, and Garvin, Chopper Flex, alright?

Yep, on a Monday, National Heroes Day. That's a holiday. And yeah, Big Bad Sound Clash is going to be happening, all right? Don't forget the Song of Money. You have a chance to win this money. We still trying to find a winner. Because y'all know what Island are trying to do. We trying to hook y'all up and make sure someone end the summer with this paper. All right, Money Talks, are you listening? The Song of Money is brought to you by Island Lock. 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

0: 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I definitely got to take y'all to a break because we about to kick off the International Firestorm. You got no worries, all right? The voice of the bomb is inside the studio. Remember, it's only one voice of the bomb. Let's keep it locked.
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5: The Beat. International Firestorm is in full effect. Y'all know what time it is. 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

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Wake up on early morning with double motor Remington. 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

0: Yes, music. Now. It's all about the international firestorm right about now. Big shout out to my Secret Promotions family. They be doing a big one November the 7th. Sizzler, Anthony B, and Caperton. Make sure you get your tickets. And don't forget, For the Culture Sound Clash is definitely going down October the 12th, all right? National Heroes Day. We're going to be right back after the break.
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1: 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Feel

Just Music. That's right. That is the second half of the International Firestorm. Remember, November the 7th, it all goes down. It's all about the Secret Promotions bringing to you Culture Shock. That's right. Sizzler, Capleton, Anthony B live in concert at the Cruise Port. You want to get your tickets. Tickets are on sale and they're going fast. All right. Don't miss it. And do remember, Song of the Money. We trying to hook someone up with this money, alright? We're going to be right back after the break. Keep it locked. It's 103.5 The Beat, baby.

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boy by the name of Billy Red. Wake up one early morning with his double mode Remington. Going on a midnight robbery on a little bit of gas

0: 103.5 to beat more than just music. That's right, that's a wrap for the International Firestorm. Do remember, October the 12th, we got a new date for the Futter Culture Sound Clash, National Heroes Day. 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It all goes down at the National Stadium, the Old Track Stadium. That's right, TMA versus TMB, 1K Gaza, select the 14, select the JKJ. Also, we're going to be taking on Pusha Jr., Lil Giant, Chopper Flex, and DJ Rick, all right? It's going to be a scene. November the 7th, the Secret Promotions is bringing to you Culture Shock. Sizzler, Anthony B, and Capleton, and it's going to be a movie, all right? So remember,
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trapping and rapping, I'm golden. 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
1: With everything going on at BPL, I keep thinking we focus so much on generators, maintenance schedules, and soaring demand that we dodge the tougher conversation, leadership, and the people being led. Equipment matters, but culture sets the pace. Promoting competent women into roles historically guarded by men has been a bright spot and rightly celebrated. Now the task is consistency, clear vision, accountability, and support at every level, so progress isn't symbolic. Fix the systems, yes, but also fortify the stewards guiding them. Tonight, clear with a low in the low 80s. Tomorrow, sunny, a high in the mid 80s. Currently, 86 in Nassau. 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
1: 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Tonight, clear and a low in the low 80s. Tomorrow, sunny, a high in the mid-80s. Currently, 86 in Nassau. Here's A Little More Time by Barris Hammond.

Yeah. 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

0: 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Somebody tell them people Mr. Hem is here.
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0: 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Somebody tell them people Mr. Hem is here.
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0: Mr. Hem.

0: 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Ballin' hard on another hemisphere. Somebody tell them people Mr. Hem is here.
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0: Mr. Hem is here.
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Used to have a chip tooth with a synthetic, not a wig glued. I'm a homeowner with a swim pool. 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

0: 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We want you to join us as we keep you up to the time with everything and then some. Stay tuned and turned up loud.
1: 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Who sets direction? 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Tonight, clear, a low in the low 80s. Tomorrow, sunny and a high in the mid 80s. Currently, 86 in Nassau. 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

on up, they some terrorists. Lambo, Bentley, Rolls, race truck, that's how we carry it. Hey, on everything, I hit the mall and I get everything. 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
1: 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That progress deserves more than a headline. It needs mentoring, succession plans, and accountability. If culture rewards listening and steadiness under pressure, BPL can outlast outages, not just patch them today. Tonight, clear and a low in the low 80s. Tomorrow, sunny, a high in the mid 80s. Currently, 86 in Nassau. 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

0: 103.5, The Beat keeps you up to date on all the news around you, even at night. 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
1: Reading the Nassau Bahamas report, my heart sank. In Abaco, near Man O' War Cay, a 27-year-old Haitian man reportedly drowned on Tuesday, 11th August, 2026. Police say it happened shortly after 3 p.m., after he left a vessel with three others to dive for conch. I picture the quiet water turning frantic and the shock on that small boat. It's a hard reminder to dive with spotters, wear floats, and keep radios close. I'm holding his companions and family, too, in my thoughts tonight. Today, sunny, a high in the mid-90s. Tonight, clear, a low in the low 80s. Tomorrow, mostly sunny with a high in the mid-80s. Currently, 82 in Nassau. Here's Entanglements by August Alsina.
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2: News from Nassau, Bahamas has me feeling heavy tonight. Police in Abaco are investigating after a 27-year-old man reportedly drowned near Man O' War Cay on Tuesday, August 11th, 2026. He'd been out with three others and went into the water to dive for conch around 3 p.m., according to the preliminary report. It's heartbreaking to think a routine dive turned tragic so fast. I'm hoping investigators piece together exactly what happened and that his companions and family find support while the community stays cautious on the water. Today, sunny and a high in the mid-90s. Tonight, clear with a low in the low 80s. Tomorrow, mostly sunny, a high in the mid-80s. Currently, 82 in Nassau. 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

stupid. 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
1: Reading the update from Nassau, Bahamas, I keep thinking about the quiet beauty around Abaco and how fast a calm afternoon can turn tragic. Police say a 27-year-old Haitian male went overboard near Man O' War Cay on Tuesday, 11th of August, 2026, shortly after 3 p.m., diving for conch while three other males stayed aboard. I imagine the worry on that boat, the scramble, the prayers. If you're heading out, please buddy up, watch currents, and wear flotation between dives. Let's respect that sea tonight. Today, sunny with a high in the mid-90s. Tonight, clear, a low in the low 80s. Tomorrow, mostly sunny and a high in the mid-80s. Currently, 82 in Nassau. Here's Friend Do by Belly Gang Cushington, F.T. Coy Leray.
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1: I read the report out of Nassau, Bahamas, and my heart sank. In Abaco, near Mano Warke, police say a 27-year-old Haitian man vanished after diving for conch on Tuesday, 11th August 2026, shortly after 3 p.m. He'd been on a vessel with three others, then slipped into the water and didn't surface. It's such a simple afternoon turned tragic. I'm hoping investigators find clarity and the community offers comfort, because losses like this echo across islands and families tonight and in memory. Today, sunny and a high in the mid-90s. Tonight, clear with a low in the low 80s. Tomorrow, mostly sunny with a high in the mid-80s. Currently, 82 in Nassau. Here's It Depends by Chris Brown.
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0: do they bite. 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
2: Reading the note out of Nassau, Bahamas, I keep thinking about the loss off Man O' War Cay. Police in Abaco say a 27-year-old Haitian man went into the water shortly after 3 p.m. on Tuesday, 11th August 2026, diving for conch from a vessel with three others, and never came back up. It's such a simple moment. Work, water, routine, and then everything changes. I hope investigators find clear answers and that his companions and family find support. The sea gives so much and sometimes takes too much. Today, sunny, a high in the mid-90s. Tonight, clear, a low in the low 80s. Tomorrow, mostly sunny, a high in the mid-80s. Currently, 82 in Nassau. 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

0: dancing them. 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

0: 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Somebody tell them people Mr. Hem is here.
1: Whoa, whoa, whoa, whoa, whoa, whoa.
0: Mr. Hem is here.
1: Whoa, whoa, whoa, whoa, whoa, whoa.
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Street dreams are made of these. Shouts out to Nas. Top of the morning, top of the morning, top of the morning to each and all locked and loaded. It's your morning grind on a throwback Thursday. Joe Cools is my name, and I am in the building. Yes, yes, yes, yes, yes. The war tanker is on the way, and that means around about 7:30, we're going to shut it down. Still all right. I got to say good morning going out to each and all religiously locked and loaded. And if it is your first time checking in, hey, shouts out to you. Shouts out to you. Stop on in, get your McDonald's on, and if your belly is grumbling like my belly is grumbling this morning, boy, walk in there with confidence. Mac. You're going to need a Mac griddle. You're going to need some Mac biscuits, some Mac eggs, some Mac sausages. I'm just saying, they got it all down there, right? The Mac orange juice, Mac coffee, Mac tea, whatever you need this morning, it needs to have a Mac on it. And make sure that you get the Joe Cool special, hash browns and jelly. They go together. Make sure that you get the hash browns, okay? All right? That's what's up. And in the meantime, also, I also got to put in the atmosphere that FYI shouts out to everybody trying to get hooked up with the Sound of Money. Yes, the Sound of Money is going down right here. And I did it in my 9 o'clock hour. I was kind of super geeked. I was going to do it in the 8 o'clock hour. And guess what? I still may do it in the 8 o'clock hour. I'm just saying. Y'all hit me up and let me know how you feel about me doing the Sound of Money in the 8 o'clock hour. And you know what? This morning, because I didn't get no winner as yet, and I love to like see people smile, I am going to hook you up with a clue. I am going to hook you up with a clue. Yes, I have a clue for the Sound of Money. So trust me when I say it is only going up from here. As a matter of fact, it's going to get hot in here because yours truly, Joe Cool's War Tanker. We represent the morning grind, morning show. Mocha C is on the way. So we're going to go just love ourselves on this Throwback Thursday morning.

0: Let them know. That's that T.I. right there. Yeah, I know it's a throwback type of day, but that's some new brand T.I. music still, all right? And you know what? T.I. actually went platinum. Yes, yes, yes. He went platinum on, what song that was? The first one. Oh, man. That is the song right there. Let them know. OMG. But in the meantime, it's rain time. Like I said, it is 20 minutes past the 7 o'clock hour on the AM side. 13th day, 8th month, 2026. And FYI, all the basketball fans, Russell Westbrook, ladies and gentlemen, when you say that name, you put a pause at the end of it, because when you say the name Russell Westbrook, and if you're a basketball enthusiast, you always have to pause, because Russell Westbrook was the epitome of the good and the bad at the same damn time. Like, for real, for real. Russell Westbrook, when I remember in his early career, he was one hell of a guy. And then I don't know when the hell he fell off to the point whereas he was not that guy anymore. But in his mind, he was still that guy. So even though he was not that guy, he played like that guy. And because of that, he is actually going to go into the Hall of Fame. Yeah, he is definitely going to go into the Hall of Fame. After 18 years, ladies and gentlemen, Russell Westbrook, basketball player / former basketball player at the age of 37, decided to hang up the shoes. Yep. And basically, he made a post saying, sometimes you don't even know when you've already watched the end. You had to be there. And now it's over. Yeah, that's what's up. So shout out to Russell Westbrook. Like I said, he was one hell of a player. And when he wasn't that one hell of a player, in his mind, he still was that one hell of a player. And because he played with all that energy, and he was a triple threat king, assist king, highlight, good and bad. Like I said, I think he's going to make it to the Hall of Fame. That's just my two cents. Stop on into McDonald's, get your breakfast on. Because I know some of y'all Bahamian fellas, y'all like to row about basketball and stuff like that. So today's rowing conversation, you can argue if Russell Westbrook is going to get into the Hall of Fame just because of his triple-doubles. I'm asking, for real. It's the Morning Grind, morning show.
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0: Ooh, I like it like that. You working that back room motherfucker. All right, it is the War Tanker time, but I gotta say it like this, babe. That song called Slow Motion, but it was definitely no slow motion yesterday with the Los Angeles Lakers. All my Laker fans, I don't know if you've been told, but it is official. The Lakers organization has been sold. Yeah, it was sold. And the thing is, it was sold to somebody who actually is under the microscope and got some court proceedings and all that type of stuff along the way. I'm just saying. That's what everyone else is saying. But anyway, Bob Iger and Josh Kushner, Josh is the one in question, they are buying the Los Angeles Lakers. And the deal happened so damn quick that the sports networks weren't even able to like put it all together. They were just saying that, boy, the Lakers have been sold. More information to come. And that's basically what's going on. The purple and gold right now, the Lakers organization is worth, to these guys, $12 billion. $12 billion is the tune, and it is the highest price ever paid for an American sports franchise so far. But I hate to say this, right? Because I know the LeBron fans, they're not going to like this. But look at all the good things happening since LeBron gone. The only person right now we need to get rid of is Bronny, respectfully.
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2: I me say, why with the tanker? The girls them we are sponsor. Our career, me say, no boy can't anchor. Serious, we serious, make them know we are no ramper. We go on the street, we response for. Hey, me just say, watch out, the war tanker, them feel the king of fire presenting. Let's go, Mickey, man.
0: I got it. Hey, check. All right, then. I got a big shout out. Morning, no mix, eh? What you mean if it ain't no mix, madam? The war tanker, hey, listen to me. Say she almost to the cotton field. But I while you at the cotton field, can I get some cotton underwear? Cotton is breathed a lot better than the polyester I'd be wearing still. In the meantime, that's how we rolling this morning, all right? Tell a friend, text a friend. We showing nothing but love, all right? You can hit me up. 44COOLZ if you got the personal number. If you don't, I'll give it to you again. 44KOOLZ, all right? Hit me up with the shout-outs and the requests. Big up to my doctor's hospital, the fleet crew on the check-in. I got to give a shout-out to Dr. G. Dr. G says she's waiting for Thursday. It's because she loved the reggae session still, all right? So, Doc, we're going to send this out to you. She said that she like to do a little bouncing thing before she go to surgery. Still, all right. So that's how it is, and that's how it's got to be. Shoutouts, requests, all that good stuff. We vibing on this beautiful Throwback Thursday. Compliments of McDonald's, making it all possible. And real quick, Alive wants me to tell you that it is good to be alive. Stop on in the nearest Alive store. Why? Because you could win yourself a 2026 vehicle, Toyota Rizz. I ain't saying nothing else. The war tanker ready. I'm ready. The question is, are you ready?

0: doing this morning.
1: It's about time that you realize that you're not fulfilling your truth.
0: Hey, can I talk to people?

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Looking to book DJ Tang for your event? You can find him on Instagram, Facebook, or Snapchat at DJ Tang 2.

0: to name a few reasons why I sing this song. The struggle goes on and on, it goes on, yes. The struggle goes on.
1: They say he who feels it knows it, mate. Does somebody help me sing this part?
0: On and on and on.
1: Hey, top of the morning to each and all. Hey, don't forget, McDonald's is bringing it all to us.

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1: You know when you get your car washed and you want to buy your own car, like mother sex.
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0: ever pray for something and then you end up waking up the next morning? Hey, I ain't gonna lie, RIP to the man, Phantom Mojo.
1: Keep them from falling.
0: I can say that I was blessed to meet the man more than the man. No, for real, not just a regular entertainer, but the man behind the entertainer. Hey, you got some people out there who just vibing with you for no reason, babe.

0: Yeah, yeah. And don't come around here asking for no free mix, but I'm selling the mix today. $10.99. Gas going up. $10.99 I'm selling the mix for. But you could get it for free if you talk to me nicely still. And he messing around. The mix is always for free on the Morning Grind Morning Show. Big up to McDonald's making it all possible still, all right? Mickey D's is in the house. And you need to get out your house and go to their house and get your breakfast, lunch, or dinner on. 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
0: Boy, I trying to figure out. I mean, because you got to understand, if I was that worker and you allowing me, yeah, 20, I can keep going.
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0: Yeah.
1: Hey, you pick up a side job?
0: Yeah, but hold on, though. $20 during what when the damn current was off? Well, I'm just asking.
1: If you want the positive vibration mix, send me a WhatsApp. 822 Tank. T-A-N-K. 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
0: All right. And that's 44K-O-O-L-Z. 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
2: This is your Eyewitness News headlines and weather for Thursday, August 13th. Good day, Bahamas. I'm Notario McKinsey. Here's what's topping news. Police in the capital are investigating the fatal shooting of a 30-year-old man which occurred on Fire Trail Road East Wednesday night. Police say the victim was sitting in the driver's seat of a vehicle when an armed man wearing a black hoodie approached, prompting him to exit and attempt to flee. The gunman reportedly opened fire, striking the victim multiple times in the upper body before escaping in a white vehicle. Meantime, executives of the Bahamas Taxicab Union expressing their disappointment, accusing the government of failing to honor an agreement to test a new system governing taxi and livery operations. Taxi Union President Tyrone Butler says it was agreed that beginning August 10th, only taxi drivers would operate at the airport doors, with additional road traffic officers stationed at LPIA to help manage the arrangement. Butler says the system was not implemented as agreed, ultimately leading to a confrontation between taxi and livery drivers. And Trade Union Congress President Obie Ferguson is renewing his calls for the Davis administration to increase the country's minimum wage. The last minimum wage increase was back in 2023. Well, that does it for your news headlines. A check on weather is next. In the general situation, troughing near the northern Bahamas will support showers and thunderstorms over that area today, while the northern end of a tropical wave passing across the southern islands will produce an increase in shower activity. As the wave moves northwestward, the showers and thunderstorms are expected to spread into the central Bahamas later this afternoon. In the weather outlook, as the tropical wave continues to move northwestward, expect showers and thunderstorms to spread into the northwest and northern islands on Friday. Looking ahead to the weekend, high pressure will gradually rebuild across the archipelago, supporting hot temperatures along with stable weather conditions through the middle of next week. The daytime high is expected to get up to about 93 degrees Fahrenheit or 34 degrees Celsius. 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For more details of today's top stories, log on to our website, ewnews.com. 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Once again, I'm Notario McKinsey. Have a great day, everyone.
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0: Doing it well. That sound like the morning grind, morning show. Yeah, LL Cool J on that throwback right there. And it is a Thursday, so that's the reason why I could get away throwing it back still. If you got something on your mind, you can hit me up. Old school, that is. And you know what? I'll figure out if I could play it. Yeah. 14 minutes past 8 o'clock hour on the AM side. 13th day, 8th month, 2026. Shout out to each and all. Dep on the road. And if you are locked and loaded, just take your time. Drive with extreme caution and care, okay? All righty then. Big up to Caribbean Wines and Spirits holding us down in this beautiful 8 o'clock hour. Yes, I said it's a beautiful 8 o'clock hour because all I need is three people to text me and say, Cools, do the sound of money in the 8 o'clock hour, and I am going to do the sound of money within the 8 o'clock hour. Because for some reason, it don't seem like the 9 o'clock people, I'm figuring out the figuring outs them still. So maybe somebody in my 8 o'clock hour could walk off with this money. And I did say earlier in the 7 o'clock hour that I'm going to hook you up with a clue. So you definitely want to stick around for that still, okay? All right, that's what's up. In the meantime, between time, did I mention that our very own DJ Melody is having a birthday brunch experience? And it's going to pop off August 15th. That's this Saturday, all right? Shout out to the DJ Melody, a.k.a. Mella Mocha. Yeah, for real. DJ Melody birthday brunch experience. It's going to go down at... I'll tell you in a second or two, but trust me when I say it, it's going to be crazy. You got DJ Tank, One Time, Selector J-Mac, DJ Chili, Extreme, Gaza was going to be there, Cannon, Selector Smooth, DJ Casey, and so many more. So shout out to Mel, making it all possible. It's going to be a birthday brunch popping off still, okay? All righty then. Now, in the meantime, I got to figure out the figuring outs because I got to understand. Because, I mean, I can be real, as mad as you will probably want to get at those workers for taking advantage of the system. Because, yes, fellas and ladies, if whoever was involved of that overtime, you was taking advantage of the system, all right? But I'm not going to make any noise because, I mean, that's money. And sometimes money has cost you to do certain things. So, you know, but what kind of system y'all got where it took a whole year for y'all to figure out that these people made all of this damn money? Like, for real. Today, I am going to head down to BPL, and I'm going to need an application because I am going to put it in because I'm trying to get some overtime jobs. I don't even want to work regular. I just want to work overtime pay still.
1: I'm a T-R-A-P-S-T-R. Got the city on lock, big shoes on the car. She likes it.

0: B-S-T-R. I don't even know how to spell it. You know what? I'm a BPL worker this morning. Top of the morning, each and all. My name is Joe Cools.
1: And it's your girl Mocha C on the radio this morning.
0: Yeah, all right then. That's what's up. Mocha C is on the radio this morning. And we trying to figure out the figuring outs, all right? So I got more than three people, but I won't be paid anybody. Let me get three more. Who want to do the Sound of Money?
1: Yeah, we need a couple of people. I know the callers want to go ahead and cash in. So y'all listen to that recording real good.
0: No, I see you. That's what's happening when you come in late, you know. I only basically was trying to figure out if I should do it in the 8 o'clock hour. I ain't even figuring out. If they figure it out, they figure it out, because I got a clue to give away anyway still.
1: Because I mean, yeah. I know I had a couple of people just ask, like, how many times we going to play it on air this morning? You know, sometimes we might play. I was like, give me a minute,
0: all
1: you
0: right.
1: know?
0: That's what's up.
1: I got to talk to the producers and see.
0: Well, that ain't me. Hey, Monument is definitely on your shelves, all right? Stop on into your favorite water and all and check it out. And when they mean check it out, they mean, like, literally go to the cashier, pay for it. That's called checking it out, all right? They got some really good flavors, the ginger lime, the melon fizz, or the peach passion that you can check out. And you also can log on cwsbombers.com and figure out how you can get some free sampling action going on as well, all right? Short commercial break, 21 minutes past 8 o'clock, hour on AM side, 13th day, 8 month, 2026. And Mocha C, have you ever tried out to be a BPL worker? Because I go in there today to get an application. I can get one for you too if you're serious.
1: Actually, Cools, you know, I have got one interview probably lined up. Let's go.
0: Good to go. I only going to work overtime now, not regular time.
1: Not regular, right. Yeah, because I don't want to be to blame for what's going on.
0: Beautiful.
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0: ain't gonna lie, but if I could have sing, the whole world was in trouble, boy. 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
0: 30 minutes past 8 o'clock, hour 1 a.m. side. 13th day, 8 month, 2026, all right? FYI, it's all about the sound of... No, he messing around. we're going to do it in the 9 o'clock hour. I couldn't get the folks them up. I should have told them the day before, and then I could have do it. So tomorrow, just be on guard. I may be doing the sound of money in the 8 o'clock hour. Just yep. Saying.
1: Hey, if you're a real listener out there, you will be on standby. You will be get what they say, stay ready so you don't have to get ready.
0: Oh, that's what they're saying?
1: Yeah.
0: I know. I mean, keep in mind, I outside the loop, mess. I don't know these type of things. All they're just saying. we'll talk about this 20K overtime in a second or two. Well, after the mix, but I could be real. It's Thursday, buddy. And some other stuff is going on and trending as well. People calling out BPL. I don't know what the hell for. I mean, but it is what it is at this point in time. Get on the bandwagon, just cuss them out like everybody else doing, and then sweat. Because at the end of the day, that's all you could do. Because at the end of the month, you still got to pay that bill.
1: Just make sure you get your solar panels and your generators. Keep them on deck, just in case.
0: Where are you getting this money from, Soljo?
1: Justin.
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4: Shut

0: Yo, this your boy CJ Priest, bigging up DJ Tank, bigging up the whole Crucial family, One Dwight, Little Dwight, DJ Munta, you know we dance, play big tune, boom!
1: Oh gosh, since we throwing it back on a Thursday. Hey. I don't know why, for some reason, right? I had a vision of ladies jumping up and down in the gym, just getting their exercise on. So big shout outs to all the ladies headed to the gym, or if you're already at the gym, we're going to call this the I know.
2: You start off good, line of play now.
1: Yeah, but what happened is y'all too intimidating me now, but I don't know what to say no more. I lost for words.
3: Look here.
4: It's reminding me of a Gold's Gym, like, kind of vibe back in the day.
3: Who's Gold's
4: Gym?
3: Who's that?
4: I never went in Gold's Gym, but I'm just saying, I remember, like, coming over the bridge, and it was just
1: really?
4: Yeah,
1: you've been inside the gym before.
4: I've never been in Gold's Gym, but I just remember, like, yeah, that's what I'm saying. I remember, like, you could see the treadmills in the window. Like, this gives that collection.
3: Take up the whole floor.
4: You want to be a little up there.
3: I'm an old soul. I've been on a long time. I remember Double D's. Ask him, what you thought? Remember Double D's?
1: Don't
3: start up. No. Well, you don't know.
1: That's how big I going to give a Double D applause just now. Boy, if I remember, Double D's was the official after. See, you got to remember, after the drop-off, get drop-off.
3: Yeah.
1: It was Double D's.
3: Yep.
1: You ain't up with the drop-off.
4: No,
3: you ain't up with
1: the
3: natives. Goodness. Yeah. Oh, sorry. If you show my age.
1: Yeah.
4: Oh, that's okay.
1: Shout out to everybody who used to hang out at the drop-off. But if you know about the old school drop-off, then you know you used to have a good damn time. I used to party until in the morning time, too, but we ain't talking.
3: Yeah. What you call this one? The gym one?
1: I know. Gym? What y'all are calling the gym? Use the gym, lady?
4: Yeah, what are you asking? Sorry.
3: Call the mix the gym cardio. That's all.
1: There we go.
3: The gym cardio. Because you need good cardio to get your heart pumping, your blood getting through.
1: Oh, gosh.
4: Yeah, we got to come up with something.
1: Yeah, that's what's up right there. All right, so it's all about the gym cardio. That's what we can call this one still, all right. And FYI, it's all about the sound of money. Yes. We're going to do that in the 9 o'clock hour. So you definitely want to stick around for that, all right. And FYI, National Workers Cooperative Credit Union. They've been around for 50 years, and it is the best place to borrow money in the Bahamas.
5: Oh God.

0: people will get it. Hey, hey, hey, hey, hey.
1: Play tight. That's why I use the best way. That's why I use the best in the world.

0: buddy, stay away from my... It's the Morning Grind.
1: Morning show.
0: There you go. Yeah, you're truly Joe Cools.
1: And it's your girl, Mocha C.
0: We're in the building, all right? And shout out to the War Tiger. Yeah, we had a little gym session just now for all those who needed to get their cardio up. Yeah, that's the gym cardio mix right there. And it is free of charge. Yes, yes, yes. We don't do nothing. We just hook you up, Ryan. You're still all right. Mm-hmm. So you can hit the tank up, 822-TANK, or you can hit me on 44KOOLZ. That's 44COOLZ. Okay? All right.
1: I can need that mix, man. I can need that mix. I'm trying to get my little, you know, my little zombon, a little shake, shake, little, yeah.
0: Okay, that's what's up. And shout out to the Secret Promotion, all right? They got Sizzler, Capleton, and Anthony B. Yeah, they got a big show going on. Thing called Culture Shock. That's going to pop off in November. Yeah, but they're getting you get up for it now. So that's how it is, and that's how it's got to be. Short commercial break. We got to keep the current on. Well, as long as BPL allow us.
1: Hey, cool song, you know. No, don't.
0: Oh, don't worry. They can turn it off either or. It's the Morning Grind.
1: Morning show.
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0: on the radio on the Cheap Thrills right there. Sigh on that one with the Sean Paul on the remix still. Top of the morning, 10 minutes past 8, 9 o'clock hour on the AM side, 13th day, 8 month, 2026, all right. And FYI, since you know, it was in serious in 8 o'clock hour, we going in the 9 o'clock hour with the Sound of Money. But I got to let you know, Dunkin' Donuts is holding us down. And it is a beautiful thing in the 9 o'clock hour, yeah, because they occupy the whole damn hour for me to let you know to stop on Indian Nearest and convenient Dunkin' Donuts, all right? They're doing it real big, and FYI, you could go ahead and do it real big with them also, all right? All right, teeth then. Happy birthday to anybody celebrating the birthday. I guess you are with some porn stars, YouTubers, and Instagram. You know, I could hear that in the back, right? Just saying. But Instagram thought he's not like good stuff still, all right? But I guess we'll talk about the birthdays in a second or two. What's going on with you, madam? You over here ruffling down papers.
1: Screaming. I was just actually talking about my coffee, you know, that I expected you to bring in this morning from Dunkin'. But, you know, I ain't gonna hold you to it. I can wait for it to tomorrow, you know? I know we were talking about the cool special for the past week and a half, and so I need to have the mocha seat. I need a special of my own.
0: All right, then. Well, let us know what the special is.
1: Okay, good. I actually like the vanilla glazed donut. Sometimes I like the strawberry, but I also like the, like a classic glazed donut as well. And I'll need a hot caramel coffee on the side of that. A little almond milk if they, you know, allow it.
0: See, this sounds like this could be complicated. See, no. My own simple and easy way. All it is two old-fashioned donuts and get yourself an iced tea or anything hot. You coming around the corner with this vanilla glaze, strawberry glaze, this cream and chocolate and the pipes.
1: Right.
0: Say, listen to me. See why certain girls don't get carry out no more?
1: We like variety. What's wrong with that?
0: No, sweet girl. When I carry the Dunkin' Donuts, all you getting is the Joe Cool Special.

0: can't get in unless you bring in the Joe Cool's Dunkin' Donut special. Still all right. Did you get it? Joe Cool's Dunkin' Donut special, okay? Mm. Yeah, that's what's up. In the meantime, shout out to each and all celebrating. Yes, I said it. Celebrating a birthday. You are already knowing that it is your birthday. Let me see if I can find one or two celebrities them still before we touch to the local ones still. FYI, celebrating a birthday today. MMA fighter, Demetrius Johnson. He's 39 years old today. Dawn Lewis, she's a movie actress, celebrating her 64th birthday today. Ex-basketball player. I don't even know why they still have him listed as a basketball player. But DeMarcus Cousins, he is 35 years old today. Ex-basketball player, to be exact. John Sidney, TV actor, 63 years old today. Another TV actress, Debbie Mazar, 51 years old today. And as I keep it rolling, you know, I got to scroll through all these TikTokers and YouTubers' foolishness.
1: Yeah, I'm trying to go through them right now, too. I can't even tell you.
0: Anna Mack is 25 years old. She is an R&B singer. Movie actor Sebastian Stan, 43 years old today. And for me, that would probably be about the size of it.
1: That's about it, yeah. There's a lot of unfamiliar faces online today.
0: All right, well, I wouldn't say they're unfamiliar. They just ain't flamingo to me. Yeah. In the meantime, I got Corey Miller starting off my Facebook crew. So big of my Facebook crew celebrating birthdays. Corey Miller on the list. Nikki Love, happy birthday to you. Crystal Nesbitt. I got Murtis Benaby Stewart. Murtis! I ain't gonna lie, I like the old school name.
1: That's
0: Murtis!
1: Old school name.
0: Oh, yeah. Nicole Lewis is celebrating the birthday. Also, Nikki Miss Boss. Yeah, that's what's up. I like that. Lauren Johnson is on my birthday list, and Sean Rogers is wrapping it all up.
1: I'm looking online right now, and I have nobody for August 13th on my Facebook list, you know.
0: You ain't got no friends.
1: I got...
0: you ain't got no friends. you ain't got no friends.
1: I am shocked. I'm probably got to go ahead and go play that.
0: You ain't got no friends. Hey, in the meantime, the Sound of Money is on the way, all right? And FYI, it is super simple and super easy. As a matter of fact, I did say that I was pump faking and I was going to give you all a clue, right? Yeah, I think I'm still going to hook you up with a clue because why? I tired of people calling and just getting everything damn wrong, okay? So I'm going to give you at least one part of it. And then once you get that one part of it, then hopefully you can figure out the next part of it. But it's three parts because you got to be the caller number seven first, then guess the denomination, and then you got to guess how much money in the counter.
1: There you go.
0: So that's three parts. But I'll hook you up with one part. Kind of ask more than that, right?
1: Let's give him a little something cool. That'd be nice.
0: Yeah, that's it. It's a little something.
1: That'd be nice.
0: Yeah. All right. In the meantime, I guess we'll pay a couple of bills to keep the current on. FYI, did I mention that our very own DJ Melody is having a brunch. Yes, it's a Saturday brunch, and it's going to go down in a beautiful way, all right? So I got information on that, possibly some tickets to give away for that as well. And in the meantime, ladies and gentlemen, just so we get all of this clear and it's no confusion, my name is Joe Cools.
1: And it's your girl, Mocha C.
0: On the Morning Grind.
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0: 18 minutes past the 9 o'clock hour. Good morning!
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0: What y'all trying to do? 30 minutes past the 9 o'clock hour. I mean, it's 30 minutes to the 10 o'clock hour. That time is brought to you by Dunkin' Donuts. It's the Morning Grind.
1: Morning show.
0: And FYI, we're going to run on with something right quick. Then after that, we are going to hook you up with the Sound of Money, all right? And like I did tell you, I got a surprise. Yes, yes, yes. I got a little teaser to help you along your way to hopefully get you into that money.
1: You've been asking, and we have heard your cries. So, tools whenever you're ready.
0: Oh, I thought you had something to say. I thought you wanted to say something.
1: Oh.
0: Since you say whenever you're ready.
1: Well, then,
0: unless you look like you're going to go ask me some questions. Today is Thursday. I don't answer questions on Thursday.
1: No.
0: Because it's actually to jump off to the dime weekend. So, I mean, ain't nobody trying to get too technical on a Thursday. I'm just saying.
1: Yeah.
0: Unless you want to be a BPL worker working overtime.
1: Well, the only thing I'd be working overtime for BPL right now is reporting even more news on them. So Dwayne Sands had made some very frank remarks about how

0: how their outages had impacted the hospital, especially when it came to emergency or ICU availability, and then the power outages affecting the operating rooms, and then persons who would actually be on dialysis or would be in need of refrigerated items or refrigerated medication. So I agree that we always will have diesel available, but it does kind of really pose a challenge, especially when it's starting to brim over into healthcare. So I think for sure, BPL, it would be nice if we could get some answers and some resolution, right?
1: Well, I mean, you know, the hospital grid always is be a different type of grid. So if the hospital turning on and off, when you know we got major down problems then. But I think they got a generator plugged up down there still. I mean, I can't confirm it. Mm-hmm. I can't confirm it. But the last time I remember when these have these type of situations, because the hospital is that place, you gotta have it there.
0: Yeah, the provisions are
1: ready.
0: Yeah,
1: for real.
0: The backup plan needs to be
1: Just the bombers, man. You could say backup generator, you know. I mean, you may be thinking a backup generator is something else, but we talking about power now, so it's backup generator.
0: You're talking about power.
1: Hey. All right, it's that time. I'm talking Sound of Dime Money right now. FYI, all you got to do is hit us up. Be caller number 7-323-7775. That's 323-7775. If you call up and you are caller number 7, guess what? You do the guessing. Tell me how much money is in the money counter and tell me the denomination. And today I'm going to hook you up with a hint.
0: Yes.
1: So after I bust this one, we can go do that.
0: Oh, okay, good.
1: It's the morning grind.
0: Morning show. It's like

0: place like home. Ghetto pick me on that one right there. Still, all right. We ain't even running on it. We ain't slapping up. Ladies and gentlemen, it's your morning grind.
1: Morning show.
0: And FYI, it is that time. The Sound of Money. Caller number 7. Caller number 7. I am looking for you right now. Caller number 7. 1, 2, 3. Do I hit the song first?
1: Yeah.
0: Okay. All right. That's the song right there. Caller number 7, when you call me up, matter of fact, you know what? The hell with it. Let me just put a hint in the atmosphere right now. The hint is actually, ladies and gentlemen, if you were calling up to say anything else than it's a $10 denomination, you are automatically wrong, okay? So that's the first hint that I'm going to give you. See, Cools told you I wasn't pump faking, all right? So that's the first hint. Now, if you don't get it today, may the Lord help you, all right? That's all I could say, all right? Anyway. Let me see if I can decline that call right there, because that was someone calling before I even started everything. And bang a line, that's 1, that's 2, that's 6. All right, bang. Hello, good morning.
2: Top of the morning.
0: Top of the morning, sir. Boy, these fellas, and boy, y'all just get in quick. Hey, what's going on, good buddy? What's your name?
2: Star, Davon.
0: All right, then. Hey, Davon Star. Man, I know you. Why you can't on, like, we ain't know each other. Ain't nothing wrong with winning the money, you know. They say my money, soldier.
2: Yeah, man. You think I'm going to share it, man?
0: But no, hold on now. Don't say share, because I'm like I involved. I ain't involved in that. All right.
2: No, man.
0: But you can buy me something to drink if you win, though. All right. The first hint, sir, is the denomination. I'm going to tell you, if you didn't hear, it's $10. So if you get that wrong, soldier, I'm hanging up the phone on you automatically, okay?
2: Yes, sir.
0: Now, Mr. Store, how much money... Hold on. What's the denomination in the money counter, sir?
2: $10.
0: Good to go. You got that part right. All right. Beautiful. Now, I'm going to give you an opportunity to take a guess. How much money, sir, do you think?
1: It's in the money counter.
2: I'd say $590.
0: $590 to be exact. Let me check with the verifiers. No. All right, sir. Let me say it like this. $590 is, boy, they look like they taking a little, hold on, Snow, hold on. $590 is not the answer, sir.
2: Yes, sir.
0: Yeah, but we can try again a little later on in the unfiltered show, okay?
2: All right,
0: son. All right, it ain't make no sense calling me no more. I ain't selling dreams from here on in. I got no more money to give away. Mr. Store, he didn't get it, all right? But that's what it's all about, the sign of money, and pass the word on, because ain't no behemoths like talk foolishness. Guess what? It's $10. $10, that's the denomination that they are counting. If you get that wrong from here on in...
1: Yeah, we just have to pull. I don't know.
0: But I don't even know what to say after that.
1: Pretty much. At that point, don't ask for nothing else.
0: For real. It's the Morning Grind.
1: Morning show.

0: Shebang bang bang bang bang bang. Drizzy Drake on that one right now. Yeah, Shebang is the name of that one still. I just thought I'd put that in the atmosphere still for those who didn't know. Did you know that Shebang is the name of that song?
1: Mm-hmm.
0: You did?
1: Yes, I did.
0: Just now, or you didn't know it before?
1: No,
0: I said
1: I knew that one as well. Even the other one, Janice.
0: Guess what? Shebang is the name of that song. Did you know that?
1: Yes, I did know.
0: Oh, yeah? Before I told you?
1: Yeah.
0: Oh, really?
1: I always feel like you're about to throw me in a loop for something right now.
0: Hold on. You know the name of that song, right?
1: Oh, my God.
0: Shebang.
1: Yeah, yeah. I know.
0: Did you know that?
1: I'm
0: Before
1: I'm quite aware.
0: Told you?
1: Yes.
0: Wow. That's what's up. You
1: quite
0: sound like a Drake fan.
1: Oh, okay. I thought you was really pulling my leg just now.
0: Oh, you know what? The name of that song was Shebang.
1: I know.
0: You know that?
1: Yeah.
0: Before I told you?
1: I know.
0: What's up? All right, today is National Prosecco Day for all those who love Prosecco.
1: Yeah, go there and get something from where's the hot spot right now? Where should they be going right now, Ghouls?
0: Wherever you want to go. That's honey, my man, that's honey wine.
1: Okay, just make sure.
0: I don't know. Maybe you need a specific spot to drink wine. I am not a wine drinker.
1: Ah.
0: So I don't know where the wine people is, where the winos is hang out.
1: Well, I love me. Well, it's not even about the hangout. It's just about the brands, you know. Well, the brands really matter.
0: Yeah, they don't matter to me.
1: Oh.
0: Don't matter.
1: Okay.
0: Like, yeah. If they can be like the choices of wine, no, like, give me some water. Yeah.
1: Just don't give me that cheap orange label, man. That's all.
0: Who?
1: I won't call no names.
0: Well, damn, you don't call out the label. You might as well. Anyways. Today is International Left-Handed Day.
1: Okay.
0: Shouts out to all the lefties, them still.
1: That's interesting.
0: Why?
1: I mean, my dad's a lefty, and he's a smart guy.
0: Really?
1: Yeah, very intellectual. I feel like left-handed people tend to be, I don't know, they just hardwired a little different.
0: Yeah, because they left-handed.
1: Yeah, I know that much.
0: How has become left-handed? That's something you could go home and work on. Could you practice being left-handed?
1: Yeah. I mean, when it comes to writing and basically doing almost
0: everything.
1: Because
0: let's just say it was to hurt my right hand, right?
1: Yeah.
0: You know what I'm saying?
1: Mm-hmm.
0: And then I'm home alone, just trying to figure out purposes of my left hand. What all could I do with my left hand?
1: Mm-hmm.
0: You know what I'm saying?
1: Yes. I think I do know what you're saying. I mean, imagine even those persons who, you know, have to have a leg or something amputated, unfortunately, but the body has to adjust. So I suppose the body would just do the same if you were left-handed. Yeah.
0: You just missed the whole damn joke.
1: No,
0: it's
1: no,
0: the morning
1: I
0: grind.
1: Morning show.
0: You want to miss a whole leg? No, man. No, not a leg.
2: What the hell is the world coming?

0: about the size of it. Ladies and gentlemen, boys and girls. Yeah, we'll leave it.
1: To the guys in the air, love.
0: All right, ladies and gentlemen, y'all take your time with that. Shout out to the Dunkin' Donuts, but you're always holding us down within this lovely 9 o'clock hour. Stop on in. They got a new brand location all the way out west, all right? Venetian Village is where it's at. So when you get there, let them know that we pushing the Joe Cool special. So I need that Joe Cool special in the atmosphere on the west side.
1: Two old fashions and one iced tea.
0: All right, then. See, because you almost catch one for the team just now still. But I'm glad you get it right.
1: Too early for that.
0: All right. In the meantime, y'all take your time. Drive extreme caution and care. And FYI 242. Remember, keep a smile on your face to trick anyone on this road who got you for a clown. And it is nice to be important.
1: But it's more important to be nice.
0: Take your time, whatever you decide to get into. Yes, take your time doing that. And since it is the jump off to the weekend, OMG. I guess you can meet me at my spot tonight still. I'll be doing a little something, something, sipping slow.
1: Mm-hmm.
0: Not on no Prosecco, though.
1: No.
0: Hey, I got Mariah Carey all lined up for our double shot artist. Why? Because I ain't had a Mariah in a little while, and I love me some Mariah Carey. Tomorrow, True John, we'll be in the building again. My name is Joe Cools.
1: And it's your girl, Mocha C.
0: War Tanker as well.

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2: Yeah, it's that. But all this accomplishment, I really wish my brother and sister was here to see how far they've been gonna make it. All of my fallen soldiers, all of my friends are gone. 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You're gonna shine again.

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0: Morning music folks, 103.5 The Beat. Good morning this morning. It's a thirsty Thursday. Hope everybody's having a fantastic day. At least off to a good start, you know what I mean? Hope everybody's percolating on the right side of things. Gotta say a big shout out to our sponsors. Of course, that's our Atos fam. So Wendy's, Popeye's, Marco's crew. Don't forget to check them out, breakfast, lunch, or dinner. They have definitely got you covered. Too, also as well, don't forget, it's all about our Ace Hardware Nassau fam for all of your hardware supply needs. Definitely check them out right there on St. Albans Drive. You're locked into Unfiltered with Mo Andrew in midday. Shout out to tunes who done got us locked in. Say he thirsty for real on this Thursday. Yeah, that's how it go. Don't forget to clock in for us, 323-775. Margarita sound good, tunes. No, get thee behind me. See? Y'all trying to throw me off. Nope. No more alcohol for me until mail party on Saturday. Oh, God, I do like a salted rim. What's your guilty pleasure drink? Like, what's your, oh my, for crying out loud, microphone, man. You tired of shaming me? Good God. Morning. Let me do my clock-ins first. Morning. Yes, Thursday in full effect. Shout out to Leah. Good morning to you, gorgeous. Leah, you just had a birthday, eh? I do believe. Happy belated. I can't remember if I actually told you that or not. I think it's you who had a birthday. Ellie, we up, soldiers. Yeah, you see, true to powers of the Most High. Shout out everybody got us locked in right now, wherever you are. 323-775, of course, is the WhatsApp number. Hey, buddy. How'd go, my guy? Morning to you. And, of course, you can hit us up on the Facebook Live feed, too, also, as well. Hey, Coley. Morning, babes. What you saying? Yes, it was on the 5th. Okay, yeah. Happy birthday, babes. I saw you was traveling, doing your thing. Hope you had a great time. Yeah, what's your guilty pleasure drink? Like, what's that one? Like, you don't drink it a lot. You don't drink it often. But it's the thing where you feel a little... Siditty or a little do. Like, you'd be like, I'm gonna have a Long Island iced tea or I'm gonna have a pina colada. Like, what's that one random thing where you'd be like, this is how I feel today?
1: It has to be an alcoholic beverage.
0: In this case, yeah, but I'll humor you. What's the other thing?
1: Because I don't have any guilty pleasure alcohol beverages. It's either scotch or vodka.
0: That's it. You don't ever be like, I'm gonna have a Long Island iced tea.
1: Never.
0: That's crazy. Okay.
1: No, I'm not a fancy schmancy drinker. No, I stick to what I know.
0: Okay. But I mean, even back in the day, I feel like that would have been what you know. You know what I mean? Like a Bacardi, like a Nao and Coke or, you know what I mean?
1: But again, that wasn't a guilty pleasure. I was drinking a Nao and Coke. Like, yeah. And then.
0: No, it's more of a guilty pleasure now. I don't think of it like.
1: Yeah, I'm not.
0: Like, I'm not gonna order pina colada. You know what I mean?
1: If this was 10, 15 years ago, I'd drink a Nao and Coke because I was out of every single rum and I needed a drink. But I'm not, nah.
0: Yeah.
1: But my guilty pleasure drink, honestly, is 2 cans of Coke. Poured into a tumbler, heavy ice.
0: Okay.
1: Yeah.
0: Like and, icy cold.
1: And that's probably once every year and a half.
0: Okay. Yeah.
1: And I really do mean that once every year and a half. I avoid sweetened sugar, sweetened sodas like the plague.
0: Yeah. Same.
1: I am a Sprite Zero, sparkling water, as you know, Crystal Light. Like I just avoid it.
0: When I drink now, obviously, if it's not like wine or Prosecco, then it's...
1: While simultaneously eating 3 macadamia.
0: Not cookies.
1: White chocolate cookies. Hey, you gotta...
0: Balance, you gotta choose your...
1: You gotta cut it off somewhere.
0: Yeah, you gotta choose your vices. Yeah. You gotta decide where you're gonna go. You know what I mean? You can't do it all.
1: I do a pinch of a Cracker Jacks and Crunch and Munch lately.
0: Oh, Crunch and Munch is my...
1: It's my kryptonite.
0: That's my...
1: My absolute kryptonite.
0: If it's a sweet snack... First of all, I love popcorn. Yeah. I love popcorn. I don't care if it's salty, sweet, kettle corn, whatever else, coated, add peanuts, add almonds, I know, add chocolate, add marshmallow, I care. I love popcorn.
1: There's this new caramel popcorn. They sell it in Parkgate Food Store called Gourmet Popcorn. It's caramel and it has salty pretzels in it along with the caramel popcorn.
0: I've seen it.
1: Buddy.
0: Yeah, no, it's absurd.
1: And the bag is tight. Like, you barely get into it
0: because
1: that's how fresh it is.
0: I can't eat pretzels, unfortunately, but...
1: Oh,
0: I make my own version of that. I found, like, some gluten-free pretzels in Fresh Market, and I get, like, the Hershey bars and, like, chop it up, like, mash it, like, crack it, put it in the fridge and get hard, crack it. Pop the popcorn yourself.
1: Buddy.
0: Get the, like, what's it called? Ghirardelli? You know, Ghirardelli squeeze? You ever seen that? They have the caramel that you could squeeze and the chocolate you could squeeze?
1: No, I grew up broke.
0: As an adult, I buy this, not like, okay. Anyway, you make your popcorn. Okay, we're talking snack hacks now. Anyhow, happy Prosecco Day to also as well. To you, Ellie. You know what? Anyway, we can talk about that. I didn't even get back to these drinks, but let's stick to the popcorn hack. Pop your popcorn, which, by the way, I've gone back to old school popping it on the stove because, yeah, why not? It's much cheaper as much as I eat it. Pop your popcorn. Get your little caramel and or chocolate drizzle things. You get your chocolate bars, you put in the fridge, they have to be hard when you crack them up. Then you get whatever little cookie element you want to put in there if you want to, pretzels, whatever else. And marshmallows, the little baby marshmallows. Mm-hmm. And you have to toss all these things together while the popcorn's still warm.
1: Jeez. You had me into marshmallows.
0: Oh my God. I only like marshmallows melted, but oh my God.
1: Yeah, you had me into marshmallows.
0: You like Rice Krispie Treats?
1: They're all right.
0: Yeah, okay.
1: If they're done right, yes. Mm-hmm. But I've had them bad before.
0: Messing up a Rice Krispie Treat is
1: crazy.
0: Yeah,
1: I've had them where they weren't good.
0: Shout out to Ellie says, definitely Long Island iced tea, the blue version. Yeah, I feel you. I feel like that's is that the Tokyo iced tea? I can't remember. When we had Mojo's, we had all of them. All of the colors. So I think we had like 8 different Long Islands. Shout out to you says, definitely a Cosmo. Sex in the City Nights, LOL. I do love a good Cosmo. I'm not going to hold you. I do like a good margarita tunes. I ain't gonna hold you. A really well-made margarita. Not frozen, just really well shaken. Salted rim. OMG. Yeah, I'm a sucker for it. I can't help it. Shout out to Diesel who says Bacardi, O'Cart, and Coke with Gala apple slices. Okay, Diesel. I see you. That's very seasonal. That feels very festive, like fall, Christmassy, like getting into the spice and the apples and the cinnamon. Yeah, that's giving me very much a festive, like, fall drink. I'm out of that. Shout out to this person who says, yeah, I'm definitely here for the margaritas. Shout out to this person who says, Long Island iced tea, me please. Shout out to this person who says, but a sec, now all I want is a Long Island. Yeah, that's a good one too. Say definitely a whiskey sour with Crown Apple or Jack Apple for me. Y'all like these Apple Jacks, buddy. These are apple-flavored whiskeys. Shout out this person who says, definitely a leaded Miami Vice. But I ain't had a Miami Vice in so long. You've had a Miami Vice?
1: No.
0: So Miami Vice is half pina colada, half strawberry daiquiri, I do believe, right, friend? If I'm being, if I remember correctly. But it's both pink and the white frozen daiquiris in a cup. And then they'll pour rum on the bottom. And they put like a rum floater on the top. Mm. Yeah. I feel like if ever there's like a tourist thing to do, it's probably some version of that. You know what I mean?
1: Yeah.
0: Shout out this person who says, say I never saw it for the Cosmo. Really? No, I do like a good Cosmo. I used to love a good Cosmo. Also, Dirty Martini Me, a very well-made classic Dirty Martini, is good. I'm going to lose my mind every time. I've started making them with tequila, though, because I don't drink vodka as much anymore. Mm. So I do like a dirty tequila martini, tequilini, if you will.
1: I'm sorry, that my palate for alcohol is zero.
0: Yeah.
1: Because I'm Scotch or vodka Diet Coke.
0: You know what? And that's perfectly fine, too.
1: No, I know.
0: You know, like
1: I'm not about to try none of this. But
0: I didn't think you would. And more importantly, I think a lot of people's palates can't do Scotch. Like, a lot of people are like Scotch averse. Like, they're just not.
1: You got to build that palate, though.
0: You know. You didn't even want to.
1: When I first started drinking Jack, because my entry point to Scotch whiskey was Jack Daniels, which I drank with Coke.
0: Which is actually a bourbon whiskey.
1: Right, which I couldn't stand. I didn't like the way it tasted. Mm-hmm. I now like the Gentleman Jack and all the rest of those, but I was starting at baseline Jack Daniels. And then Kenny called me and was like, nope, change that to Johnny Walker Black. And I was like, all right, bet.
0: See, that's the thing. I think most people can do the bourbon whiskeys because it's sweeter. It's like closer to the rum and the cognac elements. That Scotch whiskey is a very particular, like you gotta really be into those tannins. Like Doers, I can't. I loathe Doers. I loathe Doers. I can't do it. But I love Jamie.
1: Little bit of ice is amazing. Same thing with the Johnny Black. Don't buy the Johnny Red. It's garbage. Yeah. But same thing for the Johnny, a little bit of ice, and that it's almost sweet.
0: I could do the Johnny Black. The Doers I can't do. Now, mind you, Doers has a...
1: I was only messing with Doers for the price point, if I'm being honest.
0: Yeah, the white label. Yeah. In particular, the white label I don't like. Yeah. They have other ones that are actually quite nice, but that white label for me is... I can't.
1: When I was drinking it, again, it's for the price point. Doers white label is mid.
0: Yeah, yeah.
1: It's not good.
0: Yeah. I'm not a huge fan.
1: But
0: they have one that's in like a turquoise box. I feel like it's called like Doers. I think it's like Caribbean or tropical or something having to do with like the islands.
1: Yeah, I saw that. And
0: it's actually really good.
1: I didn't trust it. So I didn't try it.
0: It's really good. I ended up trying it at a tasting that they were having and they had me at hello. I was like, I say less. Because at that point, I thought I didn't like any Doers, but I just realized I just don't like the white label. Ellie said, alcohol doing me too bad. Nah, the bloating too insane. I can't wait until they let me garden in peace. Yeah, the bloating is it's ridiculous. And it takes my body like a week to let it all go. Like, I'm still fighting back from July right now. It's insanity. I can't wait to do this detox. September 1st, here we come.
1: Shout out to Diesel. Says Bacardi, O'Cart, and Coke with a gala. Apple? I hear you. What's gala apple?
0: It's a type of apples. Like, I have Granny Smith. You have Pink Lady. Gala apples are a type of apple.
1: I never heard of that. I also never heard of this turquoise label Lexi talking about.
0: That's the same.
1: But you said it was like thing. I
0: know you said you saw it and you was like, I don't trust it.
1: I saw Doers had some like forest on like the label. Is the label like greenish or like colorful on it?
0: No.
1: What does it look like?
0: It's, I don't know, but the boxing is turquoise and the label is white.
1: Pretty?
0: It has, yeah, it looks pretty.
1: Yeah, see, I don't trust anything with got pretty notes on the packaging.
0: That's crazy. Shout out to Jeffrey, who says Doers 12-year and 15-year is premium. Yeah, I hear you on that.
1: Never had those.
0: Say Doers with coconut water slaps. Yeah, the turquoise label. Yeah, it's very good. Yeah, I knew it was Caribbean something. There it is. Okay, yeah, Caribbean smooth. Very good. She put a picture in the group. Yeah, but it's very good. That next level. I can't even.
1: Right. This is the one I saw, and I was like, the minute. You know how like weird I am.
0: Thank you, Carlos. Yeah, Caribbean smooth. That is, God, it's good.
1: You know how weird I am with flavors. I saw Caribbean smooth. I thought it was gonna be some coconut mango nonsense. I decided never to try it.
0: I get you. I thought it was a flavor. The whiskey.
1: And I might see Caribbean something. I believe they about to put a bunch of canap inside this and make this terrible. Okay.
0: Yeah. So yeah, no, I agree. Yeah, that Caribbean smooth is better.
1: So is this fruity?
0: No.
1: It's just smooth?
0: Yeah.
1: Okay.
0: Yeah.
1: Okay.
0: Shout out to Carlos, who says it's better than the blended ones y'all talking about. I agree. No, I love that Caribbean smooth. That really took me for a loop. In fact, when I tasted it for the first time and I decided I liked it, I remember going back and I got another bottle of it. So at one point, I just had that stocked. Motherfucker, I got to go look for that again. Thank you. This is the most enlightening conversation. I appreciate y'all very much. It's time to get my bar back, even though I don't drink nothing on it no more, but still. You gotta have it for the people, you know what I mean? Every now and then. Because a good whiskey sour, a good coconut water, and anything at this point. Because I'll drink tequila and coconut water. I just hydrate as I dehydrate, you know what I mean? I gotta trick the body at this point. Shout out to Ellie. Say, yeah, it's anything and coconut water right now. I must be making up for lost time. No, but for real, that's exactly where I'm at.
1: Shout out to my friend. She's a Doers. You know you love Aristocrat. I won't lie to you. There was a time.
0: Yeah.
1: There was a time when I was taking breaks from college. Mm-hmm. And they literally gave me $50 for the week.
0: You gotta do what you can do.
1: Aristocrat was number one.
0: Bartons, baby.
1: Bartons and Aristocrat.
0: Yeah,
1: you're right.
0: Bartons for me.
1: But dude,
0: I see him.
1: Because Bartons is like $6 for a 40 ounce. I was like, say less. y'all niggas jam me inside of the day.
0: It was $8 for a 40, but I bet.
1: So, there was a time in my life where Bartons Aristocrat held me down.
0: Yeah, did what it needed to do. We still here, right?
1: This time now, I try to go to the function. Everyone pre-drinking, their parents getting them $200-$300 a week. My lady's getting $50 for the week. I'm like, Bartons, here we come.
0: Here we go.
1: So, yes, you are correct. There was a time.
0: And then y'all did that? Yep.
1: Sure. Yes.
0: There was a time.
1: Let me tell y'all how it was Bartons and Aristocrat. Then I started making a little $150, $200 a week. Mm-hmm. That elevated to them Hurricane, them big jugs of the Hurricane Bacardi had, and then them big fruit drinks.
0: Oh, yeah.
1: Right. Nasty's hangover your life.
0: Yeah. It was like they had like a Bahama Mama one, a Hurricane Punch or something like that, a bunch of different ones. Yeah,
1: it was atrocious. Then I
0: grabbed... Very just sweet and... They were party starters. That's about it.
1: Then when my going out phase started, like going to like Pirates, Bamboo, or all the rest of that, it was 100% a Neo and Coke. As a matter of fact, I lie. It wasn't a Neo and Coke. I started with Raz and Cran. Raz and Cran was the
0: Bacardi
1: move.
0: Bacardi Raz. Let's just do a round of applause.
1: Bacardi Raz held down a held down a generation.
0: They did it for the culture.
1: But if I'm being honest,
0: first of all, Bacardi had
1: held down a generation.
0: They did it for the culture.
1: But if I'm being honest,
0: first of all, Bacardi had multiple flavors, but Raz.

0: very girly. My very first drink was in her apartment in Halifax. I was dating Janice at the time. It was a mango rum mixed with pineapple rum with some fruit punch she made.
1: I feel like these are all Ricardo flavors.
0: Yes.
1: Yep. In the mix box which you carry back to school.
0: Yes.
1: Yeah. Yeah. Yeah.
0: She combined them with some fruit punch, and I pretended to be drunk for like a year. I had like two sips. I'd watch people get drunk, so I was like, oh, if I drink, like whatever feeling I have, this is what being drunk is like. Mm-hmm. Yay.
1: Yeah.
0: My boy Joe caught on. He was like, you're drunk. He went out and bought. This back in Wolfville. Mm-hmm. He went and bought a trough of Colarossi.
1: Ah.
0: The Rune. The Rhine.
1: Rhine.
0: Rhine. Colarossi Rhine. He bought two of them. Marissa? We were playing NFL 2K. We went to the local food store. We bought a cake. I don't know why. We just had a cake. Mo? Mm-hmm. Joe would not let me move off that game until I finished that Colarossi. The hangover I had.
1: Oh, my God.
0: First of all, best night of my life.
1: Yeah, yeah.
0: Best night of my life. Because the Ville, the bar at Arcadia, they had dollar vodka shots.
1: Oh, God.
0: I got to the... I said, yo, we $20 worth of shots. We living tonight. We living.
1: Oh, God.
0: I was hungover for 3 days.
1: Yeah?
0: I was hungover for 3 days.
1: Because why would you do Colarossi and vodka shots?
0: Yeah, that was a bad night. Yeah, buddy.
1: Yikes.
0: That was a bad night.
1: Shout out to Jeffrey, who says whiskey and coconut water. Say he never turned back. Say he got it from Brave and never turned back yet. Also, coconut water and Campari. Don't knock until you try it. At this point, I'll drink coconut water with anything. I don't care. Because I have to do what my body requires. And at this point, it needs a coconut water baseline. Like, that or water. Nothing else is going to do. I can't. Now, mind you, I say this within reason. Because when I was on vacation, I was drinking every gin concoction and... mezcal, tequila, blah blah blah, with charcoal liners, and I love a good cocktail.
0: What was the rum that you drank where you said, okay, this is a bridge too far?
1: Goldschlager.
0: Goldschlager?
1: Yeah. Yeah.
0: We was doing liquid cocaine shots like they was like they was Kool-Aid.
1: Yeah, Goldschlager? I was drinking Goldschlager straight to the head. So that didn't go well.
0: Come on, you weak.
1: That was okay. You at any point in your life drink a bottle of Goldschlager by itself to the head.
0: Liquid cocaine shots is Goldschlager and Jägermeister.
1: Yes, but you're taking shots and you're drinking other things. I was just drinking Goldschlager straight. That's going to mess you up. I don't care. I don't care. You know what? I'll take it. I soft. I weak. Cool. Cool. Cool.
0: You're better than that.
1: Cool.
0: Because mine was 151.
1: 151 is burst everybody open. That's not even for consumption of any kind of consumption.
0: That was my line. Like that was one I had where I was like, okay, I'm not that much of an alcoholic. I don't, okay. But I'm not that bad.
1: I'm not going to drink 151. Like I might have a shot of that in something, but I'm not going to drink that all night. That's insanity. Like you just don't like life.
0: You don't hear me in this church that spotted. I poured a cup of 151, a red cup.
1: You're an idiot. And clearly you didn't know better. I've been drinking for my 12. No, I know what 151
0: is. No. What happened was, I was Rabbi, shout out to my boys, Brenton and all the rest of them. I was in college. They were like, oh, you ain't drinking a 151. I said, but pour me a cup, but it's me. Big Drew, football player. I'm the man.
1: Yeah, idiot.
0: First of all,
1: you see what that little shot did with you with Blue?
0: Because the memories came back.
1: Oh, okay.
0: I started dribbling and crying.
1: Okay.
0: You ever had to go to mirror in the bathroom and give yourself a pep talk?
1: Yes.
0: Because like you can't go home, you can't go sleep, your boys ain't gonna let you. Yeah. I was in the mirror like, Andrew, come on. You a man. Yeah, buddy, never again.
1: Chad Carlos, who says, coconut rum and pineapple juice was the drink that held you down. I was never into those sweet, sweet things. When I said my Bahama Mama, I was literally like 14. And like, so for me, that was just like the bar of like, my uncle was like, yeah, man, you could handle a couple of these. And I was like, sure, I can. From there, I went to a Neo and Coke's. No, I lie. I went to Long Island iced teas. I used to drink like 5, 6, 7 Long Island iced teas a night, and I would feel nothing. Yeah. I was like, woo, I can fly. You know what I mean? But like the drunks that people talk about now with Long Island iced teas, respectfully, I don't think I've ever experienced.
0: I don't think they taste good. I had one.
1: I love how they taste.
0: Let me tell you how far about this was. I had one at Johnny Canoe.
1: Yeah.
0: On the Gilby Strip. Yeah. I had one at Johnny Canoe. I ordered it trying to impress a girl. Because she had ordered it, and I was like, oh, y'all have a Long Island iced tea too. Plus, you know, you watch TV.

0: Watch 90210. They ordered Long Island. I love Long Island. All of Sex on the Beach.
1: Yeah.
0: And I ordered it, and I was like, "This is garbage."
1: We used to beat them Sex on the Beach vibes.
0: Because we thought it was implied, or you thought, oh, if I drink this, I will have sex on the beach.
1: Oh, I didn't think that. I just
0: that's how stupid I was.
1: I just thought it sounded sexy or whatever.
0: Mo, like, if I took you out on a date and I ordered Sex on the Beach, I was gonna look you dead in the eye to tell you what I bought.
1: You was a cornball.
0: That's how stupid I was. Yes, yes. I'd be like, "Hey, I'll have a." Sex on the Beach.
1: So to say best Long Island I had was in Fluid. Tasted like more. I like a very well-made Long Island iced tea. Like a high-end Long Island iced tea.
0: Because it's vodka, tequila.
1: Five whites. Vodka, tequila, gin, triple sec, and vodka.
0: It's a white supremacist drink.
1: Very much so. Very much so. But
0: you call it a MAGA drink.
1: If you have that made like with like the top tier end of all of those ingredients, and then you put like a nice crisp cracked Coke over the top of that and a fresh made lemon bar mix whatever topper to whirl it together.
0: What was your club drink?
1: Tight.
0: What was your club or your club drink is as consistent as your bar drink? Because my bar drink and club drink are two different things.
1: Well, I...
0: Shout out
1: back then, it was all club drinks because, you know what I mean? Like if I was at a bar, I probably would be doing like a beer or whatever, or Neo and Coke or something like that. But my club drinks were probably Long Island iced teas.
0: Shout out to my friend who says 151 and Fruit Punch. Waterloo.
1: Yeah, Waterloo.
0: Yeah, Waterloo.
1: Shout out to...
0: He clearly was dating men who had records.
1: Yeah. Say rock and roll days. Yeah.
0: Yeah. Yeah,
1: back in the days. Say Rise and Crown all day was his club drink. Tunes.
0: No, Rise and Crown, I was about to say, Rise and Crown was my club drink because, again, I knew the club would have it. Because imagine me going inside, Fluid, talking about, can I have a Jordy Walker Black, please? No. Give me the Rise and Crown.
1: Yeah, I see somebody sending pictures. Hennessy, Don Julio, Fusion Cocktail. Hennessy have all these, like, I like to be just saying, I need to look at the name now. Hennessy, Kyle Volley.
0: I just caught that, yeah.
1: Hennessy have all these, like, Fusion blended drink things now, and Don Julio.
0: Were you a part of the Hulk wave?
1: No, I've never been a huge Hennessy fan. Never been a huge Hennessy fan. When I got,
0: were you a Hypnotic fan?
1: Yeah, I had a Hypnotic phase.
0: Okay.
1: I had a Hypnotic phase.
0: Okay.
1: Now, mind you, I did try the Hulk. I'm not gonna sit and say I've never had.
0: Yeah,
1: it,
0: of course.
1: But you, I was never.
0: You're alcoholic. Yeah, yeah.
1: I was never one of those people who like that would be my drink to order if we went out. Like, no, that wasn't happening.
0: Beanie Man convinced me that Hypnotic was my drink. And then I started, again, the hangovers.
1: First of all, when he started with his rum and Red Bull, that was an era. Did you ever get in on that rum and Red Bull era?
0: Yes, I did.
1: Vodka Red Bulls
0: was
1: my thing for a minute.
0: Until someone on the internet was like, y'all know that can kill y'all, right? Mm-hmm. And I was like, oh, okay, let me stop this immediately.
1: Oh, my God. Guinness and Munster? Oh, take me home, Alabama.
0: Wasn't a part of that.
1: Oh, my God, I was.
0: Wasn't a part of that.
1: That was me, baby. You know, I was a Guinness girl. Guinness and Monster for me was always going to be a night. And a shot of Fernet Branca. Talk to me nice.
0: What's your go-to beer?
1: You know, I can't drink beer anymore. But I was always a Kalik girl. But
0: I was a Kalik Gold.
1: I also like the Kalik Gold. But them Kalik Light Platinums. Whoo, boy, there's a hit. God, there's a hit. God, they was good. They was crisp. Like, it wasn't too heavy, but it still had the full bear flavor. I also like a Blue Moon. I miss bear so much, but you know I like IPAs. That's my thing. I'm always going to be an IPA girl.
0: Kalik Gold is top 10 to me. Like,
1: I'm out at it.
0: Kalik Gold was just, you know why? Because it got you there where you need to go. All right. So Kalik Gold was my go-to football beer. If I know I was going to watch football, I typically am by myself. I'm about to go to Grand Pride, have a burger, watch whatever. Mm-hmm. 3-4 Kalik Gold. You feeling good? Eat your burger, eat your fries, maybe order some wings, something else. That's a good day.
1: Yeah.
0: That's a very good day.
1: Yeah, I used to drink too long for that. Like, I would do shots, and then I would drink Kalik. So I can't do Kalik Gold and shots. But I used to do Kalik like Platinum, and I was even more alcohol.
0: You're the reason why I don't like shots. You are hands down the reason I don't like shots.
1: What did I do? What did I do?
0: When me and Kenny, and shout out to my boy Kenton, when all of us used to go out, we did shots once every hour and a half. The main thing was the bottle. We could go to Bamboo, shout out to Johnny, get a bottle of Johnny Black, and me, us three or four, whoever there, we bib on that, and then we may get a shot hand there. But the shot was always to impress, not to impress, but like, if some girls come through, girls like shots. You'd be like, hey, y'all want a shot? Cool, bet. I start hanging out with you at the genesis of this show, And every Jesus 15 minutes, then all your friends like shots.
1: Yeah.
0: Literally all your people is, hey, Drew, you had a shot? Yeah, 2 minutes ago. Hey, have another one. Cool, let's go. I mean, for what? Who is this for? I'm not having sex with anybody in this room. There's no point to this. There's no point to this.
1: You only having shots for sex, beloved?
0: Yes.
1: Oh, no.
0: Yes.
1: No.
0: That's literally the only reason why I try to get myself hype up. Let's go.
1: Shots is like this. Shots like this. One shot. Two shots. Three shots.
0: About to play saxophone.
1: Four shots.
0: Play saxophone.
1: Five shots. That's how you turn the party up. You know what I mean?
0: Yeah,
1: you turn the party up.
0: No,
1: that's all it is. And then you get to a place where you go, okay, I'm here and I can coast. And now I know the rest of my drinks can keep me on that little line. But the problem is sometimes your drinks, like, run your shots up. Like, you got to know how to balance what you shot with what you drink.
0: That's too much science.
1: Oh, I like the science of it. It's a game. You never know what's
0: going
1: to
0: end. Johnny Walker tells me where I'm going, drink by drink.
1: Yeah.
0: Johnny Walker says to me, first of all, I told you, whenever I drink in Johnny Walker, any type of scotch,
1: yeah,
0: it's the sexiest I'll ever feel.
1: Correct.
0: I'm wondering why you ain't trying to take me home and waste your gas. Like, why? Right. You know what I mean? That I feel like 007.
1: Yeah.
0: So drink by drink, scotch is like, you're feeling good. You're feeling sexy. That gal wants you. That gal love you. Every gal in this club love you.
1: Yeah.
0: What's the problem? Why they ain't, you know what I mean? If I put shots in with that, I then start to time travel.
1: You do.
0: So, I time travel.
1: You do.
0: So here it is. I got 4 Johnny Walkers in me. Mo come there. Let's do a shot. Cool. Let's do another shot. Cool. LJ come. Y'all do a shot yet? Let's do a shot. Bing. EJ come. Hey, you want a shot? Let's do a shot. Bing. Here comes D. Now, Andrew, you ain't gonna waste my money. You better come do a shot with me. Bing. Now, I close my eyes for a second just to catch myself. I wake up and it's 3.
1: I thought you closed your eyes and you woke up.
0: It's 3 o'clock in the morning and Mo's still going, dude. And I sit in the chair, pass out, only for Mo or D to be like, oh, yeah, OG, look who awake. I ain't shame. Because I told y'all, I don't want to do these shots. That never happened on Johnny Walker. Johnny Walker used to get me to Imperials and then get me home.
1: I got that. Fist bumping.
0: What? But I'm still like, who? Do. I blood red. She done do 18 selfie. She crying, but she do. And I in the chair, dribbling, pass out. Keep in mind, when I closed my eyes, it was 10 o'clock. I wake up, it was 3 a.m. Once.
1: Oh, God.
0: Both got me slipping once.
1: Oh, that was a good time.
0: Right at Uncle Bar.
1: Oh,
0: I wake up on that couch. I was like, yo. all I smell is cigar smoke. And like.
1: Oh, God.
0: She gets you a stone, yeah. Question, was it shots?
2: Unstone get me.
0: Was it shots?
2: Yeah.
0: See? Cosmo just walking in. It's the same
1: thing. Wait, what did Cosmo do was break dance on that?
2: They get me with shots and then started and then literally slowly get me to drink.
1: See? Yeah. But then Cosmo was like,
2: started
1: hey,
2: with the shots.
1: Give me one more, eh? One more. Say, oh, we got him.
2: 12 hours straight.
0: No, sir.
2: One repeat. Yeah.
0: No, sir. I good.
1: Shout out to Ellie. Say, still can't believe this gal had me drinking Jaeger. Yeah, but Ellie, it was a time. It was a daddy. Ellie never had Jaeger. I feel like.
0: Ellie never had Jaeger?
1: Yeah.
2: I had Jaeger, yo.
0: Big time food influencer.
1: Who better to have Jaeger within me, you know?
0: Big time
1: food influencer. Shout out to Aaliyah. Aaliyah says, 151 is like 80%. No, girl. Talk.
2: It's 151.
1: Talk numbers. But yeah, it's like 80% alcohol. But correct. Say, LOL, never in life. I used to drink sex on the beach in my late teenage years as a mixed drink, then was introduced to coconut rum and pineapple. But that coconut rum and pineapple had y'all in the grips.
0: Yeah, chokehold, yeah.
1: Say, you should flavor it, Drew. I love LIT, Long Island IC. And agree, it's still waiting on that drunk. Yeah, I tell you, them Long Islanders used to have people break right open. And I used to be looking at them like, y'all good? Like, just, okay. Maybe some water. Shout out Joey, say plenty of people don't know how to make a good Long Island. A good balanced Long Island is so, first of all, don't pour no flat Coke on it. Don't give me no bad bar mix. And you have to make sure that you are, either you've made that so much that you don't have to measure, or you are measuring that to make sure that those liquors are balanced. Because that is, you need that to taste more like an iced tea than going to Long Island. Say, I have now changed up my palate since I felt like I was tired of it. So now I do lychee martinis, vodka lemonade, a Moscow Mule. Oh, you like sweet drinks. I can't do sweet. Most of my cocktail choices now are not that. Even if I go and look at like a cocktail menu, I look for items that probably don't lean sweet, and if they are, I always tell them like, put less of the sweet element for me.
0: I had such a bad hangover from vanilla vodka in 2003. I can't even taste a sugary.
1: I've never liked vanilla vodka. I've never liked flavored vodkas. Period.
0: I was with one white guy.
1: Pinnacle. You remember Pinnacles?
0: Yes. Oh. Yes. And they had like coffee flavor, marshmallow, all type of nonsense. Kind of eggs. I had a bottle of vanilla vodka with vanilla Coke. Mm-hmm. The hangover was so real. Yeah. I can't drink sweet alcohol anymore.
1: Yeah, I can't, and I don't want to. I choose not to. But that's what the hangover is from. The hangover is definitely the sugar, the after effects of the sugar in your body.
0: Yeah.
1: I never have to worry about a hangover if I just drink tequila and water all night. If I just stick to like my one thing, I'm good to go. The minute you start adding other elements, it gets tricky. Say Short Queens, her and D. Say Mother F.
0: Yeah, buddy.
1: Say D, give me a whiskey shot to the function. I leave with three numbers like a real ninja. Yeah, that's how you gotta do it. That's how you gotta do it. That's how liquid courage, I'm telling you. Say everyone have a story. The laugh is diabolical. Yeah, boy. Yeah, that's what we do it. Say gotta stay focused. Say my coworker. Oh Lord, y'all talking today. Boy, we alcoholics. Everybody just well, boy, you're like talking about rough boy.
0: Speaking of that, my friends.
1: excuse me.
0: This entire show was screaming intervention.
1: Say my coworker Telly said, hey, I had to run if they see me and my friends out. Say shots is finished, you're off. I just be fine with my drinks until you give me multiple
0: exactly.
1: shots. Now you done it. Say yeah, I prefer sweet. I don't like tasting the alcohol. But that's what just freaked me up for real. Drinking too much because it's going down smooth. Yeah, for sure. No, I need to know my liquor now.
0: Yeah.
1: Like, I'm a make sure I know what I'm doing. Tequila and club soda? Ain't no going around that. You know exactly what in this cup. You are drinking tequila. Keep that in mind. Every sip, you're reminded of what decision you are making.
0: Tell a story.
1: Yeah, but guess what? They'd be the cleanest mornings I wake up ever. No worries. No nothing. Just wake up with a little bit of bilingualism. You know what I mean? Just a touch of Spanish.
0: Well, right now, I on Crystal Light and Hope.
1: Well.
0: I can't do it.
1: Yeah, you gotta do what you gotta do. Drink within your means. And like I still tell people to this day, don't keep up with me. Drink at your pace. I tired of telling y'all, don't mind us. If you don't want to do the show. I'm at an age now where I don't force shots on nobody, and you ain't gonna force none on me. So
0: I'm really happy for the younger generation. I'm really happy that these kids aren't drinking.
1: Though, did you see they said that there's been a recent spike? I know
0: what's
1: going
0: on.
1: I just saw something the other day that said like there's been a recent surge in like alcohol numbers. I know why. I don't know what's up. I don't know if it's because of these like pre-mixed things that they have going on, but all of a sudden.
0: Well, I know the Cutwater's been doing work.
1: Yeah.
0: Them Cutwaters have been beating America bad.
1: By the way, I also, you know what my lane also is now? I love a Truly. I truly love Truly.
0: Never had that.
1: 5% sparkling water with alcohol and infused with fruit. It ain't sweet. It ain't strong. Just keeps you going. It's like a beer, but not beer.
0: I'm here drinking probiotic sodas.
1: I also was adding my collagen to it. I know.
0: Yeah. Yeah.
1: I just put my protein right in the drink. Why not? Get it all in. All right, folks, we got to pay some bills. We'll be back in short order. Y'all know how the thing go. You still got to come back. We got news. We got DJs. You know what I mean?
0: We ain't coming back for a little while.
1: Anyway, folks, we got to pay some bills. True. Got the lunch box mix coming up, too, also, as well. Don't forget, it's all about Wendy's. It's all about Wendy's, Marco's, Popeyes. Definitely check them out for breakfast, lunch, or dinner. Don't forget, we got the Sound of Money going on, too, also, as well, folks. It's coming up at the 2 o'clock hour. We got a hint for you today, too. Y'all been asking me about a hint, so make sure you make sure you stay tuned for that and listen out for the hint, because we're really trying to give some money away. We've been stuck on this one amount too long. We want this out of hand so we can give y'all some more, all right? So yeah, keep it locked where it's at. And of course, if you feel like advertising your business and you think that the Sound of Money may be able to get you some great advertising space, and check us out for some packages. Call Anthony Duncombe at 242-466-6173 and let him hook you up and get your business out there. All right, keep it locked. We'll be back. More just music. 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
1: This is your Eyewitness News headlines and weather for Thursday, August 13th. Good day, Bahamas. I'm Notario McKinsey. Here's what's topping news. Police in the capital are investigating the fatal shooting of a 30-year-old man which occurred on Fire Trail Road East Wednesday night. Police say the victim was sitting in the driver's seat of a vehicle when an armed man wearing a black hoodie approached, prompting him to exit and attempt to flee. The gunman reportedly opened fire, striking the victim multiple times in the upper body before escaping in a white vehicle. Meantime, executives of the Bahamas Taxi Cab Union expressing their disappointment, accusing the government of failing to honor an agreement to test a new system governing taxi and livery operations. Taxi Union President Tyrone Butler says it was agreed that beginning August 10th, only taxi drivers would operate at the airport doors, with additional road traffic officers stationed at LPIA to help manage the arrangement. Butler says the system was not implemented as agreed, ultimately leading to a confrontation between taxi and livery drivers. And Trade Union Congress President Obie Ferguson is renewing his calls for the Davis administration to increase the country's minimum wage. The last minimum wage increase was back in 2023. Well, that does it for your news headlines. A check on weather is next. In the general situation, troughing near the northern Bahamas will support showers and thunderstorms over that area today, while the northern end of a tropical wave passing across the southern islands will produce an increase in shower activity. As the wave moves northwestward, the showers and thunderstorms are expected to spread into the central Bahamas later this afternoon. In the weather outlook, as the tropical wave continues to move northwestward, expect showers and thunderstorms to spread into the northwest and northern islands on Friday. Looking ahead to the weekend, high pressure will gradually rebuild across the archipelago, supporting hot temperatures along with stable weather conditions through the middle of next week. The daytime high is expected to get up to about 93 degrees Fahrenheit or 34 degrees Celsius. 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

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Y'all know what it is. Happy Thirsty Thursday to ya. Y'all know what it is, man. It's time for DJ Melody right here for you in the Lunchbox Mix. And yeah, you heard it at the top of top. Yeah, man. Mellow Mocha is going down. Mel, nails ready. Nails ready, Mel. We ready, Mel. Ah, we about to pop out. Y'all know what it is, man. Mellow Mocha's going down this Saturday at the Bristol Grounds. It's about to be a movie. Get your tickets. Of course, you go to Below Zero and or Envy if you need to get them, you know, in paper form in your hand to make sure you're straight. Yeah, of course, you can also pay $25 at the door. Don't forget, it is a cash-only event, folks. So come with your moolah, your skrilla, your dinero, as you need to. Of course, there's also a link if you need to buy them online. If you want to buy them online, hit us up, 323-775, and make sure you get the link. But we also giving away some tickets today. We got some more tickets for you. Giving away a couple pairs leading up to the thing, all right? Don't forget, this hour is brought to you by none other than Nassau Cruise Port, too, also as well, Paradise Games, and... Of course. It's all about Bristol Wines and Spirits and Bacardi, all right? Y'all keep it locked. DJ Melody giving you a little taste of what's to come this weekend. More than just music. It's 103.5 The Beat. DJ Melody.

DJ Melody right there doing the thing for you on a Thirsty Thursday, 103.5 The Beat, giving you a little sample, a little taste of the vibes. What's about to go down this Saturday at, of course, the Bristol Gardens. Yeah, it's about to be a movie. Melamocha, it's about to go down, all right? It's about to be a beautiful bronze melanin madness brunch situation. All right, so make sure you get your tickets, $25 right now. Now, listen, you could pay at the gate, but after a certain time, that price might just go up. You understand what I'm saying? So I would suggest that you go pick your tickets up now. Get them early. Don't forget, it is a cash event, so make sure you come with your Skrilla. And just come on, pop out, get ready to have a good time. Don't forget, there is a theme. Of course, it is shades of nude, shades of mocha, shades of brown. All right, so we want to get everybody in there. We allowing some highlight colors in there, you know, little burnt orange, little gold elements. You know what I mean? You know, we want y'all to pop out and do the thing. But, of course, it is all about DJ Melody's birthday bash, all right? Big shout out, of course, to the sponsors right here for you. It's our Nassau Cruise Port. Don't forget to check them out on your socials at Nassau Cruise Port so you can keep in the know of what they got going on, whether it's events. And, of course, they have some amazing shopping out there with some amazing luxury Bahamian brands, too, also, as well. So check out Nassau Cruise Port today, too, also, as well. Paradise Games, you know, every Tuesday and Wednesday is all about the double Paradise points. Hope you all took advantage of that yesterday. If not, next week is just around the bend, all right? And, of course, don't forget yesterday. If not, next week is just around the bend, all right? And, of course, don't forget, you must be 18 or older.

0: that they got going on over there. You can even put in your reservations if you need to, but definitely pop on in, get yourself some great food, some great vibes, some great music, some great drinks, and football season right around the corner. So if you're ever looking for a spot with multiple TVs and endless libations, well, that's the situation, all right? I try to keep it locked in. We're coming back in short order. More than just music. It's 103.5 The Beat.
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midday, and right now it's all about the Mella Mocha countdown. Yeah, DJ Melody in the Lunchbox Mix. Countdown to Mella Mocha Madness going down Saturday, August the 15th. Don't forget, it's about to be a melanated movie. I'm so excited for all the beautiful brown bodies in the shades of nude and brown and all the gold. I know the girls coming out sparkling. Everybody coming shimmer right now. And I know it. And if you ain't, I am. So I don't know what you can do with it. All right. But yeah, man, it's about to be a movie. Don't forget, we got some tickets to give away. I try to think right now how we give these tickets away. Anyway, y'all stay. Hold firm. I got a question coming for you in a minute. But in the meantime, back to it with DJ Melody right here in the Lunchbox Mix. More than just music. It's 103.5 The Beat.

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1: All right, I got a question for ya.
0: First girl here, trigger calling up a trap.
1: How many pairs are we giving away, Mel? How many people?
0: Show me what you...
1: All right, we're giving away two pairs of tickets.
0: Hanging out.
1: Two pairs of tickets.
0: Well, what we doing? Just show me what you...
1: I need the first two people to let me know. 323-777-5. How old is Melody Turner? Let's do people to get it right. How old is Melody Turner on this birthday?

I just messed up the whole program. Beat it off the wall, knock it down, get nasty on cam. You know I love her right, all night, all right. Turning off the lights and beat it like a mic. Tell her don't run from this pipe. Let me see you run it up. Go ahead, shake some. Your chick going nuts, she just put my chains on. 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

0: folks. 1035 The Beat, baby. That's right, DJ Melody putting it down for ya as our friend. I want y'all to know it's about to be a movie. It's going down, and all the friends coming out. Everybody coming out this Saturday at the Bristol Gardens. It's all about Mela Mocha, and it's about to be a movie. It's DJ Melody's birthday brunch experience. It's going to be food. It's going to be drinks. It's going to be mimosas. It's going to be music. It's going to be movies. It's going to be madness. Y'all better come out cute, because y'all know the picture's going to be snapping. It's about to be an event. And of course, shout out to the partners in the thing. Of course, 103.5 The Beat. And of course, shout out to Bristol too, also as well. All right, speaking of Bristol, this hour is brought to you by Bacardi. Of course, Bacardi doing their thing. Ain't a party without Bacardi. And plenty party and Bacardi gonna be happening this Saturday, all right? Too, also as well, don't forget, it's all about Paradise Games for you this hour. Each and every Tuesday into Wednesday. Don't forget, you get those double Paradise points. All you gotta do is get online. And of course, they're online casino play only. If every $10 you spend, they're going to give you double your Paradise points, all right? To also, as well, last but not least, shout out to the Nassau Cruise Port, of course, keeping you with all of the events at their lovely amphitheater. And can't forget to follow them on social media at Nassau Cruise Port, and definitely check out some of their luxury Bahamian brands that they have there for shopping, food, and much more, all right? All right, folks, we're going to head back into our regularly scheduled program. We got questions and need answers. Got some overrated versus underrated, some hot topics for you today. Definitely want y'all to keep it locked right here. It's at More Than Just Music. It's 103.5 The Beat.
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1: I remember you was conflicted, misusing your influence. 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Resentment that turned into a deep depression. Found myself screaming in the hotel room. I didn't want to self-destruct. The evils of Lucy was all around me. So I went running for answers.
2: I just wanna rock.

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2: Project.
1: This ain't what you want. 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

0: just so bitter, buddy. 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
1: That makes no sense to me.
0: It's miserable. We're just music, folks. 103.5 The Beach and Locked In. Tune none other than Unfiltered Hair on a thirsty Thursday. Hope everybody's having a fantastic afternoon thus far. Big shout out to the sponsors holding it down as they do. That's our Atos fam, Wendy's, Popeyes, Marco's crew. And of course, can't forget our Ace Hardman, Nassau fam too, also as well. It's Mo and Drew in the midday.
1: Okay, we can get to a tale of two stories. Like to hear it? Now, I need to give you a context for this. There is a teacher in Houston who posted to his Instagram. His name is Williams. He took to his Instagram with a heartbreaking video. In it, he said that he literally broke down in his classroom on the second day of the 2027 school year. He carefully explained, and I'll let him explain what he's breaking down about. But I want to play this, then I want to read something. Let's go.
2: The sentence stands. I basically completed the sentence for them in the model. These are 17 and 18-year-old kids, and they couldn't fill in four words. Four words. I gave them the scenario. We annotated together. I gave them the answers before we even had the problem. And they couldn't do it. I don't know. I simply don't know. Seniors who simply cannot read and seniors who cannot write. They cannot write. They can reason. They have the ability to defend their reasoning if it's talking to their homeboy, but applying that to a written text, two paragraphs, and they couldn't do it. Our young black men, our young brown men, our young black girls, and our young brown girls
1: That was a teacher in Houston. He's talking about his class, his senior class, whatever.
0: No, I scratched myself.
1: Oh, sorry. No, that was, you had a look of like complete annoyance on your face, like this teacher's stupid. And he's saying that his seniors can't read or write. He literally gave them the answers, and like, of course, social media came from. It was like, oh, why didn't you teach them to read or write? He was like, I met them in grade 12.
0: I just got them. Yeah.
1: Now, a tale of two stories. In Bombs on Real Place News, when St. Andrews International School posted photographs earlier this year of its head boy and deputy head boy wearing braids and twists, the images fueled a familiar debate over why one of the country's prominent private schools could allow black boys to wear natural hairstyles, but public schools students remain subject to far stricter grooming rules. The Ministry of Education, however, has no plans to relax its standards. As a new school year nears, Education Director Dominique McCartney-Russell defended the ministry's grooming policy, saying its rules, including low haircuts for boys and restrictions on extensions for girls, are intended to keep students focused on academics and promote a positive learning environment. She confirmed that there have been no discussions about changing the policy despite longstanding criticism that the rules are outdated and despite cases in which male students have been removed from classrooms because their hairstyles were deemed unacceptable. Those standards are in place to ensure that the focus is on the academic and not on any other issue. Mrs. McCartney-Russell said, "We believe that these standards assist in the development of a positive learning environment, and that's what we maintain for all of our 40,000 children." Mo, my question to you is this. Do you think the reason why those children in Houston, Texas, can't read or write is because of their hair?
0: No.
1: And it sounds like a dumb question,
0: yeah.
1: But based on our Ministry of Education, yeah. They can't focus if their hair is braided, or if they have extensions in their hair. So then that forces the question. With our children, I don't think our children are D-average. Let me be very clear. I don't think they're D-average. I think they're dumber than that. I think they're now officially F-average.
0: I mean,
1: Right. Like, I think they are significantly dumber. Because if they this dumb in Houston, I think we'd be a little bit smarter, respectfully. I don't know if we're that much smarter.
0: Well, I'm glad this kind of came up, though, right? And this kind of leans into something I was going to ask you about. You've seen the bonnet, do-rag,
1: yes,
0: pajamas.
1: The phase,
0: that's
1: yes.
0: been going around, right? Okay. So there's a couple levels to this because I do understand the psychology behind the idea of...
1: And you being a psychologist, educator, and manipulator, you probably could speak to this a little bit more clearly. Go ahead. I'm all this.
0: You all right?
1: The mic is on.
0: Yeah, I know. That's monkey.
1: Wow.
0: I feel like...
1: He's picking Gordon Long, boy. He's busted himself.
0: I feel like there's a couple different levels to this thing, right? Initially, the idea, for example, of uniforms was to have an equal playing field. You know, you never knew what kids could afford, what they couldn't afford. We know what it was like growing up, even down to your shoes. You come in your Sweetwaters, you was getting teased. My God, we all have on the same pants, the same shirt, but you could get teased because his pants is gray Levi's and yours is and somebody of Dickies and you have Dockers.
1: I got teased because the Haitian gentleman in Fox Hill made my pants in Kingsway and they wouldn't let me... They wouldn't let me hear it.
0: They wouldn't let you hear the end of it. Right.
1: Yeah.
0: What do you mean? You have made pots. You know what I mean?
1: Like, they was really mad.
0: Yeah.
1: But someone's making your pots. Oh! I was like, sorry.
0: Yeah, you know? And so we know, and kids can be relentless, right? So we know that there's things that kids can get easily distracted by that can be whatever else. However, all of that aside, once you get into the classroom, I don't think kids are sitting there going, yeah, boy, hey, those Bugle Boy jeans you're wearing. Like, every time you come out of a class level, and this is where everybody's passing the buck, nobody wants to acknowledge that they let their class go forward and they learned nothing that year. To Aaliyah's point, you have to blame the teachers who keep advancing them making sure that they've passed the reading and writing level.
1: And America has a program, as you know, called No Child Left Behind, which is a problem.
0: Yeah.
1: By the way, put a note in this, a lot of these little fancy private schools is popping up now. Have the same mantra. They're letting a lot of dumb children who parents got money, they forcing them up in grade. I know three schools that do that right now.
0: But
1: that's all about the teachers.
0: But I'll take it a step further. It's not even that, and I don't know if maybe this is what you were saying, but it's not even that the teachers are passing them out because the parents have money. These parents don't want their children
1: right.
0: to look dumb.
1: Well, yes.
0: And so they are having this issue with having their children kept back. You know if your child thinks their favorite color is six. You know that.
1: Mm-hmm. Mm-hmm.
0: You absolutely know that.
1: He's retarded.
0: So what are we talking about?
1: Mm-hmm.
0: Don't make it seem like, oh, these teachers just being hard on my child. No, your child cannot read.
1: Your child is dumb.
0: And you know when that child come home, you don't do homework with them. You know when that child come home, you tell them, go in their room, you just ask him, you do your homework? Yes. You did the extra reading? Yes. Do you check? Do you do it with them? Like, I was having a conversation with one of my good friends, and she was actually saying how she literally does homework with her daughter each and every night to the point where she was studying with her to do an exam, etc. Mm-hmm. Right. So my when she got her test results back, she got like a B+ or something. And my cousin friend, right? She was like, this ain't making sense.
1: Mm-hmm.
0: And she went to the school and she said, I don't understand how she got this grade when I know whatever. The teacher was using whatever text to mark the book and the answer guide had errors.
1: Mm.
0: So she was just going by that. She wasn't actually checking to see if any of these things was correct. Time as she went through it, the child had an A.
1: Yep.
0: You know how much that pulls down? So imagine if your child is a C child.
1: Mm.
0: All those errors that would have gotten missed would have given them a D.
1: Mm-hmm.
0: And if your child was a D, well, now they just dumb because they got to E, right?
1: But
0: like, these are the little things and the checks and balances that kind of matter. If you're not a parent that's online, if you're not a parent that's actually paying attention, I don't care how much work and busy and whatever else, either you're going to say that you are going to allow yourself to be fine with your child being mediocre, or you're going to make the little extra time to do what you can to be actually participating in your child's education. At no point in my education, in my life, was it just my teachers and me. I had somebody else who was helping me either go over homework or go over reading or go over whatever. If you don't have a child who is just naturally brilliant, naturally smart, who you know, they probably smarter than you. Ain't nothing you could do to help them know how, right? You have certain children who have a certain level of discipline. You have children for whom math is a walk in the park, for whom English and comprehension and those things are absolutely easy as pie. You also know the children. You know if your child, if you have to remind them to bathe.
1: What's the solution for, and I'm not playing devil's advocate, I'm just giving perspective, for the child who I got you, let's put him in a cult. I got you in SAC. Mm-hmm. And I'm working two jobs as a single mother to keep you in SAC. Mm-hmm. I may not have time for the homework. I may not have time. And again, well, no, I'm literally asking, what are the avenues to make sure they're doing their homework? That they understand when, like, I'm at work from 7 in the morning until 10 p.m. at night, and then I get home, and then, like, again, that's your child. I'm not saying you shouldn't be required to make them do homework, but, like, you know what I mean? Like, I think this economy plays a part. When I'm working 2-3 jobs to make sure you get the best education in your life, I think it's the economy, number one. I think it's a quarter of it. I don't even think it's major, by the way. I think another quarter of it, too, is, let's be clear, this is a millennial problem. Millennials, I think, are too soft on our children because we didn't want to be as hard as our parents. I think a lot of these millennials are raising their children like their friend. They're raising these children with laptops and tablets. And to your point, you do your homework? Yeah. All right, then, cool. Let's watch Love Island together, bro. Do you think, by the way, I'm hypothesizing. Do you think any of this, what I'm saying, is wrong or a stretch?
0: No, I think all of these things kind of lay into a, I think all of these things play a part. Mm-hmm. Right? And this is why I get frustrated when all the blame goes on the teachers. Do we have some teachers who are absolutely not doing a very good job? Do we have some teachers who are passing the buck? Absolutely. But do we have teachers who I think for the most part are doing what they love and they want to be as helpful as possible? But between having to worry about your little bad behind child talking back, cussing them out, fighting them, running up in their face, having weapons and all these other things at this point in time, it's becoming more and more difficult, I think, for teachers to even want to go above and beyond.
1: Then you go above and beyond for who?
0: Right? So to the parent who is working the two jobs to keep their child in SAC, here's the thing. That's probably the child that you don't have to worry about as much, because if they are there and they're keeping up with that curriculum, they're probably okay. You understand what I'm saying? But for the children who are not in those programs with the smaller classes, with the teachers who, those are also the teachers who one by one, if they see grades falling off, if they see your child not keeping up, they're calling you. They're probably calling you. They're probably bringing it to administration's attention. Hey, your child's falling behind. Hey, your child ain't keeping up. Hey, I don't know that your child's in the right class, in the right grade, at the right pace, at the right speed. Because certain schools actually have their own criteria of what they have to keep up with.
1: I want to circle back to this thing with the hair, because I feel like St. Andrews is doing a very good job of exposing the lie of hair is distracting. I don't, again, those two young men were the smartest men in St. Andrews as seniors, and they had braids in their hair, they had locks in their hair, they had twists in their hair, and it's all distracting. My question for the Ministry of Education is this. Is the Caesar cut raising the grade? Because y'all been doing the Caesar cut and the normal haircuts all my life, and these children are getting dumber by the minute. Mm-hmm. I don't think, like, and again, I'm asking you. This is not a dictatorship.
0: Yeah.
1: I'm asking, do you think hair could be so? Now, let me be clear. I'm not saying to run out. I'm not saying let girls come to school with red flowing hair like Pocahontas down to the ankle and freaking out.
0: Right.
1: No. What I am saying is let black children have black hair and let it grow blackly as it does naturally.
0: Yeah.
1: I don't think that's so distracting because, again, these children, especially, pardon me for saying this respectfully, but especially the government school children who walk up and down this road every day if they don't get picked up, they're living in reality.
0: Yeah.
1: They see Cosmo every day at 3 o'clock. They see their uncle with locks. And truth be told, if the people around them are millennials, you're going to see tattoos, you're going to see earrings, you're going to see locks, you're going to see different hairstyles. But you know what else you can see? You can see them being successful. You can see them at jobs. You can see them advancing themselves in a career with all of that. Here it is now. Me and you have several jobs. Tattooed to the floor. Earrings. Unkept beard. Beautiful, very expensive Michelin star wig. Like, you know what I mean? Like, we all have things. Cosmo and hair. Top 10 DJs on the island. Cornrows in the gym. Earrings. They're seeing this every day. What about this is so distracting? If this was the 80s or the 90s, I agree with you, you know. I agree. Because Cosmo couldn't be the way he is. Me and you couldn't really be the way we were. I get why that would be distracting. In 2026, we still running on with this malarkey?
0: Yeah. Because much like what we talked about yesterday with our legal system and a lot of other
1: it's
0: things.
1: It's archaic.
0: It's archaic. It's antiquated. It's antiquated. We still are having, we're still setting a standard based on, well, here's a twofold thing. Let me be careful with this.
1: Colonialism.
0: I actually have a different view on this thing, too. And I want to go into the Bonnet Durai conversation just a
1: little bit.
0: Oh, yeah,
1: for sure, for sure. It's your world.
0: I'm torn because I feel like the hair, the clothes, the discipline is a hand-in-hand walk. Those children are smart in spite of and or regardless of, I should say, whatever their hair is doing. That's the head boys who we saw, right?
1: It was a different school.
0: Correct. A lot of these kids that we're talking about with D averages and whatever else, I feel like they don't need no level of distraction on any old thing. I don't think the hair is going to be the distraction. I think we need to come to reality of recognizing that all of these kids aren't going to
1: be a scholar.
0: They're not going to be scholastic.
1: Yeah.
0: Right? And I think we need to come up with a different way to kind of focus whatever those energies are from much earlier on to figure out exactly how to direct them on the best course of, you know what? Okay. School ain't your thing. The learning thing ain't your thing.
1: School you ain't have too your many. Thing is crazy.
0: Let's be very clear.
1: School ain't your thing is
0: you
1: nuts.
0: You have a lot of distractions going on around you where you live. You've already decided to like, you know, 2-1, I ain't coming out of the hood. Whatever. If that's where you want to be, I don't know. We can't make teachers be mentors. We can't make these kids, you know, take in what all, you know, these teachers like him may be trying to offer. Teachers like him who are clearly very passionate about seeing this thing. And I talked about this even when I was in Ministry of Education. I had the same situation with kids who were about to graduate out of sixth grade, and they were reading at grade 2 and 3 levels. And I was like, where you sending them? Because it ain't going to get easy. You're not going to go to grade 7 to learn to read.
1: No.
0: Now, shout out to Leah, who has a point. She says, you know, to be fair, summer school is still a thing. She says, you know, to be fair, summer school is still a thing. She says, you know, a lot of times,

0: And here the question you asked in 2026, a question that was never asked in my generation from whatever year I saw the Kingsway to 99, that wasn't even in question. Now, we were getting, there was a slippery slope and us getting dumber, for sure. I think my class alone started that. But, because I was a C and D student. I'm not, by the way, I'm not sitting here as some scholastic marvel or academic, you know what I mean? No, I was not a smart kid in high school at all. I was C and D. I barely slipped by. Do not confuse me.
1: Yeah.
0: But I was distracted because my self-esteem was in the gutter. I was a chubby kid who couldn't afford whatever clothes, So I had to crack jokes to distract away from being fat, from not having the nicest clothes, whatever. That was on me. I shouldn't have been checking. I should have known I would, you know, come out of that from a caterpillar to the butterfly and be the majestic being y'all see today. I did not know I'd end up like this. I didn't know I'd be beautiful. You see what I'm saying? Mm-hmm. But had I known that, I probably would have focused more on what happened.
2: Yes. I also feel like they don't take in consideration how kids learn. Because not every child learns the same way.
0: I'm very hands-on.
2: Mm-hmm. So if you show me how to do something once or twice, I can pick up on that and I can.
0: When I went to Acadia, I had to learn how to study.
2: I genuinely didn't know.
0: Because in Kingsway, they taught me repetition was studying.
3: Yeah.
0: And it wasn't until I got to Acadia where I had to literally learn how to study. I had to learn how to learn. Because again, so many times
1: that's actually extremely valid.
0: Right, because multiplication tables. Okay, 2 times 2 is 4. 4. 4 times 2 was 8. 2 times 5 is 10. Like I had to, I just kept repeating it and repeating it and repeating it. Like mommy is at fault too. She'd be like, okay, how much time did you read To Kill a Mockingbird? How much time did you read The Passer from To Kill a Mockingbird? Twice. Read it another eight times. So you remember it. But again, I wasn't absorbing anything. I was just reading it.
2: Two different names.
3: Exactly.
0: That's my point. But again,
3: and that's why you have comprehension.
0: Exactly. And so, like again, it's so many factors to take into consideration that I think that we don't. But again, I don't think here is the problem, and I wish the Ministry of Education would come online to the year 2026. Like, again, the Caesar cuts and the no extensions in the girl hair ain't working. It ain't working. Am I saying changing up the hair is going to help? No, I'm not saying that. But not doing it ain't working.
3: I certainly don't think it's the thing that you sent a child home from school for. Like, what are you talking about? Like, how you...
0: Because even that is counterproductive to what y'all trying to do.
3: Exactly. Like, it's all just very much distracting. Now, do I think that there should be standards set for how we should be carrying ourselves? Yes. I want to read these comments, and then I want to segue a little bit.
0: Yeah, I comments too. And when I read my comments, then you can segue for a little bit.
3: Okay, thank you. I appreciate you. Shout out to Mark. He says, it's all about the parents so they can style their friends and colleagues, but to each its own with your little dum-dum. Shout out to Leah says, teachers can only do so much. You have to follow up with what was learned in school at home. That's the purpose of homework. Here's the thing. This is where I got distracted. Sorry. To your person who has the two jobs, and sometimes they get home, they sleepy, they tired, the child probably asleep, they ain't get to whatever. Then that means first thing in the morning, you need to be making sure that you went over the thing. You know your child. I don't know a parent who doesn't know their child. And if you don't know your child, that's another problem. It means you're letting the tablets run them, you're too involved with whatever else you're doing, and you're not doing the check-ins, and that's how so many things fall between the crack. I don't know how else to say this. If somebody is not going over homework or making sure that they're doing their homework, they are just not going to do as well as the people who are. That's just how that's going to work. I'm not saying do it or don't do it, but know for a fact that if you do not have someone, if you know that you have the kind of child who needs somebody to work with them, help them with whatever else, reach out to the school and ask them if they have after-school programs. Make sure your child's in the summer school program. Like, make sure they're getting all the extra help that they need instead of letting them run around the house and be all over the place in the summers doing nothing, burning up their brain. Like, do the extra things if you think that that's something that's important to them. If you know that scholastically you're thinking that your child is a child that has an opportunity to go to the next level, to go to college, to go to a UB, to travel beyond these shores, whatever that looks like, you have to put that effort in now. There's just no way around that thing. You know what I mean? So, yeah, you're probably tired. Yeah, you worked the two jobs. You better find an hour here or there to be checking in to make sure that homework is on par, to be checking in with their teachers. If the teachers don't call you, call the teachers. You can wait till the end of the year to find out your child is failing, and then you can talk, but you can't leave my child behind. You left your child behind. You let your child get left behind because you wasn't checking.
0: You should have been beating your child behind.
3: Certainly should have been reading with their behind. Sean Marks.

0: they put them in the smaller settings, not about you, the parent. Shout out to Cost Cruz, who says these kids are being rewarded for failure. And then Aaliyah, mm-hmm. who was saying, yeah, but in government school's defense, summer school is still a thing. My mom just took part in the blah, blah, blah. Yeah.
1: By the way, I'm not knocking primarily the government schools, you know. Like I said, I was a C&D child in Kingsway.
0: Yeah, in private school.
1: You got dumb churn. As a matter of fact, you have the dumbest churn in private school. As a matter of fact, in certain schools where they pay an exorbitant amount of school fees, you can't be mad enough to keep their child back. Because they'll be like, yo, you crazy? I know kids right now who are functioning adults who was dumb their whole life, and their parents paid their way for them to keep
0: because
1: going up a grade.
0: Because it was the thing to do, and they could afford it.
1: Right, exactly.
0: But I can promise you one thing. The average parent ain't fighting tooth and nail to pay for no private school fees for a child that can't make their way through.
1: Shout out to Bridget said, these kids are more focused on content creating and TikTok and social media. They are not focused on education because it's not a priority for them until they hit the real world and really find out that it truly does matter. Education is key to everything. 60% of school kids are failing. The graduation results speaks for themselves. Shout out to Bridget says, a certain school placed my six-year-old second cousin on honor roll, graduated her from K-5 in June, and the child cannot read nor comprehend.
0: Yep.
1: 6 years old. Her parents aren't doing their job either, mind you. Also, this honor system where we reward the most minute things, giving these children unlimited access to iPad and phone technology, needs to stop. Charles Bursu says, sometimes a parent can request for their child to repeat, but the school, government school, would say due to size, they aren't able to repeat the child. And boy, the problems keep coming in. And again, mm-hmm. with all these comments that we're getting, it goes to the result of the D average.
0: Yeah.
1: All the reasons y'all are giving us.
0: I would be interested to see at what point we went from the government high school to where we are now. Like, mm-hmm. I'd be interested in seeing, like, a scale of when those averages of government schools here, when things started to really fall off. Like, when did we go from having government school kids that had BC to now this DE that we seem to be very comfortable in just flailing around in?
1: I think I can answer that. When the Nimpinling died?
2: No.
1: Oh, when he lost power? No, let me tell you why. I think there were certain things that everyone knew he stood for. The government school was what it was when they were trying to get free, trying to get independent, but it wasn't...
2: I think
1: you know what? Let me walk that back. No, I ain't far back enough, actually. Let me walk that back. An education was a luxury in Mo Daddy and My Old Lady time. That was a luxury. So if you got to the government high school, it was a luxury to have an education. On top of that, the threats my mummy, like my grandparents were giving to my mother, like your survival instinct had to be up. My Old Lady had to make it.
0: Yeah.
1: I'm sure your dad, coming from Camp Road, he had to make it. Mm-hmm. There's an element there of...
0: Didn't come from Camp Road, that's okay.
1: Oh, I thought you were from Camp Road.
0: No, we have family ties there. My dad's from Chucks and Caicos.
1: Okay, pardon me.
0: But that's even crazier. Little barefoot boy from South Caicos.
1: And again, if you listen to Mo's point, if you listen to all these...
0: Yeah, shoes, by the way, you know what I mean?
1: Yeah, there's lying. Yeah. But if you listen to all these MPs' story, and they're not lying, Menace, all the rest of them, they came from borderline nothing. Mm-hmm. You had to make it.
0: Yeah.
1: So if you in government high school, if you in SAC, if you in St. John's, if you in QC, if you in these older schools, you had to figure it out. You had to be smart. And at that point, too, I think it was like kind of competitive.
0: Education has definitely been taken.
1: It's been watered down.
0: Yeah,
1: it's been watered down significantly.
0: It's become the thing that you're supposed to do mm-hmm. when it used to be the thing that you were lucky to be able to have mm-hmm. and do. Because let's be very clear. There was boys when my dad was coming up. We just had this conversation who they didn't go to school. School was a luxury.
1: Right.
0: They had to work to make money to help their families
1: exactly.
0: to get food on the table. They went to school until they were probably like 14. And then it was like, all right, well, I go into the fields. I go into deal with the horses.
1: You tell them my old man.
0: I go in the garden.
1: You tell them my old man's story. My old man got to grade 6. He went to my Grammy and was like, hey, and this is a conversation a mother and son had. Mm-hmm. Hey, school ain't doing nothing for me. I could read, I could write, I could add, I could subtract. That's all I need. And she was like, say less. Mm-hmm. We need the money. Go work with your daddy doing contract work. He was laying brick.
0: Yeah.
1: He was laying brick because, again, they needed the money. It ain't, you got the bit. My dad could read. He could write. He could do math better than most people I know. But that's, and he's like, that's all I need. But this circle.
0: And those were the basics.
1: But this circles back to Mo's point of maybe, Maybe we need to consider what we're teaching, how we're teaching, and if school is for some of these kids, and put BTVI maybe into the lower schools and get them started early.
0: We have to get trades into high schools.
1: Get that plumbing, get the mechanics, get that straw work, get the design, get all of that into these lower schools, because guess what? Maybe school ain't for a lot of these children, but guess what? The trades could still make them the money the managers and everyone else making, because these, again, I keep bringing up Mo Boy and HVAC. Air conditioned work is money, bro. Mechanics is money. Plumbing is working. I don't know.
0: I don't know to what extent they have it in schools, but my point is the focus of it.
2: When I was in school, we had woodworking, technical drawing. I think they were the only real two trades that you could take up. Home ec.
0: Stuff like that. I'm talking literally like by the time you get into 7th, 8th grade, there should be like, okay, and so now going
2: to
0: have electrical.
2: Seven to 12.
0: Right. No, I'm saying by 7th grade, you should be able to start seeing the students who, okay, these are academic focused.
1: These are the kids over here who tend
0: to be more hands-on, tend to be more technical, tend to be more whatever else. And then you say to them, okay, listen, we have programs that we can start functioning you into. So if you decide you want to do electrical, if you decide you want to do plumbing, if you decide you want to do carpentry, whatever else that is, you're now going to take the courses that you need to go
2: I agree with
0: down
2: that,
0: this road.
1: Which is still math,
0: which is still
1: English.
0: You would have gotten your basics. You would have understood your grammar.
2: Exactly.
0: You would have understood
2: all
0: these other things.
2: Math,
0: but now, exactly. But it's now more applied math. It gets you more focused.
1: Exactly.
0: And so then you have kids who can be functioning, doing the things that they know they're good at and can get stronger at. There's also a very big disconnect for a child who feels like a dumb kid in a class. They're going to log off.
1: Mm-hmm.
0: They're going to turn their mind off. They're going to say, this ain't for me. I ain't care. I know the teachers don't have the ability to do one-on-one. So then they sit in the back and they doodle or they sketch or they do whatever else. And they waste the time.
1: They pass the time.
0: They crack jokes.
1: Yep, yeah.
0: Or whatever else. And so it just becomes a attendance. And that's why you have so many people who get these certificates of attendance.
2: Yeah.
0: And that's what it is.
1: Shout out to this person who said, and as we read these comments, we get to your bonnet story you want to tell. This person says, hello, Kevin here. The reason why the Ministry of Education seems unable to move forward in 2026 and truly assist our students while being overly concerned with how these children look is because there are persons at the top of the ministry who need to retire.
0: Absolutely.
1: All day. Talk, Kevin. Our education system cannot properly develop or advance when some of the people responsible for leading it aren't willing to evolve. They are still operating with a mindset for the 1960s and 1970s while our students are living and learning in 2026. Kevin, let me say the quiet part out loud. They need to fire them. Get rid of them. That ain't a problem with Ministry of Education. That's a problem with government, period. Too much old people who can't open up a PDF file, don't know how to get into their email. They old, they dumb, and they have a colonial mindset, and they don't want to advance or evolve. Again, if you put a millennial in any of those chairs, watch change come. And guess what? I'm tired of saying this. I'm not ageist. I'm not saying get rid of all the old people. We need to know where the bodies are buried. We need to know how to maneuver through this paper pencil system they got. I'm not knocking the old people in a consultancy standpoint. But overall, running things, fire them. Because they're not going to die.
2: Okay.
1: People like them don't die.
2: I have a correction. So a counselor is messaging me. Say we do have trades in schools. The government is also building a new school that is solely focused on the trades. It's called Polytech. It's on Wolf Road. The government schools have programs where the students are coming out with certain certifications and different trades. Our schools have solar panels and renewable energy, among other traits. Correct them. Yeah.
1: Hold on.
2: Also, they have barber,
0: and this is all government schools?
2: Carpentry, auto mechanics.
1: Which schools have solar panels?
0: They have solar panels, or they have
2: they're learning how to install solar panels, renewable energy, among other traits.
0: That's fantastic. So, when did it start?
1: Ask them. When did it start?
2: She's also saying that the children don't care. She's listening now. So when did it start?
0: I figured.
2: When did it start?
0: Yeah, when did they bring
2: the children,
0: all these things?
2: They say the children just don't care.
0: I
1: believe that too.
0: A part of it.
1: Here's the thing.
0: But I also think if you engage them in certain things, you might at least catch a couple more of them from slipping through the cracks.
1: I was just about to say, listen.
0: You know.
2: Oh, this one is CV Bethel.
1: So that's one school.
0: No, but that's what I was asking. Do all the schools have
2: right. one school? I'm not saying that. Yeah.
1: Okay.
2: I'm waiting on.
0: But so, that's great. No. I wish more schools right. took this that's type awesome. Of effect. That's our whole yeah. point.
1: That's genuinely awesome. I love that.
0: When you have that across the board as our educational
1: that
0: standard,
1: that should be the standard. Right.
0: Then right. you have then you can now start to look at numbers moving on a scale. You know what I mean? At the end of the day, if you have 60 kids coming out of one class, great. You might get 20 then where we've made a difference. But we have
1: right.
0: thousands of children passing out every
1: right.
0: year.
1: That's what I was going to say.
2: Saying that they always had trades.
0: At that school.
1: Well,
2: At all schools, apparently. All.
1: Here's the thing.
2: I ain't going to school in Nassau, so I can't say.
1: Here's the thing. We're not going to save all, to most point. We're not going to save all. If we got 20 children we trying to save, you're probably going to save two or three. But at least that two or three going to make it. The rest could just, boy, I went to make a comment that y'all's not gonna like. And then read his comments that Mocha get to the bonnet. So is it also this that I read that? Also sidebar. Oh, anyway, yes, I'll add you to Unfiltered Group. See, y'all ain't focused. Hey, let me see your hair. Let me see why you ain't focused. In other words, after Miss Ivy Drumont left education, it all went downhill after that. Mm. We need educational reform. Yeah, we have an outdated system. Westminster system is 70 years outdated.
0: Yep.
1: Well, like I said yesterday, I think the government is trying to keep us dumb. But that's a different conversation. That's my conspiracy theory. I think they're trying to keep us dumb and they don't want to reform it because they know if we get any smarter, we'll revolt.
2: Apparently, C.R. Walker has robotics.
0: That's cool.
1: That's amazing, actually.
0: Yeah. That's great.
1: But this is my problem. CV got this. CR got that. Anatol got this. Mm-hmm. Again, streamline these things. Now, the problem may be, I'll blind them this. The problem may be, they don't have enough of these people to teach these specialized things at every single school. Mm-hmm. I'll buy you that. Then guess what? You pull from this, you pull from that. Let them teach one big class full of government school children.
0: Also, let's be very clear. Robotics ain't for the kids that we talking about.
1: Are we going there?
0: I just.
1: Beloved.
2: Ain't it cool?
0: Let's just, you know what I mean? But I Hold think that's on. Fantastic. Because let's also be very clear, there are also some brilliant children in the government school system. And I don't think because you're at a government school, you should not have the same opportunities to excel and do extremely amazing things because your school don't have the budget of these private schools.
1: The smartest kids, I'm tired of saying this, the smartest kids I was with in Acadia were the government school kids.
0: But again, because
1: when I was in university,
0: had no choice but to bust their behinds.
1: They were the smartest ones in Acadia. I was right there to, I have a scholarship. I'm playing football. My parents can afford it. La, la, la, la, la. I'll just almost fail out of my first semester. They got my school shirt. 4.0. They wasn't going to no parties. They wasn't drinking no. That's a lie. My boy Don was drinking his head off. Dying the point.
0: Yeah, that's all right. He was in class and he was getting them A's, though.
1: He was escaping charges. Balance. But however, the rest of the school kids doing anything. Let me just call my sobo again this morning. John Burns says, No.
0: We talk about that later.
1: No, how would you live? John versus, I literally just collected my 8th grader's BJC results. He has locks. Every year they hassle him, but he has consistently kept a 3.something for preschool. I can't do two things at once. They skip him for everything and award the dumber kids because they have low haircuts. Hold on. Let me read this again for the Ministry of Education, you old farts. Let me read this for y'all again. I literally just collected my 8th grader's BJC results. He has locks. Every year they hassle him, but he has consistently kept a 3-point-something from preschool. They skip him for everything and awards the dumber kids because they have low haircuts. He also came second place in the National Spelling Bee last year. If y'all want to know his grades, general science, B. Social studies, B. English language, B. Spanish, C, A. I don't count that Spanish. We don't speak Spanish. Don't worry about that. Don't worry about that C, beloved. We ain't mind that. And mathematics, A. He's an A in mathematics.
0: A in math. These kids always have a strong suit somewhere.
1: And this kid, I don't see the...
0: I want Spanish. Mess up his average. Yeah. Turn that elective out, beloved. Tell him to take robotics.
1: He has a... so, in other words, he has a 3.34. He's a 3.34. First of all, a round of applause for your good son. A round of applause for the young Bob Marley.
0: I'm interested, young lady, madam. How engaged are you with your child and his homework and his projects and making sure that he is doing the readings and la la la la.
1: Is the reason why he got a C in Spanish because of his locks and him being distracted by the locks? Is that why he got a C in Spanish? Because apparently, that, according to the Ministry of Education, that's why he would get a C. Let me read some comments. We'll come back. She's answering now. Somebody said, how do you guys feel about turn some highs in, whoa. Whew. Okay, let me read this. How do you guys feel about turn some high into specialized schools? Turn some high schools into specialized schools. That's what I'm trying to say.
0: Yeah, I think we should.
1: School of Science, School of Hospitality, and Trade School. I made this point a couple months ago.
3: Sure.
1: I think we need an Xavier School for special kids. The same school where the X-Men learned. I'm not trying to be funny. They need an X-Men school. They need to pull the smartest children out of every government school, put them in this special school where they get every advantage. I mean, more advantages than private school.
0: Oh, you know mean what the government high school was initially?
1: Exactly.
0: We need to go back to that for real.
1: Again.
0: Yeah.
1: Professors at school forget the children.
0: Let's assess.
1: Pull all the smart... Your GPA can be below 3.7, 3.8. I'm talking about
0: the top level. Top of the crop.
1: Bring all them together and teach them everything. Throw the world at them so that way we can build a better Bahamas and get rid of these aging, almost dead people in these ministries and advance ourselves. Mm-hmm. I've been saying that. We need a school for gifted children, but not out of the private school. You know why? They already have the advantage. Give the government school kids the advantage. And guess what? Transport them to. Put it somewhere, wherever, but transport them to. Like, really, like, pay for transport, pay for food. Give them the full gamut. Because, you know why? Because food shouldn't be a reason why your child can't learn. Mm-hmm. Transportation shouldn't be a deterrent. It should be where the government takes care of everything. And I'm not talking about a massive school.
0: Yeah.
1: I'm talking 13 kids per class. That's it. And by the way, correct me if I'm wrong, Mo. Honestly, not start from kindergarten and preschool. Everyone's smart in kindergarten.
0: Well, no, but I'll say this. I think there's something to be said for assessment from a very young age, right?
1: Yeah.
0: Because what we're having happen is these kids go to all these little random pop-up Rainbow Bright day school.
1: Mm.
0: And then I don't know what testing is being done, but by the time they get into whatever grade one, grade two, and moving forward, are they being tested to see, do they have the ADD, the ADHD? Are they on spectrums? Do they have learning disabilities? Do they have dyslexia? Do they need specialized treatment and or training? Do we need to then focus on, okay, this one seems to not be able to read as quickly as this one, and or this one reads at a very, is learning at a very excelled pace. And so now you have them on a trajectory from a very early age. So I'm not mad at having this idea of it starting from a primary school level, but certainly by high school, by seventh grade, you should know the kids coming out of any government school that have, to your point, a certain GPA where you say, okay,
1: 3.8 or higher.
0: We are recommending your child to go over to this school where they can then whatever. And at this school, they're going to have to maintain these set of grades because here's what they're going to be given at this rate.
1: And guess what?
0: But you know, you have to care.
1: That gives those kids something to strive for.
0: Absolutely.
1: You see what I'm saying? Like,
0: you tie that to an automatic ride into college. And that's what it'll be.
1: You ever watch Last Chance U?
0: Yeah.
1: Exactly.
0: Yeah.
1: Once those kids get kicked out of them colleges and have to go to Last Chance U, they work harder. They fight. They fight to get back. That's something. It's like, these kids, let's be honest, the only thing these kids have to strive for, and no shade because I work in a hotel, was a hotel job. That's the only thing they have going for them.
0: Yeah.
1: Is you know what? I could fail through school. Could I know I get in the hotel?
0: But you know,
1: and that's no shade. Again, I worked in the hotel. I was right there with him.
0: I love what she said when she was saying, you know, the specialized school. I was just talking to somebody the other day. We were talking, and I was saying how, you know, service is so different when you go to different places in the States, right?
1: Yeah.
0: Like, other than when you go to a high-end restaurant here, and not even all of them, but when you go to certain restaurants here and you have the servers, like the Grey Cliffs, like the Matisse. Right? These are guys who've been in service probably since they was 19.
1: And they've studied 40s, service, yeah.
0: Right? So they've learned over time. Mm-hmm. They know where forks should be. They know how to take an order. They know menus back to front. They know ingredient listings. They know their service. If we have a school of hospitality, we then have a feeder school into clearly since we're hanging on to service being our moneymaker with tourism. But then, of course, we now have people who are properly being given opportunities to travel, to go away to the Cornell School of Hospitality in New York, to go off to places in London to do internships, to go and spend time in New York and actually work in different areas of either culinary or hospitality. Mm. Where, you know what I mean? Like I feel like we ain't doing things right.
1: What was the name of that program? My dad had to do it before he became a taxi driver. Kara something? There's a program where every taxi driver had to do it. Every hotel worker had to do it.
2: Oh, you talking? I can't remember.
1: I forget the name.
0: It was a hospitality course.
1: Yes, it was a course. It taught you history of the Bahamas. It taught you a bunch of stuff. You had to do it in order to work in any kind of tourism industry. Someone could let us know in the WhatsApp. Shout out to my boy who says, I vote Keva for Minister of Education or PS of Education. Keva. If you don't work in, go run education for us, please. Shout out to the person says it starts at home though. Parents have to put that mindset.
0: Bahama
1: that
0: host.
1: Bahama host, thank you. Exactly. It starts at home though. Parents have to put that mindset in their kids to do better, graduate, and be something. Shout out to this person who says, no, he got a C because the audio was skipping and they did not replay it for them. Now in grade 9, he can cruise through. He's now an A student in Spanish.
0: Hey,
1: look at that.
0: Look at God.
1: So again, let me be very clear. Is his hair in the way of his Espanol? Buenos días, ¿cómo está? De nada.
0: I mean, at this point, it sounds like the longer your hair, the better the grades. I know.
1: That's...
0: I know. Let it grow. You know what I mean?
1: Kevin, fix the education system, please.
0: Let it flow. Also, did she answer the question about if she's a hands-on parent when it comes to his
1: homework? Oh, no, by the way. Excuse me, Spanish A student lady person. Are you a hands-on
0: parent? Her name is Kevin.
1: No, that's not Kevin.
0: Oh, okay.
1: Yeah, Kevin's someone different. Are you a hands-on parent? She says, I am.
0: And there we are.
1: She says, I am.
0: I rest my case.
1: Josh Burns says, I'm going to go against the grain here and say I understand the strictness with the hair. My wife is a teacher in the public schools, and she constantly deals with male and female students more concerned with their hair and appearance than what is being taught. However, I don't think hair directly affects students, just those who are looking for a distraction. Exactly. And my argument is, by the way, I'm not saying that your teacher wife is wrong, but if these kids will be distracted, they'll be distracted.
0: And let's be very clear. From I was in school time, shut up, Andrew. But from my high school days when I was still actually here, I knew the girls. I remember the girls who were so focused on being cute and it was dumb as sticks. That's going to be a thing. Because they've already figured it out. They're just going to have to be cute. That's going to have to be their way out. Mm. They can go figure it out on the back end and do something. You know what I mean? But at the end of the day, in that moment, they were focused on what they were focused on because that was their strength. Kids are going to play to their strengths. Mm-hmm. It's for us to actually show them that there's more to them than the thing. But again, that can't just be happening at school. That also has to be happening at home. That has to be something that, like, as a collective is working hand in hand for them to have that kind of, like, focus and or, you know, drive.
1: They had a cocaine cut in school? When was this? They had like a...
0: We got a lot of commercials to play on.
1: They had a cartel school? So I did not know that.
0: We got the Sound of Money coming up, folks.
1: Shout out to Freeport. Freeport was progress.
0: So make sure that y'all are ready for that. And we have a hint for you today, too, also, as well.
1: Cutting that coke early,
0: right? So shout make sure y'all stick around for that. We got lots of commercials to play, so we're going to go do that right about now. Thank you for being here. You're locked into Unfiltered here in the midday. Big shout out to the sponsors. We'll be back. More just music. It's 103.5.
1: 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So...
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1: 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I need you to watch this immediately.
2: I hate you so much, man. You're so big and dumb.
1: Mortis Music, folks, 103.5 The Beat. We're back. You're locked into Unfiltered here in the midday. And right about now, it's time to play The Sound of Money. Ching, ching.
2: That's not a special effect, by the way. That's Mo. Shockingly.
1: All right. So here we go. We are going to play the sound for you. And you're going to get one guess. You're going to call us at 323-7775 via WhatsApp. You're going to get one guess per person. I mean, you can call as many times as you want, but you get one guess in your call, right? And you're gonna hear the sound. You're gonna let us know not only the denomination of the bills, but also the total amount that you think you're hearing in the money counting machine. All right. Now, I told you all I had a host for. I told you I had a hint for you today, and I do be do be do. All right. So today's hint is simply 10. That's all I'm gonna say. The hint is simply 10.
2: It's a terrible end.
1: Okay. Now, you could take that to whatever you think that means. It could end in 10. It could be denominations of 10. It could, first two digits could be 10. I know. But 10 is your first hint for the day. All right. So we're going to play the sound for you a couple times. And then we're going to get it in. All right. We're going to take the call 323-7775. All right. Let's go.
2: Two more times. And last time. All right, everybody call immediately.
1: All right, here we go. Starting off. Okay, not now, cloud questions. We're going to start off with our first caller. You are on the line, and we are going to get your guest. Remember to keep your radios down in the background, folks, all right? Because it gives us bad feedback, okay? All right, you're on the online with us, caller. Caller, what's your guess?
3: Is it 510?
1: It is not 510. All right, moving on to our next caller. Caller number two, how are you? What's your guess for us?
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1: It is not 610. 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
5: 360 and 10s.
1: It is not 360 in tens. Moving on to our next caller. Caller, you are on the line. What's your guess for us?
5: 810s.
1: It is not 810s. All right. Moving on to our next caller. 103.5 The Beat. You got the Sound of Money?
6: Yeah, 920 in 20s.
1: It is not 920 in 20s. All right. We're moving on to the next caller. Caller, you're on the line. What's your guess for the Sound of Money?
7: 810 and 10s.
1: It is not 810 and 10s. I like it though. Y'all catching on to the hints. Y'all making a little shift. All right, Sound of Money. What you got going for me?
5: 280 and 10s.
1: It is not 280 and 10s. All right, moving on to the next caller. You're on the line. What's your guess for us?
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1: It is not 550 and 10s. 103.5 The Beat. What's your guess for the Sound of Money?
9: 260 and 10s.
1: You said 260?
9: Yes.
1: No, it is not 260 in 10s. All right. Caller, you're on the line.
10: Hi, is it 1,000 in 10s?
1: It is not 1,000 in 10s. It is not 1,000 in 10s. Moving on to the next caller. Caller, what's your guess for us?
11: $770 in $10 notes.
1: It is not $770 in $10 notes. All right, moving on to the next caller. Caller, what's your guess for us?
12: Hi, good day. Is it 630 and 10s?
1: It is not 630 in 10s. All right, we got to take another call right now. Caller, you're on the line. What's your guess for us?
13: Is it 440 and 10s?
1: It is not 440 in 10s. Next caller, you are on the line.
11: $710 in $10 notes.
1: You said $710 in $10 notes.
11: Yeah.
1: No, it is not $710 in $10 notes. All right, next caller, you're on the line. What's your guess for us?
7: Hi, is it 310?
1: It is not 310. So sorry, so sorry. I like it though, y'all. I see y'all took the notes about the tens. All right, 10 being the hint. What's your guess for us today?
7: Is it 310 in tens?
1: It is unfortunately not 310 in tens. Moving on to the next caller. Caller, you're live with us. What's your guess?
11: 1,010 in tens.
1: It is not 1,010 in tens, but that would have been quite brilliant if it was. All right, caller, you're on the line. Hi, what's your guess for us?
7: Is it 350 in tens?
1: Unfortunately, it is not 350 in tens. Nope. You still got time just to guess. Caller, you're on the line.
11: Is it 910 in tens?
1: It is not 910 in tens. All right, we're going down to our final five guesses for the afternoon. Caller number five, what's your guess for us?
14: Hi, is it 110?
1: No, it is not 100 in tens. Caller number four, what's your guess for us?
15: Is it 250 in tens?
1: It is not 250 in tens. Now that y'all have this hint, I want to make sure y'all listen to the sound very, very well the next time. All right, caller, you are... Where you go? Okay. Caller, you are on the line. What's your guess for us? Oh, wait, hold on. Okay, hey, hold on. I know, speakerphone knockoff or something. Okay, yeah. Okay, good, hey, what's your guess for us?
14: 1,030 in tens.
1: No, unfortunately, it is not 1,030 in tens. Caller number three, what's your guess for us?
16: 510 in tens.
1: No, it is not 510 in tens. Final two callers for the afternoon. Caller number two.
17: 180 in tens.
1: Unfortunately, it is not 180 in tens. And this is our last guess for the 2 o'clock hour. Caller, come on, let me give you this money, man. What do you think it is?
7: 340 in tens.
1: It is not 340 in tens. Unfortunately, we do not have a winner yet again this hour, but that's okay. Aaliyah, you have to call via WhatsApp, okay? But that is our time for today, but that's okay. We got another chance at the 6 o'clock hour for you to play again. I want y'all to keep in mind that hint of 10, all right? So I want y'all to actually listen to the sound. I feel like sometimes y'all just guessing and throwing numbers out there. I want you to actually listen to the sound and see what you think it could be, all right? Got to send a big shout-out, of course, to Island Luck Power and the Wibe. And don't forget, it is all about Quick Draw 5 or Quick Pick 5. 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

0: That's showbiz, baby. That's showbiz.
1: Gorgeous music, folks. 103.5 The Beat. You're locked into Unfiltered here in Zimide. Got to send a big shout out to everybody got us locked in. And of course, shout out to our sponsors. It's Mo and Drew in the midday. Before but it's electrolyte water is delicious. You wrote any of your flavor pocket thing?
0: Before we get into the topic, I want to read this comment coming

0: And from Keva, who we've encouraged to be the new Minister of Education, she says, I'm a teacher and I put a lot of work into one child to help him be his best. Parents expect miracles from the Ministry of Education, but the people at the top seem disconnected and confused. At this point, we're screwing over our own kids by just leaving everything in the Ministry of Education's hands, bro. You know how I know she's a teacher? Perfect punctuation through this whole thing.
1: And then at the end, she says, bro.
0: Love the balance.
1: I love it.
0: Love the balance.
1: I love it.
0: But
1: she a real one.
0: This is so easy to read.
1: Yeah.
0: Yo, shout out to teachers, boy.
1: Yeah. We love y'all still.
0: Shadbird says, I know someone who started school late and asked the school to repeat them or to start them on a lower class so they can learn the basics so they can catch up. I was denied by the school. Some school has just pushed kids through the system, sad to say. Very
1: Again,
0: true.
1: We don't care. That's why I said we have to care. Like all of the ideas that we could have and all of this greatness, we have to care.
0: Oh, yeah, no. All right, so I found this clip, and I am not one to put women on. Well, I am one to put women on the game. I think I've come on this radio and revealed several secrets. I'll never reveal the good secrets, but I'll give y'all a jewel or two to help y'all. Now, to be clear, I'm going to pat myself on the back, because this is something I've been saying for literal years on this show, and I think that y'all don't hear me when I say it, but I'll play the clip. We can get into it, and I got to be very careful because there's a part here where he does curse, so I got to make sure I duck
1: it.
0: Oh. Yeah. This is going to start a second or two late, but she is saying this woman says, men will keep a woman around that they should have kept. Repeat the quote again. She's about to say it. She says, men will keep a woman around that they should have kept. All right.
1: And then on the video says, one fact about a man is that he will stay in touch with a woman.
0: Yeah. There we go. I'll play it. Let's go.
2: That he will stay in touch with a woman he should have kept.
3: That may be correct, but the majority of men that hit you up just want to see if you're still stupid. Like, here's the real cheat code. Men will spend the block just to see if that delusion hasn't worn off yet, just so I can get what I want out of you. Then go back to being the same person I was that made you want to cut me off in the beginning. And y'all fall for it every time. Like, how many times do I got to disrespect you for you to understand that I'm never going to change? This is your cousin Dez trying to give you the game. Check up. Come here, let me hold your hand from a man that... Can y'all have some more self-respect? Because us men literally play off of y'all delusion. When you tell us where we gotta take y'all for y'all to be interested in us, you know that little standard y'all got when y'all be dating? All you doing is telling us how much you cost. Because all I'm gonna do is take you there and lie to you saying I wanna be in a relationship with you. And every man know who gonna let him get away with it. You done sat here and went to all these conferences about self-love and 10 steps of owning your life. And all I have to do is shoot you a text that I made from ChatGPT saying how I feel that we should reconnect because we were in a different season in life. And you fell for it, idiot. I'm gonna take it a step further. The biggest cheat code to see if a man really wants you is to just keep your legs closed. Nah, I'm gonna say it. Most of us men know that down the line, you gonna fold. That's the reason why we hit you back up, Tanisha. You think that I hit you back up so I can spend money on you and not get nothing back in return? To not get my return of investment? Now, if that's what you want, then just let that man know and y'all can go down that pathway. But time and time again, all it took was 5 lies, a couple of dinner dates, and you out here looking just as stupid as the last woman he played with. Taught a man watching this video, help our sisters out and give them some game. And the best part about it is how everybody online is screaming about how that man has to have money in order to date you. That's fine, but don't be mad that now you have a price tag over your head. And now every time I take you out, all it took was a couple of dollars, some flowers from Kroger's or HEB, and D'Angelo's Brown Sugar album, just for me to crack. Between gas, the date, and the flowers, I spent, what, $140? And you stupid enough to go on the group chat talking about a girl, guess who hit me up, thinking that he was trying to marry you. Tighten up. Ooh, it's going to be some people mad at me. You literally cost $150. I'm trying to get y'all the game. As a matter of fact, the next dude that tried to spin the block on you, just ask him if he's just trying to hit. That's it. And I promise you, you're going to get your answer. Do what you need to do with this information. To all the men, keep the lie alive. I'm trying to put you on game. Be delivered.
0: What's your thoughts?
1: Parts of it I don't understand and or meh, but I think his at the core of what he's saying, he's accurate.
0: What parts don't you understand?
1: I'll say this. The part, that element of like, no, I'm just trying to see if I can get back in. Remember I ask this question all the time. It's been like, what's been going through your mind when y'all just pop up on the blue and feel like y'all could just get back in where y'all left off or like poop sweet?
0: I think you confuse the attempt with the, I don't know what the word is there. I think you think we think about this long and hard. Like we're sitting there like,
1: No, I don't.
0: Okay,
1: that's the point. Like I feel like whatever flew into your mind to be like, yeah, let me just hit this girl up and see. Yeah. And then just the last time we spoke, we was realizing that this wasn't going to work because they found four gals you was talking to at the same time as me in your phone. I forget that. No, I'm not interested in revisiting this thing. I'm just not. Like, this is me. To his point, there's plenty of people who fall for the thing. Y'all know me. I always say, I'm not a go back and try it again type of person.
0: Right.
1: Really. Certainly not if you offended me. If we ended because of some offense.
0: Amicably, right.
1: That's not happening. Like, I'm good. I very much remember why this didn't work. But I also know there is a lot of people for whom... You just brought this up the other day. We said a lot of people look like they spit in the block. Yeah. And I think for a lot of people, it does seem like maybe it was the wrong season, maybe it's the wrong whatever. But I think you have to know who you give that chance to and who you don't. You know fundamentally if that dude was just a dog. If he was a dog, I'm not trying to say you reformed into a cat.
0: Two things. One, I played this for all those women who look at it like a plus or a check on their thing. Because I hear women say all the time, but I noticed. I know I'm good at what I do. I know as a good woman because all my exes have been trying to get back with me. That means nothing. That means nothing. And they so love to claim that all my exes try to get back with me, child. And so I know I got some good stuff. No, it doesn't. No, it doesn't. Dudes will circle the block just because you cross their mind. There's like I have literally sat down in my home with a glass of wine watching God knows what and then Mo will pop cross my thing looking happy and delighted without me. Hey, big head, what you saying, man? That's the thought process. Mm-hmm. You look happy and content. You having shorts. You out there living your best life without me? No. That's it. There's no, I wonder what Mo's doing. I miss her. I love it. No. I'm not circling the block. You're not special. I did it to another 7 gals that same night. But let them tell it. They special and they're up on a pedestal because this dude. No. You again, the same way. I don't think I special. I've had exit me up all, yo, hey, Drew, what you saying? I'm literally checking on you. All right, bad. Come to find out, they was literally checking on me. They was literally checking to see how I was doing.
1: Yeah.
0: They wasn't into me. They was more of the copy delusional a lot of the time. They wasn't on my run. Now, initially, when they'd be like, hey, big head, what you saying? I was like, oh, here we go again. Look again back home. Boy, you can deal with your failures now. Where did it bring you? Mm-hmm. Back to me. All right, what's going on? She goes, no, I heard you in the hospital. You all right? I'm like, yeah, you know, I'm good. I'm chilling, So, what's going on with you? Nothing. I got married. I'm so happy with my husband. I love him so much. We go to church right now. Anyway, glad you're good. Talk later. Bye. Yeah, Mass, whatever, though. You can pass. I still try to run game. They're not on my run.
1: Yeah.
0: So imagine me coming here to Cosmo or something like, anyway, hey, all these gals love me because all my exes circle back. But you should see this one texting me talking about, how are you, Drew? Whatever. You want some, mate? Never. No, Mo will call me retired. Mo will be like, Andrew, maybe she's just checking on you. That's number one. No, that's the truth.
1: It's the truth. I don't
0: know. Y'all got to calm it down.
1: I don't know. At the very least, I don't think it goes beyond them being like, that was a good time, you know.
0: Yes.
1: I wonder if I could just.
0: Mm-hmm.
1: Well, no, most you can say is no. Like honestly, like, but for me, you so far from my mind, I just don't even understand like how you went down this checklist and got to me and thought you could make that call. Like the audacity for some of y'all is crazy for me.
0: Now let me answer that. Gents about to give away a little bit of jewelry, but you know what? The girl's been good for a little while. We gotta give him something. You probably guessed this, but you probably didn't guess why. A lot of it is rooted in ego.
1: Mm-hmm.
0: Y'all keep saying how trash the dating pool is. So for a dude like me who is 44, no attachments, no drama behind me, no children, no baby mother, got a good job, can read and comprehend words. I'm like, I could leave you for 6-7 years because the dating pool is so garbage. And if I spend block and I notice you still single or whatever, what you mean you ain't want to talk to me? What you mean I can't circle the block on you? Who else you could check? You tried dating before, clearly. Nothing worked out because it's been X amount of time. So, yeah, this big Drew back. Remember me who's read books? Remember me who ain't got no churn? Remember me who got a job and all the rest of that? I ain't in jail and ain't gay?
1: But
0: yeah,
1: thing.
0: That's me.
1: The last one.
0: That's the mentality, by the way. I'm not saying it's right, to be very clear. Go on.
1: No. I will agree with all of that. I'm definitely based on the dating pool.
0: Mm-hmm.
1: But the caveat there again for me is, did you leave me as a piece of poop ninja? Like, if the last thing that happened between us was you was being a piece of poop, I don't care about all the things. You probably still single, ain't got no kids because you've been a piece of poop to all these other gals too. And so you still where you was because you still are who you are. Now, if we just kind of went our separate ways because it was just time, it didn't work out. Maybe, you know, I was still getting over an ex. You know, you was in an emotionally insecure place, whatever else. And so we just kind of, legitimately, yeah, this could be a spin the block moment. Let's be very clear. I'm not saying that all spin the block moments are this conversation we having right now. I think we've been finding genuinely some people who literally have been like, let me just see what's going back on there. You know what I mean? And and they don't have no bad intention. They ain't coming to ruin your life necessarily. They literally probably are just kind of like, you know what? Like, we were really young. Let's see if where you know what I mean? But we also have to know that if you left somebody under some situations that was garbage juice, 2-1 now, it's just a pail of garbage juice.
0: Here's the thing, right? I agree with you on a level, and I think you're absolutely right. If that dude was a piece of garbage and a player, some would argue, from the Himalaya, and he comes to you with the same game from 5, 6, 7 years ago, so he hits you up with the same energy, the same ominous talking points, the same whatever, whatever BS, I agree with you. The audacity. The way you approach it is, hey, Mo, what's going on? All right, hey, what's going on with you? You still out here taking advantage of a woman? Wait, that was 5 years ago, but I old now, but
1: let's do this in real life, because I can say that. Let's go.
0: All right. Mo, that's you? Boy, look at you in a good time. Where this is you at?
1: Hello?
0: Don't play Brian, dude. This is Drew. What's going on?
1: I know who this is. I just trying to figure out why you messaging me.
0: I was checking to see what you said, man. Ain't nothing deep.
1: Okay, cool.
0: You all right?
1: Yeah.
0: How are things about the station?
1: I'm straight. Work is work, you know what I mean?
0: I don't like these answers.
1: Because why are you on my alive phone? I need you to know this is my energy. Real talk. So if you came here for nothing, you get nothing.
0: What's the time gap between the messages?
1: It depends on when you caught me, if I in the moment. Don't let me have been drinking. Woo! Woo! These guys are coming rapid fire because I need you to stop messaging me now. Immediately. Crazy. Get off my phone.
0: I hate your response. All I need is an inch.
1: I'm not giving you
0: all I need is an inch.
1: I'm not giving it to you.
0: All I need is a, well, you know, my dog died. What?
1: Why would I share that with you?
0: Not Tara, man. Oh, God. Ah! I love Tara.
1: First of all, then you better ask me directly about Tara. Because that's the thing. I'm not offering you any information. I'm not giving you no ammo. I'm not giving you no... The smoke is free.
0: Please always remember that.
1: You ain't getting it, dog.
0: All I need is a... Well, you know, I'm no longer at the beat anymore. I'm at... I'm cooking full time. You never should explain that.
1: You and
0: really?
1: See all that right there?
0: What are you doing Sunday services?
1: Too much information. When I start offering information, that means I am actually trying to have a conversation with you.
0: Yeah,
1: that's what I'm trying to not do.
0: That's what I got
1: I try to get you off my phone.
0: You know too much.
1: Just saying. Because
0: you give me an inch, I go work it. That. Oh, you left the beat. What are you doing soulful Sundays now, man? I need to come pass through. Yeah, man. Oh, Glass and Road, say less, man. What time is be there? Put me down for, I don't know, $20 worth of food. I can give it to the homeless and a couple of other people. Man, I got you. I can come through. I can come there smelling like God's favorite. I can have it all. Yo, I come in there with a plan, son.
1: Your plan is to spend that $300? I love it. Thank you.
0: Yeah, for sure.
1: And when I only start answering you when I see when menus post. Just know that the game is the game.
0: Don't you dare broadcast me.
1: Shout out Ellie saying, this is why you can't convince me that single attractive males with no attachments aren't having the best time on this road right now. I mean, but yeah, of course.
0: See what? What'd she say?
1: She said, you can't convince me that single attractive men with no attachments aren't having the best time on this road
0: For the ones who are outside. Well, for the set who are outside, they're having, I can confirm, they're having a ball. For the set who inside just minding their business watching Gundam Unicorn loudly on their headphones, it all right. Actually, I can see what the streets looking like on Saturday at Mel Mocha Madness.
1: She really sounded attractive. You put yourself right in it. Shawn Nishu says, Drew, those responses be dry as ever if I even do respond. Yeah, because I literally just had my face was like this. That's why I look at the phone.
0: But again, what if we ended amicably?
1: if we end it amicably and this is like a genuine, just like a, hey, like you just crossed my mind, whatever, I probably will. I'm not going to meet you with the,
0: it's
1: with
0: never,
1: the,
0: it's never genuine.
1: I'm never going to meet you with the same energy. I'll probably just be like, oh, I'm good. Like, yeah, yeah. But you can have to keep on me.
0: You're going
1: to
0: be persistent, right?
1: For me to take you, like, you to see what you're saying. Again, I'm not going to assume that you hit me up on some, like, yeah, I'm just trying to see where we could go now. I'm just going to assume, like
0: no,
1: you said.
0: No.
1: You just hailing. Sometimes people do genuinely just pop into your mind.
0: You got to creep your way to it. You got to be on some, like, 2 weeks from now, be on some, like, boy, let's grab some lunch, man, when you got time. Mm-hmm. You know what I mean? And you can keep it light. And then at lunch, you know what I mean? You still like Jaeger? Let me get a bottle of Jaeger, man. Let's see what this is.
1: Shout out to the Jaeger.
0: Oh, yeah.
1: Bring me a nice bottle of tequila. Shout out to Live Laugh Love, who says, in the wise words of Brent Fayez, darling, I don't wish you well. When you ain't with me, I want you crying. Shout out to Tunes, who says, sometimes ninjas would legit see you out to First Friday, which you do with Happy, and slide in your DMs because you look sexy in that romper.
0: Yep.
1: Said some.
0: That's very specific.
1: Said very specific. He's on. He just do that last.
0: Yeah,
1: week.
0: That's very specific.
1: Say some spin the blocks legit as well. Are from realizations that they themselves have matured, etc. Agreed. That's what I said. I'm not saying that I think all the spin the blocks are the same energy from this young. That's the part that I said I wasn't agreeing with him with.
0: Mm-hmm.
1: Where I was kind of like, I don't think I'm not gonna put it on every dude's jacket that when he does a reattempt, he's coming to mess up your life intentionally. But I also feel like I recognize that is also true because some men are just
0: I'll be
1: monsters.
0: Honest, I've never spun on someone who clearly moved on. And let me qualify that. If you've moved on, and by moved on, I mean I ran into you by Nassau Cruiseport with an actual man,
1: mm-hmm.
0: I never spun on that.
1: Okay.
0: However, you telling me in WhatsApp or Facebook Messenger you have a man, that don't move me. I don't know why I'm built like that. Like, if I see you out and you look happy and you know what I mean, then I ain't spending on you. God bless. I'm genuinely happy for you.
1: Mm-hmm.
0: But if we texting back and forth and you're like, Andrew, you better stop before I tell my boyfriend. Mm-hmm. All right. Okay. I know you're not going to. That's fine. And we'll see where this go. Because again, unlike women, because women are very arrogant, very elitist creatures. I'm not. I have no problem demoting myself from boyfriend in 2015 to now side ninja in 2026. I'll happily do that for you. Y'all got too much pomp and circumstance. Ugh, I can't be your side chick. I was your girlfriend. No. Men are very happy with the demotion. You mean to tell me? Because here's the thing. 2-1, the physical was good. Seeing you sometimes was okay. I really should have been your side dude to begin with. So demote me. If me and you was going for 2-3-4 years, we break up in 2015, and I circle the block in 2026, and you're like, well, I have a boyfriend now. I said, man, you're allowed to have no friends, man. You know what I mean? You always had that connection, da-da-da-da-da. And you say, okay, you be my side, dude. I'll happily take that position. Happily take the position. Streets gotta eat.
1: I just figured you weren't trying to settle down yet.
0: I'm trying to settle down into a side piece position for the longevity and levity of your relationship.
1: So you
0: I'm
1: really
0: doing this
1: mean,
0: for you.
1: You really mean my man getting this grandchild? Because clearly, if you want base side position, you ain't trying to settle down. You still playing the game. You still out there in these streets, is what you're
0: what
1: saying.
0: Level of side dude am I? Because your boyfriend and a husband could be infertile, can't have kids, and you need me to supply your every need.
1: So then where does baby come from and he can't have no kids?
0: No, he may not know.
1: How she can explain that?
0: You may have been trying for 2-3 years, never sought medical advice, and then here comes me, and now all of a sudden you're pregnant. He you know.
1: And so on what occasion are you going to take this child that he thinks is his child to go see your mommy?
0: I'm not. Well, no. Like, mommy will know, but she'll also understand that, hey, you can't see him every
1: no,
0: day.
1: No, she's not going to understand that at all.
0: Honestly, at this point,
1: well,
0: I know.
1: Fair.
0: I know.
1: Fair.
0: At this point,
1: fair.
0: I know.
1: Yeah, fair. Fair. Mommy, he was just here yesterday. Oh, yeah. Oh, Lord. God help us.
0: My old lady, tell that story like that's a myth. Well, you know, I drove a child somewhere out there, and he's beautiful, I'm told. Oh, yeah. Come on now. What? So, Mo, I need you to know that. If the man position is ever taken,
1: mm-hmm.
0: please don't think I won't be your side, dude. I've been pursuing the main man position, but I'll happily take a part-time position being your side, dude. I have no problem with that. I need you to know that. You, Ellie, Deathstroke, not Meryl, like whatever y'all need from me, I'm here to supply any physical need y'all may have. You are aware of that, correct? You are aware of that, correct? Not my will, but his will be done. Yeah. That's God's plan. Never mind. Never mind. Never mind. I play my position. They play my position as well. Cosmo, you with me? Traitor. You coward.
1: I don't know why you would try to get him involved in this foolishness. You know where your boy stand.
0: Coward.
1: Nonsense, never.
0: Shaz Person says, what he said isn't new information. I tell gals this all the time. They got a crumb of attention from a guy and they think they're in a relationship. Yeah, he's back in your DMs because you post a cute pic at brunch, but don't assume he's not in seven other DMs trying to see who's going to bite.
1: Facts.
0: Young lady, that's the word of God.
1: Facts.
0: That's the word of God. Bite. On a nice night, I listen to Michael Bolton. Good glass of wine. It's the wee hours. I lie when I text anybody.
1: Okay.
0: I lie when I text anybody. Just lie from the top. At Cosmo, I start from the top and work my way down. I'll start with the finest ex, work my way down to just nothing. Just like suggested friends.
1: Suggested friends is crazy. Crazy.
0: What? Shout out to this person I would call him. He say, Drew, some of us mad when we got promoted. Can we have the conversation tomorrow, please? Can we have the conversation about when you was like the side dude or just y'all had situationship and the girl's like, you know what? I know I asked for us just to be, you know, sex buddies. But I didn't get ready for a boyfriend now. And I think you should be that. Jesus Christ, no, he's having so much fun. What? I've been in three relationships like that. I was the actual side dude. Life was good. The sun was shining. The breeze was blowing. The lowest temperatures in the summer NASA ever see.
1: So why didn't you just say, I don't want to see anything serious?
0: Because at the time when she asked me post physicality, right there in the bed, blood naked, food on the stove, AC pumping in her bed, dance off.
1: Head on chest, playing with chest.
0: Babeless.
1: Rubbing beard.
0: Babeless. I think I'm ready for something serious. You know, I plan on divorcing Thomas, and I just feel like me and you just work. Like, we just make sense.
1: I plan on divorcing Thomas is crazy.
0: And I got, like, syndrome. I sit there like, you're right, you know. Boy, I just love spending time with you, boy. Like, I this just feel right, boy. But, you know, I was just waiting until y'all two to break up.
1: You some situations in life, boy.
0: And then I wake up a week later in Kelly's, buying Clayton. I know I getting Kelly's.
1: Blackouts.
0: I know I getting Kelly's. Go about to sleep, wake up by Gray and Byron, watch a football with this gal who won't stop talking. Life.
1: And then you're moving together.
0: Tell a story. Tell a story. Don't stop. Tell the people.
1: There it is. Blink again. You host a game night. You know what I mean? Boy, what a time.
0: I know I get done out of shit. I was in a deluxe Uno. I go to sleep. I wake up. I know. You laughing too hard. You laughing way too hard. You laughing way too hard.
1: Drink again, you buy a dog too. When did this happen?
0: Bye.
1: Oh, boy. Oh, boy.
0: Woo.
1: Yeah.
0: Don't tell me.
1: It beats like that.
0: My God, ain't real.
1: It beats like that.
0: Shout out to I've been the side dude for 5.5 years. Happy, get dead cool. Get dead cool with the boy. Been through the ups and downs. He coming to me with their problems, asking me for advice on what should he do. I can't make this up, beloved.
1: Wow.
0: And like I say, first of all, salute to you for being a good side dude, boy. Support them to stay together. Support them to carry on their marriage. You know why? They signed the contract before God. So you got to encourage him to be the best husband he could be. Because, again, you need him on the team. You are the Scottie Pippen. Respectfully, you are Pippen. He's Jordan. He need to pay them bills. He need to make sure she's a kept woman. Pay the mortgage on time. Do all the rest of that. You there for pleasure. That's it. But trust me, if she lose him, you end up in hell, bro. You get up in hell. Only gals are there fighting to be the main one. Never fight to be the main one. Always fight to be macaroni and coleslaw. You never want to be the protein. Don't be the pork chop. Don't be the lobster. Don't be the shrimp. Be the coleslaw. Be the chicken salad. Be the pasta salad. The most you want to be is a baby shower food. You never want to be the entree. You want to be finger food. That's it. You never want to be the main course. That's it. All right. All right. Very cool. Y'all guys are there trying to be a buffet. And no one asked you for that. Anyway.
1: Oh, boy.
0: The word of God. Well, if you find to be one, just music, you are tuned into Unfiltered. We are powered by Papa Sparkle's Saturday Mondays. Grab yourself a meal today. Heron's the reading. The young kid calls going to burn down. Is it Soka Thursday? Yeah, I'm right. Yeah, it is. All right, this has been Drew.
1: That's Mo.
0: We'll see you tomorrow.

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Morning Music, folks. 103.5 The Beat. That's right. It's a Thirsty Thursday, and DJ Cosmo's coming through with a little soca for you, as he do. Don't forget, it's brought to you by Burger King this hour. Keep it right here where it's at. We're making our way through Morning Music. 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

It's 103.5 The Beat, baby. That's right. Right here on a Thirsty Thursday in the midday. Got DJ Cosmo blazing up the airwaves for you, keeping you bouncing through. Big shout out to everybody that is locked in, man. Everybody on this baby Friday. Looking forward to the weekend. And, of course, shout out to Burger King. Holding it down for you this hour. Make sure you go on and check out that double quarter pounder king. Yeah, that is two all beef patties. It's a full half pound, by the way. A full. stack of some meat. Make sure you get yourself hooked up with that. It is delicious. And it's on the low. Yeah, man. It's $10.35. 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All right. All right, y'all, keep it locked in. Taking a quick break. We'll be back. More just music. It's 103.5 The Beat.

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2: 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DJ Cosmo doing his thing for you. We're going to hop right back in. It's The Pickup Mix right here on a Thirsty Thursday. 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Keep it locked. 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
1: Burger King, of course, doing it for you as they do. Don't forget to make sure you check them out. They got their big combos going on for you. Always a steal of a deal when it comes to Burger King, all right? So make sure you get ready to take advantage, right? Just $9 on the regular for their quarter pounder with cheese combo. Two also as well. We about to get up on out of here. Y'all know how the thing go. It is all about, the Whopper. I say in double. I mix up the double quarter pound king and the Whopper. What a time. The Whopper combo. But yeah, man, just keep it right here where it's at. We up out of here, man. It's a Thirsty Thursday. Big ups to everybody who had us locked in. Eye on the Nation is up next. We'll definitely see y'all tomorrow when we do it all over again. Keep it locked. Morning with music. 1035 The Beat.

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2: Definitely not that. Wow. I forget I can't crack joke with y'all. How y'all doing? Y'all good? Did y'all miss us?
3: Precious fountain.
2: Listen, let me tell y'all something. All of y'all who recommended all those things to me yesterday, I did not take any of your advice. Had one of the worst nights I ever had in a while. I have to go today. Like right from here.
3: We ain't about to talk about drugs again.
2: Speed to the pharmacy.
3: Okay. I just want to make sure.
2: No, we going to the pharmacy today.
3: To the legitimate one.
2: What do they have a license?
3: Do you also have a script?
2: What do you mean? You don't need a prescription to go to the pharmacy.
3: No, you do not.
2: Mm-hmm.
3: But until you want some of the things you keep asking about, then you need a script.
2: Oh, I'm sorry. Doctor? Miller?
3: No. Somebody.
2: Oh,
3: somebody
2: corporal?
3: Not,
2: sergeant?
3: Somebody. Well, I tell you one thing. I know where the sergeant is.
2: Sergeant? Corporal? Because
3: all the sergeants. You all come this way. I got something for you all.
2: Because I'm trying to figure out how you get in my business.
3: I know one thing.
2: You don't want me to not live my life in pain? Remember I was in an accident?
3: My dear?
2: I can't use that no more.
3: Thank you very much.
2: What was the other one I was using?
3: The shelf life on that is expired.
2: It was the next one I was using. What else I was saying?
3: I don't know.
2: What it was?
3: Oh, boy.
2: Yes, remember the corned beef drop on my toe, remember? It's so many things happened to me.
3: Yeah.
2: You know, I feel like...
3: Your life is falling apart.
2: Yes, I need to get some sort of prescription.
3: You know one thing? The prison have a wonderful sick bay. They're going to take fantastic
2: care of you. And apparently the prison have a lot of prison officers who are willing to join us in prison too for smuggling things in there. Maybe if I go there, I can still get that. Someone to smuggle me something in there.
3: Air Commissioner of Police. I want to advise you that this is not in the script. I didn't know this was on the run. I want to tell
2: it's
3: you,
2: not. Not these are things that we talk about.
3: Of this criminal.
2: What criminal? Because I'm asking my loyal nationers
3: how to get
2: to
3: drugs
2: help.
3: Without a
2: That's
3: prescription.
2: Not what I asked them. I asked them to help me out with my pain management.
3: Right. And then they gave you some names for some things that you need a script to get.
2: Like what?
3: You know the thing they tell you yesterday.
2: Like what?
3: Percocet. Codeine.
2: Well, you clearly was paying attention.
3: I will make sure I know exactly what to testify when I go to court.
2: Oh, use one of them. Use
3: Absolutely.
2: A snitch.
3: You don't want to see me come to court every day dressed in a three-piece suit.
2: Wow.
3: And I don't come out until I show the camera out there because I will make sure that when they catch me on the TV, right, I look like the fella who come to help the police.
2: Okay.
3: Yeah. The old woman, I'm going to point at the TV and say, I can see this one. He come to help the police. Yeah.
2: You could tell.
3: Yes.
2: You know what? That's okay. He driving without back lights. Traffic police, he don't have no backlights.
3: I know one thing, I prepared I prepared to trade my backlights in, right? To become chief crown prosecution witness.
2: I tell you one thing.
3: And I have practiced my fainting.
2: I would be so happy and joyful sitting in the stand, just happy and high.
3: But I know one thing. When you get up the road there under the auspices.
2: And there are clearly people willing to smuggle me things, and their friend had it in his boots. We can talk about that later.
3: You could be in jail
2: he was
3: long.
2: In the first or the second.
3: You could be in jail long.
2: That's okay, and he could keep smuggling me things in jail.
3: Oh, boy. Commissioner.
2: You know they have cell phones and things in there.
3: Commissioner Dawn Claire, I want to say I do not know anything about any criminal, anything at any time. That is what I want to say. I can tell you I could practice, but listen, when they say, did you know that Sanjessa was getting the drugs illegally?
2: I'm not getting them illegally.
3: I think, right? When they find me back too, I say, Your Honor, what was the question? The drugs, illegally. I faint again. They say, hold on, we got to recess this matter. This boy, like, he having a little problem. But I intend to be to court every day, fainting and fully dressed.
2: Okay. All right, no problem. Yeah. Have you been following, speaking about court? We only have a couple minutes left. The Lindsay Clancy case?
3: From a yardstick away. That's the woman who killed all the children, right?
2: Very interesting story. Yeah. I want to talk a little bit about that when we come back. It has nothing to do with us.
3: Yeah, she's
2: right?
3: Audrey, that's right.
2: But I do feel like it's a conversation that we need to have here.
3: Hmm.
2: You don't think so?
3: Again, I gotta
2: come closer to the mom. Yeah, she strangled all three of her kids.
3: Yeah, yeah.
2: And then tried to kill herself afterwards.
3: Yeah, she wasn't good at killing herself.
2: No, she's in a wheelchair, though.
3: Yeah.
2: We'll be back, y'all, right after this.
4: Eye on the Nation will be back right after these messages.
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3: She didn't die. She tried to kill herself. She slit her wrist, but she's still
4: Unless
3: alive.
4: She just drugging, huh?
3: She broke her spinal.
4: If they're able to,
3: she broke
4: like,
3: her spine,
4: able
3: so she's in a wheelchair.
4: Right.
3: No. And I'm she's saying, admitted
4: like,
3: to
4: that
3: it.
4: That would only. That, so I'm saying maybe like let's just say he found that she was having these psychotic.
3: That's the thing.
4: And he was giving her something to induce this.
3: No, they said that he planned the whole thing and she was so drugged up that she doesn't know reality. That he has convinced her that she actually did it because he's already married. You know, he's already moved on. I would move on too. But anyway,
4: yeah,
3: don't have nothing to do with us. I just thought it was very interesting.
4: Okay,
3: and,
4: so I do want to say this, that if you check section 298 of the Penal Code, the Bahamian Penal Code, Chapter 84, it does say that if a woman kills her own child, I guess the reason they wouldn't argue postpartum depression is because that only gives you a 12-month window. So
3: no,
4: if you do it within 12 months...
3: But postpartum depression goes beyond 12 months.
4: No, now. I'm talking about how the law recognizes
3: Yeah, but
4: it.
3: I mean the law, you know, our laws are kind of... Thank you.
4: Yeah,
3: very
4: so,
3: much so antiquated.
4: So
3: it can go well beyond.
4: Section 298,
3: it can go well beyond.
4: Court.
3: And what she had was not depression. It was beyond depression. Unless she's like a criminal mastermind and she planned this entire thing.
4: Mm-hmm.
3: And she just, what was that movie? The Man Did It Man. When he killed the priest and then he convinced everybody that he had multiple personalities, but he didn't. And then at the end, after he got off, you found out that he was just playing everybody. The white guy. Oh,
4: that's geez. Not in now.
3: Nobody, yeah, man, he killed the priest and he made everybody believe that the priest was touching him. And then he pretended he had schizophrenia. And then at the end of the movie, you realize he was lying about the whole thing.
4: Not in there.
3: Wow.
4: Yeah, like not in my catalog.
3: Anyway,
4: all right.
3: Let's jump back into this. Don't forget, we're still looking for a co-host. I see y'all in the comments saying, leaving Sani needs you. Please don't leave. Well, he's leaving. But we are
4: since 1985, actually.
3: You've been leaving since 1985? Or you've been leaving since 1985? your girls say you look very nice in this color, by the way.
4: Yellow's my favorite color. That's
3: Manuel, please tell me what movie that is, man.
4: That's actually on the side comment so that you could register it.
3: Oh, yellow's your favorite color?
4: Mm-hmm.
3: Okay, I'll buy you something yellow when you leave. So we are looking for a co-host. The search is on. That flyer that you see up on the screen, if you are interested or you know someone who's interested, you can scan that QR code. You can apply. We're just looking for someone with the personality. Leaving city, you have to have the looks. Obviously, you have to have some sort of smarts, know what's going on in the world, not just in the Bahamas. What else we need them to have? Personality, smarts, looks, charisma. You can't be scared of the camera. You have to have thick skin because our nation is, they drag us, baby.
4: Yeah.
3: So, you know.
4: Up and down, actually.
3: You know, sometimes they like us, sometimes they don't like us. Man, one of y'all in these comments, I know y'all know this movie I'm talking about. Ask Chatty Man.
4: You have to get him, you have to narrow the search, a little narrow it.
3: It's a movie with a white guy, famous white guy, man. I cannot remember his name.
4: I want to say that if you say famous white guy and movie.
3: Man, and... He killed a priest and the lawyer was defending him. Was it? Tingham was his lawyer, Keanu Reeves.
4: Movie.
3: Was Keanu Reeves his lawyer?
4: Keanu Reeves.
3: And he pretended like he had schizophrenia.
4: As a lawyer.
3: Come on, man.
4: Jackson Chatty.
3: Come on.
4: You're probably talking about Devil's Advocate?
3: No.
4: Starring Keanu Reeves.
3: Okay,
4: and
3: wasn't
4: Kevin
3: Devil's
4: Lomax.
3: Advocate then? No. That was good. That's what. That wasn't it. I could find it on my own when the stories start to play because you don't know nothing.
4: Oh, boy.
3: Anyway, we're going to remind you about the co-host search. Man, this is bothering me.
4: I could tell.
3: Say something. I'm going to find
4: oh boy.
3: This. Say something. Tell the people what we're looking for on a co-host. Yeah, tell them.
4: And you have to be all the things she said you have to be. And then some more things. And then you come and you be a co-host of the show. And hopefully you're good. If you're horrible, they're going to tell you. And sometimes when you're good, they still tell you that you're horrible. So learn how to let it roll off the back of the off your back like a duck. And don't.
3: Primal Fair.
4: There you have it.
3: Richard Gere and Edward Norton. Edward Norton pretended to be schizophrenic. And like one of his personalities was like very shy. And he used to stutter. And he used to talk like this.
4: I've never heard of it.
3: Please go and watch. It is a really good movie. And he murdered an archbishop. And he convinced everybody that he murdered the archbishop because the archbishop was touching him. Which I do think the archbishop was touching him, but I cannot remember that part. But he convinced people that there were two people living inside of him.
4: Mm-hmm. Well, we had that right here in Nassau. You remember?
3: But it wasn't two people that was living inside him.
4: Remember kill your old family and say that the devil told him to do it?
3: No, what it was.
4: Where the boy did live in the fella, what's his name? And he killed his whole family and dumped them by the canal. He killed the daddy because the daddy apparently was abusive. Kill the daddy, and then he said, boy, now I gotta kill the mummy.
3: Sorry, YouTube did get it first. YouTube was telling me Primal Fair a long time.
4: So he
3: Sorry.
4: Did kill the mummy after that, and then he said, well, I gotta kill
3: was
4: the mummy.
3: Was this the one in the out east where he kill everybody in the house?
4: Yeah. What the name of the subdivision name, man? Oh, boy.
3: Man, there was Dan a threat. That's what I wanted.
4: Dan Knowledge Killer.
3: Someone said, yes, it was a really good movie. Yes, y'all, it is Primal Fair. Y'all later. Yeah. YouTube a little later than everybody else. Castro, remember I told you I wanted to talk about that thread, man, and you said you were in that thread. It was a very interesting thread that was going on social media about, I guess, what would you describe it? Like strange stories. And then there was one about witchcraft and the trees killing somebody or the, man, I need to find that thread. I feel like that would be Kevin Hanna. Everybody's saying Kevin Hanna.
4: Kevin Hanna is his name.
3: Yes.
4: Kevin Hanna.
3: Don Nottage is
4: Dan States. Nottage, the Don Nottage killer. Yeah.
3: Y'all know that, but nobody knew Primal Fair. No, yeah. They did know Primal Fair. They said he went to Sunderland. He was a Hanna.
4: He was actually very much in Foxhill prison, and he spent 35 years there, I think.
3: I want to find that thread, man, because it was so interesting to know all of these stories that you didn't know happened in, like, right here. I mean, I knew the one with the boys in...
4: You know, he also walked home.
3: What you mean?
4: After killing everybody in the whole house?
3: Yeah, but he killed them in the house. So how you walk home?
4: And then drove them to the canal and walked home.
3: Oh.
4: Yeah. I don't know what he was on, but that's an impressive energy.
3: Is he still alive?
4: He is very alive.
3: Is he still in Sunderland?
4: He's never been in Sunderland.
3: Somebody said he went to Sunderland.
4: He was in the Calaboose.
3: I already telling you, somebody said he went to Sunderland.
4: Yeah, no, he was very...
3: Then there was one about a guy who murdered his wife and then built the porch on top of her.
4: That was the boy from Fox Hill.
3: So that was true, too.
4: That was the one that hung himself in prison because he was set to be executed. And before he could be executed, he hung himself in prison. I think they fired one slew of prison officers for it. What was his name? He was a square-haired fella.
3: Don't
4: know. It was right in the, Fox Hill. He put in the staircase and cemented the staircase.
3: There wasn't a staircase. They say it was a porch.
4: No, the staircase. He put under the staircase and tried and cemented the staircase shut. But they found her like 2 days later. They pushed the building down too since then. So there you have it. So these things happen right here in the Bahamas all the time.
3: Yeah, and I think it'll be very interesting. I know when I worked at Eyewitness News originally, two police officers plot to kill B.K. Barnaby.
4: That was supposed to be in 2000. Remember he was supposed to be the last
3: Someone said he has been released?
4: He has
3: Higgs?
4: Been
3: released. Higgs?
4: Higgs is his name, yes.
3: Oh, and the thread about the three sisters? What three sisters?
4: Which three sisters? The only three sisters I know is
3: with
4: the
3: story
4: sisters
3: with the three sisters who swimming out to the man.
4: Yeah, three sisters.
3: Is that what? Yeah, and they say that's what they were swimming out to the man.
4: And when
3: and then
4: their sisters die, the rocks grow in their
3: place.
4: Yeah. So, no, we've had our fair share of it here in the Bahamas. You know, these things only...
3: John Higgs. Someone say John Higgs.
4: John Higgs is his name, yes.
3: Yes.
4: Ingram was supposed to hang him. He say, not a day like it.
3: Did they find out why he killed his wife?
4: I think, well, I don't know if I remember the story that far back. What I do know is the trial went on for a bit. He was sentenced to execution, and I think he cut his wrists while he was in prison. Or did he hang himself with the shoelaces? Yeah, in Fox Hill prison, the morning before his execution.
3: What stories about the 66 steps? Y'all know a lot, boy.
4: Which 66
3: Henry steps? Bryce and Stephen Stubbs charge. with the plot to Kill B. Gay Bond. Where was that? Oh, 92. I wasn't.
4: Steven Stubbs?
3: That's what they say. Hmm. Just reading. They say John Hicks. Someone say, how was he out? I don't know. I think these are things that
4: he's been considered a rehabilitated person.
3: Tingham them still in there.
4: Who?
3: Like I was about to say, when Eyewitnesses started, we went to the prison and we all did interviews of, you know, murderers and stuff like that. I did, Fran, who did write on the cut list? You next?
4: Oh, yeah. Who, Prince?
3: Prince. Can I say?
4: Who was a wonderful person?
3: He killed somebody.
4: I'm saying.
3: I will say this. Interviewing him.
4: He is the calmest human being on the planet.
3: It was scary, though. It was like a scary calm. Like, he really was very, when I interviewed him and, you know, I didn't feel, like, I thought I would feel threatened, you know, because it was such a brutal murder.
4: Yeah.
3: And he's just
4: super calm.
3: Just so calm.
4: Super calm. Like almost medicated calm. Like unbelievably calm.
3: Had to have been on some sort of medication because he was, and he answered the question. So, you know, I don't know.
4: And speaks very well and is very, like absolutely.
3: Yeah,
4: it was. You couldn't associate him and grievous harm.
3: Yeah, it just.
4: And I think maybe in.
3: No, I don't feel sorry for him. I just said I expected it to be. Like, I
4: expected
3: it to be. But I think
4: if his defense had argued psychosis, he might actually.
3: No, that's absolutely, do not do that. Now, you're going to make me mad. There's a difference between what he did and psychosis.
4: No, I'm talking about, but if he had a temporary lapse of insanity.
3: Which is not psychosis.
4: Oh, okay, so maybe if he had a temporary lapse of insanity, and maybe if that was a part of
3: it. No, that's not that. It's the typical Bahamian man. If I can't have you, nobody can have you.
4: I know about that, because I'm ready to throw a woman in the garbage every chance I get. So I don't know if that is exactly the way all men feel. I'm saying to you that, you know, when you see the person.
3: Nobody owns anybody.
4: Precisely.
3: You don't own me.
4: Precisely.
3: Yeah, anyway, who's Colin Evans?
4: I don't know Colin Evans. Mm. All right, serial killers.
3: Yeah, we're done with that. Yeah. I don't know, we wasted a whole half an hour, but we do have Bahamian news to get to. We'll be back right after this.
2: Eye on the Nation will be back right after these messages.

0: want my money.
1: Welcome back to Eye on the Nation.
2: Hello, welcome back to Eye on the Nation. I'm Neva Miller.
3: I'm Sunny Brown. I was trying to find the information. I see y'all put Colin Evans in here.
2: That name doesn't even ring a bell in my
3: They
2: mind.
3: Said he was convicted of murdering Jeannie Marie Russell in 1980.
2: Yeah, that doesn't register in my mind.
3: They said he was allegedly connected to multiple women being killed, but Jeannie Russell was the only known victim, although there were other suspected murders that were linked to him. This was in the 80s.
2: Is he like Ted Bundy?
3: Apparently.
2: Yeah, you know, Ted Bundy, they released Ted Bundy out of prison and then he just started killing more women again.
3: He worked at Bahamas and said, y'all know plenty about these people, boy. Anyway, yeah, we have to revisit this. We have other things to talk about, but this is so interesting.
2: They had no show ending, you know, so gossip is what was keeping the Bahamas moving.
3: In the 80s, you could remember these things from then?
2: You know, have you ever like talked to your parents and you call someone's name and your parents could tell you their whole bloodline? Like, oh yeah, that's Sonny. Yeah, that's Renee's daughter. And her mommy.
3: You mean like her, what's your name? Is Carly every day and can tell us
2: Berenice.
3: Every day. Berenice.
2: Yeah.
3: Berenice say, yeah, your mother named this. And you're like, ah, Berenice, no.
2: Yeah.
3: All of my information. So who killed the Dava girl? What Dava girl?
2: I don't know.
3: Anyway, we're going to come back to this one day because I do think this is very interesting. But you know, these are the kind of things I'm interested in. You know, I just sit down and watch serial killer things all day. Mm-hmm. And I fall asleep listening to serial killer things.
2: But what would you say the drug the name the woman here was on? What the drug the woman was on? The woman
3: Zoloft.
2: You probably need to get you a script for some of that. Mm,
3: I don't see your hair things. I just find it to be very interesting. Like the way that the human mind say someone say Higgs is deceased. They say newspapers printed all of these. They barely had TV back in the day.
2: Higgs is deceased.
3: So everybody just used to read the newspaper.
2: You have to be deceased if you kill yourself in prison.
3: Oh, I'm only telling you what the people say.
2: Okay.
3: Anyway, we're going to come back to this. Thank you guys for indulging us for a couple of minutes. But let's get to the news of the day. Lots of things that we need to talk about. So Belinda Wilson, who I just found out yesterday from this one, is the head of the union. I thought Belinda only was dealing with teachers. But no. So
2: she's
3: done.
2: She's president of the Bahamas National Alliance of Trade Union Congresses or something like that.
3: Yesterday it was drugs, today it was murder. Sonny, are you okay?
2: No, the drugs ain't wear off yet. That's what I tried to tell you all.
3: Listen, I had to take more drugs last night. Y'all should be happy that I'm here.
2: Listen.
3: Hopefully tonight is the last night of it, though. See, I know you did like serial killers and forensic shows. Yes, Forensic Files is good. Snapped is good. Mm-hmm. There's one called For My Man. That one is pretty good, too. It's about all these women who end up going to prison for their men. Mm. What happened?
2: I just, you know, I want to make sure to be right
3: this There's out. Women I'm Who Kill. That one is good, too. There's even one about children who kill, but I had to stop watching that because it freaked me out because I lived in a house with kids and I just...
2: And you say you got to kill these children before they get me.
3: Yeah. trust me, it's a lot of things out there that would cause you to just look at everybody sideways.
2: Absolutely.
3: Yes. Anyway, so apparently Belinda is saying, I guess, what you said yesterday, that they're willing to go to the table. They've been to the table. But the problem is... The taxi drivers mm-hmm. are saying that they don't want to be in negotiations with the livery drivers. Like, they don't want them at the same table. Like, they don't want to negotiate with them. Mm-hmm. That's like, I'm not coming to work if leaving coming to work. Mm-hmm. We're going to have to negotiate in two separate places. I think that's what she said, if you listen to it.
2: So basically, she said that, listen, we had a...

0: you know, an offer that we think is feasible and mutually beneficial, right? And we talked about putting in place call-up systems and markings and indicators and blah, blah, blah.
1: Mm-hmm.
0: What I found most interesting is Melinda's upset that they get up from the table.
1: No, that's what, okay, let's see what she's, can we listen
0: sure,
1: to the
0: let's
1: comments?
0: Sure,
1: let's listen to it.
2: We are still of the view that the proposal is workable and there can be a win-win for taxi and livery to make a living, to feed their families. So I appeal to the taxi union to come back to the table with livery and let's continue to discuss, review, and amend the proposal as necessary. The BNATUC and the Bahamas Livery Drivers Union, we are prepared to meet and we are willing to work together to ensure the best for both unions and by extension, the transportation industry and an improvement in our tourism product.
0: What is the big aha kiki for me?
1: Uh-huh.
0: Right? The big aha kiki in this for me is it appears as though these people are doing the one thing that everyone that has ever been in a negotiation with Belinda claims Belinda does do. You ever find that funny?
1: Well, you know, would they say teeth from teeth God smile?
0: Yeah, so I'm impressed by her calmness and her desire to negotiate, right? But it makes me just wonder what is the posture of the BNATUC, because I don't know Belinda to be this calm in her negotiations. You follow me?
1: I really just hope they work it out. I am so tired of hearing about this taxi and livery driver situation. It seems like it's just been going on forever. They keep ramping up things and going from zero to 100. Mm-hmm. I just want it to be fixed.
0: Well, I think Obi is unreasonable, right? But in all of his unreasonableness, it shocks me that Belinda is this calm. Like,
1: well, she only this calm in the interview. Check her in there. See, let somebody hide one little recorder inside the room, and let's check her then.
0: Because, you know, Belinda is the one that demand a meeting with the prime minister because she don't want to talk to no boy. She want to talk to man.
1: My favorite meme was her walking on the side of Brave Davis and him doing the little
0: high. Yeah. But that has been her forte throughout her life as a unionist, right? Like, Belinda will get up and flip the table over at any point. This negotiation looks like it's going left. And I'm not saying that that doesn't work. It's obviously worked massively enough to have her re-elected a number of times. The Bahamas Union of Teachers enjoys solid leadership in Belinda Wilson.
1: Mm-hmm.
0: It's just funny that now that her strategy is being employed on her, she said, now, come on. You can't just get up from the table.
1: Because you don't do me like that. You do what I do. You do what I say and not what I do.
0: Oh, boy.
1: Anyway, we'll see what comes of it. Let's see.
0: But none of them own the industry. And I think the government, just like how the government actually had to pull this trigger with Drunken Hoovers, right? That, hey, y'all don't own this. We permit you all to run it and do it, but y'all don't own it. It belongs to the Bahamian people. The tourism industry, the transportation industry belong to Bahamians. And what is in the best interest of Bahamians is what has to be realized. And if y'all don't figure this out, we can come figure it out for y'all.
1: Well,
0: next thing you know, they create a transportation authority.
1: Hopefully, this situation is resolved soon. I told you I saw it firsthand coming from the airport, the bickering between the two groups. It's not a good look. It's scary to the tourists. I was scared as a Bahamian, so I can only imagine how they feel with two different groups of people kind of just shouting at them and pulling them one way or the other. Mm-hmm. Just let's get it together.
0: And grabbing the baby stroller.
1: I love serial killer documentaries. I know I have some people out there that like me. I know. I can binge watch crime documentary all day. See, I know there are people like me.
0: Yeah,
1: Cold Justice is a good one too, Sonny. Okay. Stop with a big STOP watching those demonic movies. They true stories.
0: The people are demons who perform them though.
1: I always say people have demons. Some people just buy
0: them. If you kill everybody in your holos, you're in the devil. And you say the devil, tell you do it.
1: this, don't say the devil tell him to do it.
0: That's what the boy from Down North said, the devil tell him to do it.
1: That's what I would have said too, because Bahamans would have believed that. Sani, you, my sister watches those man-killing shows. What? You know the majority of the, you know what? Okay. Someone say this would like mix up. Belinda can't. She can't. Someone say that's The Conjuring. Those things I can't watch. Like, things with, like, spirits? Mm. I feel like they could jump out through TV.
0: I like a little spirit. The power of Christ compels you.
1: I watched that this once, and let me tell you.
0: Oh, boy.
1: I felt like, you feel through, like the TV, through the TV, you know? Mm-mm. How could Belinda negotiate? Because she don't do this with the teachers, and now she acts in the taxi.
0: Remember now, she's the president of a Congress, mm-hmm. right? Remember, there's the TUC.
1: No. What they're saying is...
0: Right, they're asking how is she negotiating on their behalf.
1: No. That's not what they're saying. They're saying the same thing you're saying. How, say now, Belinda, I think it was supposed to say now.
0: Oh, okay.
1: Say how, okay. Belinda could negotiate.
0: Yeah.
1: Yeah. I agree, Sani and Levin, I know with what, but this taxi thing is a tourism problem. None don't come in Kemp Road.
0: Yeah, true. I can tell you that. Or South Beach.
1: True. All day, all night, I love crime docs. Listen, yeah. I can tell you one thing. Not guilty.
0: You can go to jail.
1: Not even not guilty. You wouldn't even, no charges.
0: You can go to jail.
1: Cleared.
0: Jail. I could see jail right all over you.
1: Expert.
0: You can end up in jail, boy.
1: Expert. Especially here? Yeah. Come on now.
0: When they pull the same clip in your court file, they can say, do you remember saying this? You could be like the boy who they use his rap video in the murder case.
1: Yes, but it didn't work, eh?
0: It worked very well. He's in the calaboose.
1: Oh. They tried to do that to Rihanna's husband.
0: Well, probably.
1: No, husband, boyfriend, and it didn't work.
0: Yeah.
1: Baby daddy.
0: Yeah.
1: Baby daddy. Anyway. So attorney corrections officer, this is what we started alluding to earlier, found himself
0: on his way to the calaboose.
1: Behind bars today. Yeah. I mean, you won't even make it yet.
0: He liked prison so much, he said, man, I should just stay here.
1: And you was a trainee. Mm-hmm.
0: I tell you, because he said, boy, wow, they let me wake here every day. These fellas have
1: you could at least wait until you get in, no? How long is training?
0: No. So, you know, they go through training. That would just mean he hasn't gone through the probationary period yet. I think they still call them trainee until they pass probation.
1: Mm. Yeah. Oh, yes. I like unsolved mysteries, too.
0: Yeah.
1: So this 27-year-old trainee corrections officer was arrested after authorities allegedly discovered suspected marijuana concealed inside his boots while he was being inspected at the Bahamas Department of Corrections. I tell you one thing. Someone snitch on him, because they don't just call you and say, come, take your socks and your shoes off. Either that, or they've been like the U.S. and they've been watching him for some time.
0: Yeah.
1: And they wanted to catch him.
0: Yeah.
1: So apparently, while he was at the security processing center, officials detected abnormalities. Mm-hmm. How? Yeah.
0: The dope was so fresh, they could smell it coming from his shoe.
1: Well, then he should have carried it.
0: He might have had a hot foot.
1: He should have put some thyme or something and hide it.
0: He had this hot foot, right, heating up this good high grade.
1: So when he walked, they could have smelled it.
0: Boy, that smells like high grade.
1: Listen, so the officer was subsequently taken to a private room where a search of his boots was conducted. Mm-hmm. Police said the search resulted in the discovery of 4 plastic wraps, 2 in each boot, each containing marijuana. You gone to jail for 4 little ounces of weed?
0: What is the value of it in prison? Because if you can make $1,000 on this shift.
1: Estimated street value of $600.
0: So imagine what it costs in jail. $600 worth of drugs? Man, I want y'all to stop it.
1: That's what they say.
0: I want a pound of dope is $1,100. You trying to tell me this boy?
1: They say 4 ounces have an estimated street value. They say this hydroponic marijuana. Maybe this is a special kind.
0: Okay. I'll give them that. But I just want to say, because $1,000 is for a pound of dope. No wonder they noticed this was in your shoe. You couldn't put your heel down. That's plenty dope.
1: He says 4 ounces. What's the difference between hydroponic
0: is
1: all your drug people who was telling me about the Percocet thing yesterday?
0: So they grow it under lights and stuff
1: so
0: like that.
1: So it's more expensive than the regular?
0: Yeah, because you could control the THC content if you grow it under God's sun.
1: So this was the good weed?
0: Yeah, this is the Kushun Peng.
1: Mm. You going to jail for 4 ounces of my...
0: Yeah. Welcome to the Bahamas Department of Corrections.
1: If I can get caught committing a crime, it's going to be a crime.
0: I mean, hold on.
1: Okay.
0: Put per capita. If you could make $1,000 in an eight-hour shift.
1: I am not going to jail for $1,000.
0: No, but look, I'm talking about the per capita value.
1: What I'm saying to you is me, Sonny.
0: Right.
1: I'm not putting my career for $1,000.
0: Agreed.
1: Add some more zeros, I might.
0: Here's the deal, though. Imagine if you could do $1,000 a shift.
1: I'm not doing
0: 5 days
1: no.
0: a week.
1: No.
0: For 20 years.
1: It got to be
0: is
1: one.
0: There's a lump sum. You like
1: it
0: lump sum grind.
1: It got to be one thing. I'm scary.
0: You like lump sum grind.
1: I be going through them people metal detect, just sweating, pouring yeah. sweat.
0: They can say, you want to declare this dope in your pocket?
1: I let me tell you something. I'm not going to jail for 4 ounces of marijuana. That's mine. What is his name? I ain't going to call his name.
0: Let's call his name.
1: They ain't give his name. Because
0: I'd like to tell you who the newest
1: resident. Conk of the day.
0: Yeah.
1: Him. 4 ounces?
0: Yeah.
1: Come on.
0: And I tell you, when he put it in them hot shoe with that hot foot, that hydroponic, they got to smell like.
1: I did see that, but I don't see this in the story. But I did see in another story, they said he had more in his car and cell phones.
0: This is my point. So if you could make $1,000 every shift. This is a pretty lucrative game.
1: No, because you're going to get caught. I cannot do that every shift. I need
0: one shift. You in charge of the security.
1: You ain't in charge of nothing.
0: When I say you in charge, I mean like you are a god. So it ain't like you're going through the airport with this.
1: You ain't even no god with no stripes yet. You are a trainee. You don't know them people yet? Them people ain't your boys yet?
0: Yeah, they ain't your boys.
1: You got to at least go there.
0: I'm looking at you.
1: No, Levin is my boy. So yeah. I know Levin on this shift.
0: Yeah.
1: And Levin ain't going to check me, you know? You just reached there, man, and
0: yeah,
1: people didn't know
0: is
1: you.
0: Watching you. You look like you wanted to be a drug dealer anyhow. You come to the prison.
1: Come
0: well,
1: on.
0: I'll tell you one thing, my friend. From today on, your soaps are free, your baths are free. And so are your meat. You can't beat this. It's gated security with wonderful living conditions inside the Eastern area on a pristine piece of real estate.
1: See, y'all should start a daily conquer today. You know that was the plan.
0: Yeah.
1: We just forget.
0: Yeah. No, some days we have so much company.
1: We didn't know which one, but this one,
0: yeah.
1: He get it today.
0: You were on your way to the calaboose.
1: He get it today. Yeah, they said he had more in his car and allegedly, that's what the people I'm saying, on cell phones, they also said that he yeah. had in his car. So when I steal, it would need Secret Service to find. I tell you that.
0: Chill.
1: If y'all ever hear me get caught doing a crime, it could be something that was going to be a payoff.
0: Yeah.
1: I disappear.
0: Yeah.
1: Like, gone. You ain't gonna see me no more.
0: Do you think they put him in the backpack?
1: What does a prison offer or say to do to convict? I don't know. Now, if it's a threatened situation, I would have to been like, look, y'all can't put me on cell block D no more. D said on cell block D telling me if I don't sneak these things in, they gonna hurt me.
0: No, man, it's man, I got one brethren who could, he could pay you $1,000. You know, they don't make that much money. I think they make like $1,600 or something a month.
1: Yeah, when they start.
0: He's starting.
1: Yeah.
0: And he's 27, which means he probably got real bills. He probably already have a baby mother.
1: That ain't my problem.
0: I'm saying that.
1: Go work to BPL. You could make at least $100,000.
0: Only if you Stingham.
1: Stingham. We're going to get to that soon. That's where I need to go work because, baby.
0: Yeah.
1: I need me some overtime.
0: The things is blow up around you.
1: I don't care.
0: Why are this buying up?
1: Now I understand why six of them is be standing up outside the hole. Mm. Only one person working.
0: And
1: but
0: the rest are on
1: we all clocking that overtime, sweetie.
0: I can tell you that.
1: I tell you one thing. If you get it, anyway, all I can say was, if I ever get in problems, it ain't going to be for no 4 ounces of weed. This man. Anyway, couple drops of antifreeze. No, you can't use antifreeze no more. You used to be able to use the antifreeze because the antifreeze didn't have a taste. You know, that's why antifreeze now has a taste. It used to be sweet. And you want to tell you what happened? Put it in the Gatorade.
0: And then they had to
1: stop it.
0: And angry wives were killing husbands with it.
1: And that's also why Tylenol, the pills, they stopped putting them in the capsules you could open.
0: Commissioner,
1: I'm telling you, because a man tried to kill his wife like that, and he gone, and he put all of the...
0: Miss, this is the part of the show I want you to record this piece.
1: I only letting you know this is how things happen, but you can't do antifreeze no more.
0: Commissioner, make sure you record this part. Mm-hmm.
1: It's amazing you know a lot.
0: Yeah.
1: Because I'm telling you, I watch these things.
0: I want to tell you, Wayne, I am prepared to be chief prosecution witness. You all leaving here?
1: Castro's scared. Y'all ain't gotta be scared.
0: All I want y'all to do is
1: I scared of jail, child. I ain't doing nothing. I'm just saying it's interesting to know why things, because antifreeze apparently used to be sweet.
0: Yeah.
1: And they used to use antifreeze to try and kill people.
0: Yes. wives used to put it in sports drinks.
1: Oh, yeah. This woman, she put it in her husband Gatorade. Yeah. And so they had to change the taste of it so people could be able
0: detect
1: to
0: it.
1: Yeah.
0: But just I feel like by the time as you get one big, gigantic mouthful of antifreeze, you're probably already in too deep.
1: Go back to flattening tires. Yeah, no mind. No flattening tires and thing.
0: In other news,
1: let me read some of these. Let me read some of these comments because we almost have time. Do you want to start? Eye drops. Yes, I didn't. I found out about.
0: What is this we doing here?
1: These people say Shanta come for Sani, please. I only telling you.
0: And send like one of the one.
1: For what? I ain't do nothing.
0: We can talk about that when you get up the road right here by the little green building.
1: Why would you send me up there, Sani? You?
0: Because they might have some questions they want to ask.
1: Don't let Levin speak that over me. Exactly.
0: Speak what?
1: I don't know. You say something. Me too, Sani, but I ease up from watching them. Overtime be sweet for real. You work day.
0: Yeah.
1: You want to just start the overtime story now?
0: We can do it.
1: No, I thought we said we was going to do it.
0: 5 o'clock.
1: Yeah.
0: Yeah. But you would tell the people about how to kill their husband with antifreeze.
1: Well, let's go to the woman who steal all the money. All
0: right, let's go to the woman.
1: Now, I might have. Let me stop before y'all. Anytime I say things, y'all is think I being serious, and then y'all is what call Shanta for me. But there was another story too I wanted to talk about last week. You see the woman who steal all the money from Bamushak? Was it Bamushak I saw? And I was like, this make all our money in that small period of time. But anyway, so a woman admitted to stealing over $61,000 while working as a store manager.
0: Mm-hmm. In which store?
1: She worked at Banana Bay.
0: Yeah, that's the people who sell the white clothes.
1: Downtown. Mm-hmm. They could at least make plenty of money because she stole $61,391.11 between June and July of 20. If you ain't missed $61,391.11.
0: If she didn't move the 11 cents, they would have never
1: found it. Yeah.
0: Yeah.
1: So apparently she was responsible for preparing sale tallies and deposits when she swiped the money. Ulysse Miller, who's 42.
0: That's easy to do. What? Okay, so if I'm responsible for, what is it, sales, tallies and deposits. Sort of stuff, right. Mm-hmm. So when I carry the money, all I need to do is make the adjustment on the invoice when I go to deposit it. I obviously sound like I counting the money and writing up the invoice. This sounds like a one-man process.
1: Say, what if she was just bad at math? Nope, she wasn't just bad at math because she admitted to stealing by reason of employment. And she's been given time to pay the fines. So she had to pay. See, this is why people is getting mad at these things, you know. She paid $1,000 last week. She only have to pay another.
0: $60,000 more?
1: Listen, she only have to pay another $4,000 by October. And then she paying them $500 as a loan. She just got a little loan. $500 a month?
0: Better she was getting open up a chop shop. I don't care what
1: she
0: sells.
1: She just got a little loan. That's all that was.
0: Go find me. Matter of fact, I want to go steal $61,000 from them. If I could pay it back at what? $500
1: a month? $500
0: a month. Yeah, let's do the maths on that. $500 a month.
1: And this ain't no interest. She got an interest-free loan.
0: Bahama Bay, y'all ain't got $60,000 like a thief next week.
1: She got an interest-free loan.
0: Listen to the math on this, right? $61,000.
1: So she had to pay $1,000 last week, and then she had to pay another $4,000 by October. What this
0: divided
1: month is, August, September, October. So she has
0: 122 months to pay them back?
1: That is
0: what they name? Bahama Bay. Where y'all just keep the money? I need to come deep a little bit.
1: That woman get the best interest-free
0: loan
1: ever.
0: Correct. That's the best loan in the world.
1: $500?
0: Man. Wow. Anybody who have $60,000 that they need little teeth in, let me know, please, because I need to sign up for this.
1: She ain't even spend all that $61,000. She could pay all that back. She could
0: so
1: keep doing.
0: So she paid $5,000. And the deposit, and the, what you call it when you have to put the, I ain't borrowed money from the bank in so long. When you have to put down the deposit to get the money.
1: Down payment?
0: The down payment. Mm-hmm. That's less than 10%.
1: I just saying, okay.
0: No, listen to me. Bahama, tell me where the money is. Because you want something out of this?
1: I mean, if you could steal it and I get it, yeah.
0: So
1: and then you pay it back.
0: $500 a month, you can't give me $100 to go towards the bill?
1: No.
0: Wow.
1: But I mean,
0: I would take that too.
1: It was
0: and
1: a man.
0: I plead guilty right away. I say, I so guilty, Your Honor. And you know what, hear me and they ask them a little
1: someone say, get that money, girl. They don't pay nobody for what they really worth. $61,000 for 1 month's pay? You worth the BPLA.
0: Only if it's tingum.
1: Tree tingums.
0: Yeah. Yeah. But no, man, this is a fantastic loan. Oh, notice it. Boy, tingum them don't have loan payback rates this good.
1: I don't disagree with you. So I said she got an interest-free loan.
0: Yeah, even if she was in the credit union, this wouldn't be this good.
1: Well, anyway.
0: She could buy a car, and she could refurnish her, remodel her house, and have 122 months is...
1: But see, this is why a lot of...
0: 122 months is 10 years.
1: This is why a lot of people, even with these people like that man, I hope they catch Ronaldo, who is be stealing all that money. People like him, when you take them to court, this is what has happened. The court could say, okay,
0: what I just
1: how
0: said.
1: Much you could pay? Listen to me. When people steal from people in the court, they say, how much you could pay? They say, I only could pay $200. The court ain't trying to put all these people in jail.
0: Right, because the court can't make you a criminal.
1: Right, so what they're going to do is say, okay, we're going to give you an opportunity. You pay them $200 a month. You know how long it would take for me to get my money back?
0: Sonny, think about this.
1: How much months you said it is?
0: 122. But also think about this. If she missed a little payment, even you know, late fee.
1: No, and if she missed payment, she could go to the court and say, this is what happened, and
0: they
1: could give up.
0: And they could reduce the price. Man, I want teeth little 60,000.
1: I had a teeth more than that if I knew I was just going to pay $500 a month.
0: Wow,
1: I was going to at least teeth enough for me to buy a house.
0: No, man, listen, you all appeal that, yeah? Appeal, it's no way that could be right.
1: Why?
0: Nah, man.
1: We have another.
0: So you get 10 years to pay the money back.
1: We have another teeth and story too.
0: Well, take me.
1: And then the thing is, with these little teeth and story too, once you pay back, they just take that off your record, you know.
0: Bahama Bay, I'd like to come next week Friday and teach some money from you all. Please set up an appointment, because I really could use one little 60.
1: I'm surprised they even took it to court. 100. You know, a lot of people just don't want you to know people steal from them.
0: That depends on if you're teething it. But the way she teeth it in the transaction at the bank.
1: Yeah.
0: You can let people know that.
1: All right.
0: And I know accounting firm.
1: Well, anyway, we'll be back right after this. We have that BPL story and another teething story to tell y'all when we come back from this break.
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0: Welcome back to Eye on the Nation.
1: Hello, welcome back to Eye on the Nation. I'm Levin Miller.
2: And I'm Sani Brown.
1: I have an idea.
2: What?
1: What's this woman's name?
2: Who?
1: The Tiffin woman.
2: Man, I think I didn't close that. No, I ain't closed it yet. Eulise Miller.
1: Eulise, that's my cousin. Eulise. Man, tell you what. Let me tell you. I could pay you $600 a month. And then that way you're going to know exactly where the $500 a month coming from. And then you'd be able to make...
2: Anyway, if she don't...
1: She could buy
2: if she don't pay it back, she'll get 2.5 years behind bars.
1: Sani, even that is a fantastic deal.
2: Oh, so, she also... Oh, I missed peace. She got a fine.
1: How much did they fine her?
2: $10,000.
1: She could take it right up to 60.
2: So the $10,000 would be the interest then? Like if she had to get a loan from the bank?
1: Well, no, then she giving that to the Crown. Because that's what...
2: No, but I'm saying from the money that she paying back in her head, that would be the interest.
1: And what that interest rate is? Okay.
2: Nah, you know you ain't asking me who's counting my fingers.
1: Hold on. So you teeth $61,000, right? $61,000.
2: Why do you do that? 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
1: So Jessica, that interest rate is 1.63%.
2: She did well.
1: Eulise is me, your cousin, man. All right?
2: Your cousin now. Someone say she got a job back to it.
1: She's a Miller and I's a Miller. That means only cousins to you?
2: You won't be associated with that?
1: I just wanted to tell you.
2: Okay.
1: You already got to get the crown 10. So you have 50. Ain't no sense you stress yourself out with this 50, because that could stress you out. Give me 30. I could pay you $600 every month. And now you have the $500 to pay back the loan over the course of the years. And you ain't have to go to jail. Mm. Shall we help Eulise out?
2: I guess so. Anyway, before we get to, there's a statement. The government sent a statement about the BPL thing.
1: Yeah, the government say that. Y'all rest that money because I'm down.
2: No, government can't say nothing. And I can tell y'all why in a minute when we get to that. Because we have a lot of rowing to go on about
1: government
2: that.
1: Government say $2 million.
2: But before we go...
1: Y'all think we richy.
2: Before we go there, another Tiffin story. I think this one, we have a video. These people, I didn't even know travel people still exist. Like y'all know about Expedia and Kayak and cheap tickets. And, or you could go directly to...
1: The travel agency.
2: 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Mm-hmm. 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But if you want to book your packages, they have, like, Expedia and Kayak. What else they have? Priceline.
1: Lastminutetickets.com.
2: There's two packages?
1: Mm-hmm.
2: Lastminutetickets.com. Buy them yourself. But these people apparently trusted this lady and her husband, who in their 70s. I didn't even know we still is teeth when you're that old.
1: They ready to go see Jesus anyway.
2: So that's why they teeth in?
1: Yeah, because if the rapture come for them, boom, now they ain't got to pay the money back.
2: This is the story.
3: From the courts, the wife of a local associate pastor who worked as a travel concierge along with her husband are facing charges after a vacation failed to materialize. Prosecutors say 58-year-old Andrea Cox and her husband, 74-year-old Reginald Cox, receiving $5,000 from Tanya Aswood on November 28th of 2023. Cox is accused of receiving an additional $28,805 from Ashwood between January of 2023 and March of 2024. The couple was granted bail, and Cox's bail is now set at $8,000, her husband $5,000. The couple pleading not guilty to charges of stealing by reason of service when they appeared before Acting Chief Magistrate Ancilla Evans. They were granted bail with Cox's bail set at $8,000, as we said, her husband at $5,000. They're due back in court on October 7th, they're expected to receive a trial date. It's a story we are continuing to follow.
2: They take 30-something thousand and they bail only five. I'm trying to figure out what it. Maybe it was
1: $28,000. Where y'all was going?
2: Maybe it was $5,000 at first and then $28,000 the second time.
1: My friend.
2: I'm saying maybe it was like a group.
1: My friend.
2: Family. European.
1: They was flying
2: Alaskan
1: all on the back of an eagle.
2: Cruise. I know. I was.
1: Oh, y'all was going on like a rocket spaceship to the moon. Come on.
2: I would hate to think at 58 and 74 y'all stealing. I hope this is a misunderstanding.
1: And this boy is a cox. He's an Auckland's man. Auckland's fellas don't need to thief no money. We got money like the Lady Matilda got smoke.
2: Give me some, please.
1: I can tell you how to get it.
2: You've seen. Okay.
1: I can tell you how to get it.
2: You around here trying to get Ulysses to steal for you.
1: I just want to help you, Lisa, with the bill. What I'm saying to you is, first, something in the milky and clean. Man, where y'all pay these people $28,000 to go?
2: I know. Some trips is cost that. I know you don't got it like that. Some people is fly first class. First class tickets could be, depending on where you're going, $10,000, $15,000.
1: And you just
2: right?
1: travel first class, and you just go through the bishop and his wife? I want you to stop it.
2: It could have been a family cruise. A family cruise could run you around $28,000 for tickets, hotel, for the cruise ship. That could have been no.
1: People who just take them kind
2: it
1: of things.
2: It could have been a family cruise.
1: Your first one ain't gonna be that one, right? Your first one ain't gonna be the $28,000 one.
2: No. It's a family cruise, so let's just say it's 12 people.
1: That's my
2: Each
1: point.
2: Of them paid a $2,000 that include the ticket to get to where they have to go. It might include the hotel stay in Florida or wherever for the one night, the bus to get to the port.
1: You don't want to give it to Carnival. You don't want to give it to American.
2: Yeah, because some people don't want to go through all of that. Listen, even little me, when I book in my tickets online, I just triple check and quadruple check because I want to make sure I get the date right. That'll stress me out. So imagine me doing that for a family of 12.
1: He even in a whole pastor. He's an associate pastor. You assume.
2: Nah, I wasn't trusting those 74-year-olds with nothing with the internet. Nah.
1: This Jesus ready to come back for this man. I'm not giving him no $28,000.
2: Well, it sounds like they give it to the wife. The wife owned the travel concierge business.
1: My friend, boy, good luck with your money. Because, you all keep getting
2: I'm trying to
1: money
2: blame
1: and just
2: the victim,
1: throw away like
2: but
1: this.
2: I just sometimes just hear stories.
1: Just some
2: and
1: of
2: just
1: these things don't
2: like,
1: make sense. You just have 28 random $1,000 sitting there.
2: So they had a kitchen rental to complete. Y'all think me.
1: Right? You take your random $28,000. And you say, boy, you know it's the best thing for me to do?
2: I try to help them out. I'm saying, if it was a family vacation, $28,000, a family cruise,
1: $28,000
2: makes sense.
1: Most times you go on your first family cruise, you're going on the little 3-day Miami one, right?
2: That 3-day, first of all, it's a week, right?
1: No, they have a 3-day cruise.
2: No, that'll be 5 days. That 5-day one, one is come here. Then you go to Cayman,
1: right.
2: You go to Belize,
1: right.
2: You go to Rotan,
1: right.
2: You,
1: do the
2: you go to Rotan or whatever.
1: And you come back. That ain't your first
2: what
1: money
2: I'm
1: in the
2: saying is
1: $28,000
2: one. Right, but if it's a family, right.
1: I'm just going to make the story even worse. So what you're trying to tell me is, yeah, mommy come and say, oh, Sonny, baby, child, Reverend don't know nothing Cox, and his wife, child, they say they can book us some ticket on a cruise ship. You telling me you
2: she have an agency?
1: See, this is it. Boy, she in destinations. I know where destinations is.
2: You see, the last people who had an agency, they just catch that woman from 30 years ago. Remember her?
1: Yeah.
2: And they catch her coming through Turks or something. She take all y'all money and go on and disappear. Y'all stop giving these people y'all money.
1: And $28,000.
2: You just have $28,000.
1: So that's
2: $32,000. $32,000. 28, 29,
1: see, but you
2: 30,
1: could spend. All right, watch this.
2: $32,000.
1: If you ever bought a car, like if you ever brought in a car, right? I can understand you send $5,000 somewhere and you ain't sure who getting it.
2: Mm-hmm.
1: If you've ever bought a car before, you've done that, right?
2: Mm-hmm.
1: I just can't understand me getting up off my back pocket for $28,000.
2: And you can't
1: What the could y'all please provide me of a copy of the I want to see what the receipt look like.
2: You can't even ting them cause they too old, man. You can't even, you know.
1: Man, Shanta, please come for this girl. Please. I want you to send one of the car with the light on it.
2: You
1: ting
2: know,
1: them
2: you
1: like
2: can't
1: how?
2: Even ting them cause they too old, man.
1: And it'll be so sad.
2: Because you think of them, they might have a heart attack.
1: The angel of death already probably looking for this fella. He's 74. So I'm saying to you, right? It ain't made no sense you waste that one. You must have just wait on time to come collect him. But Jesus wept.
2: In any
1: 28?
2: Event, y'all please. Let's.
1: Oh, boy.
2: say when you're old and teeth, the quarters give you a break, I guess.
1: Y'all is fine. Anything to do with money. Y'all know children starving in the world.
2: They wanted to go on a vacation. Now stop it. They ain't how old the people is. Well, it could have been. It could have been. Beulah Maiden from the church, who the same age. They could have all been in church. They could have been swinging Beulah Maiden out of they.
1: Now you got to leave your church because you can't come here and see associate pastor.
2: No, associate pastor got to get fired at this point.
1: No, I need associate pastor. He can't just get fired like that.
2: Anyway, a story that I don't even understand why people were shocked when they read it, because I did a story on this many moons ago when I was a reporter. And before then, there were more stories on this. I don't know if we just keep forgetting or what, but apparently Bahamas Power and Light, they paying their employees big time money overtime, which we knew. And I'm going to pull up some of the old stories. I think Levin has one.
1: Yeah.
2: I had one. These go all the way back to when Leslie Miller was chairman of BPL and Brave was Minister of Works. You could find stories where they was talking about how much money they were spending on overtime. As a matter of fact, I am pretty sure I remember that they were trying to get them to work shifts.
1: Right.
2: Because currently that's not the way that it goes.
1: They all go to work. They apparently in 2013.
2: They all go to work the same time. And if something happens, then they get paid overtime. And I remember at that time, it was some exorbitant figure. It was so high that they was like, no, we can't be paying these people these things. We got to put people on shifts. So maybe some people come 9 to 5. Maybe some people come 10 to 6. Maybe some people come 12 to 8. That's where you don't have to pay overtime. The people just work their shift. The union said, absolutely not. It's not happening. And as a matter of fact, I think they threatened a work to rule. I think they started doing work to rule and saying that they wasn't going to work overtime no more. And if your light go off, you're screwed. And so I think it just ended up not going anywhere.
1: And then I think an election didn't happen shortly after, but I think they kind of rode that for the 5-year period almost straight into the election, which ushered in the Minnesota era.
2: Yeah.
1: And they didn't fix it then either.
2: So I don't know. So I honestly don't know why people are surprised by this story, but I will read it. So apparently 3 employees in one department collected more than $600,000 in overtime in 1 year. So internal records show that 2 of them, one of them, this is in 1 year. 1 year.
1: Mm-hmm.
2: This isn't their salary, love. This is overtime. $265,551.83. The other one got $217,729.70. And the other one got $118,013.63. So the annual base salaries of these people were between 78,000 and 56. Y'all realize people at BPL base salaries are more than what government is getting paid.
1: So you're making about $9,000 a month in overtime.
2: 78,000. These are line workers, you know. And I'm not saying that they don't deserve a salary of 70,000 or whatever. I'm just saying, usually when you hear numbers like that, you think about bonuses that were given out for executives.
1: Yeah. They also these playing are not with current, though. So
2: they what?
1: They playing with current.
2: Yeah, but
1: And current is an invisible snake.
2: Yes.
1: It will bite you, you just don't know when.
2: But anyway, so the employee who got the $217,000 was paid $26,000 in October in overtime, $24,000 in February, and then $25,000 in April. I have some questions.
1: Yeah.
2: Because what I want to know is, one, how much is overtime per hour? Because if your base salary is $50,000, how are you making?
1: 70,
2: huh?
1: You said
2: 70, one was 50.
1: Okay, so let's just say you
2: make
1: 70.
2: We don't know what the other one was. They say one was 70 and one was 50.
1: A year divided by 12. What am I doing? 70,000.
2: Hold on, and that ain't even it. One overtime record shows an employee worked 18 hours on Christmas Day, 24 hours the day after, 24 hours the next day, and 24 hours the next day. This person worked 90 hours in 4 days.
1: Mm-hmm. He sleep the week. That's my question. When you just go home?
2: 90 hours in four.
1: So you make about $1,500 a week, $1,458 a week, right? So if you broke that down into 5 days, you would end up with, divided by 5 days, mm-hmm. you would end up with $291 a day. If you divided that by 8 hours, you would make $36.45 an hour. If you then times that by 1.5, which is what I assume overtime is, you make $54 an hour. So at $54, let's just say 55, because it's $54.68, right? So $55, so what'd you say it was, 180,000?
2: Four.
1: With the 180,000.
2: None of them got 180.
1: How much was it?
2: 217, 265.
1: And one something.
2: And hold on. Come on, man. 217, mm-hmm. 118, 265.
1: 118. 118,000?
2: $118.13.63.
1: $118,013.63, right?
2: Mm-hmm.
1: And when you divide that by $55, that would mean you work 2,145 hours of overtime.
2: So what's happening is, if y'all don't know, like I was saying earlier, is they don't work like a shift system. You know,
1: it would mean you work overtime for 89 days.
2: Everybody comes to work at the same time. So if there is an emergency and something happens, that is considered overtime, mm-hmm. because there's no shift system. This could never work in any private organization. Mm-hmm. They would definitely have people rotating and on shifts. Even in the newsroom, we used to have to work on shifts because things happen after hours. A lot of things happen after hours. So some people will come on the late shift. Some people will work the morning. Because you can't have everybody working the same shift, because you would have to pay somebody. Right, so you have to pay somebody. I have never heard of any organization other than government organizations in the Bahamas that everybody comes to work at the same time.
1: Because they don't do it when they ain't no work.
2: And then if
1: everybody going home. Yeah, you know where else I think that's very curious? You know, the Royal Bahamas Defense Force runs a 9-to-5 shift. And I've told them, from I was a Marine Seaman, that makes no sense to me. But somehow in their infinite wisdom, they continue to. But the point I'm making is, as you flex these things, as these things grow, you have to actually adjust them. And we can't seem to, in this country, realize that this is not, like, you can't run a country 9-to-5.
2: Now, I will say this. I have no problem if you actually worked these hours, getting paid, whatever it is that you get paid.
1: You work 89 days of overtime?
2: They say this man worked 90 hours in 3 days?
1: And
2: 4 days?
1: And I divided that by a 24-hour clock. So if you work a 24-hour rotation, you would have to work 89 24-hour rotations to reach that amount.
2: Can I finish my sentence?
1: Go ahead.
2: I don't mind you getting paid overtime if you're actually putting in the work. But you got to make it make sense. You can't tell me you work 24 hours for 3 days straight. Like, nobody in the accounts department was like, y'all don't have a human resource department, because aren't there a certain amount of hours you, if these are people who playing with electricity, right? This is a dangerous job. You want somebody to go
1: who
2: now.
1: Who ain't sleeping 3 days.
2: Who ain't sleeping 3 days no to go up there to be
1: up.
2: A liability.
1: No wonder things just blow up.
2: I'm just saying, no. Make it make sense. It does not make sense to me. And how is your overtime 3 times your salary?
1: So what I think we should do is let's play the story, and then I got.
2: Well, this is the response that we have
1: from the
2: union president, who said this is just a distraction.
1: It's a red herring, yeah.
2: They want to distract y'all from what's really going on.
1: From the fact that they get $8 million a month.
2: This is a
1: they
2: distraction.
1: They don't talk that.
2: Yes, this is what he had to say.
4: Well, to me, it's just an outright distraction from the failed policies and these third-party contracts that Ms. Alston, the chair lady, had given to all of these various companies that are failing the Bahamian people. So you're trying to look into BPL to create a distraction from all the failure and the Bahamian people suffering from massive power outages at the hands of Bahamas Grid Company, not BPL. BPL is no longer in charge of the transmission and distribution of the power. It is in the hands of BGC, who receives some $8 million plus of the taxpayer money, plus receiving help from BPL, as we have to use all of our, we gave them over, I heard, $100 million in supplies, plus all of our inventory, and we're still assisting with training and helping, all at the cost of BPL, to a failed entity that has yet to deliver on what it promised the Bahamian people over 2 years ago. And so instead of focusing on that, she's trying to distract from the suffering of the people in the West, from suffering the people in the East.
2: Now, this is why I cannot agree with him. I like Kyle, but I cannot agree with you with that. And the reason why is because that money adds up, right? And that is money that is coming from our pockets, mm-hmm. right? That is money that could be used for the solar that we need or the LNG that they're trying to buy or whatever. That's money that could have been used to try and maybe, what you call it, hedge some of this gas so we wouldn't have to pay so much on our fuel bill. Mm-hmm. Like, this is money that we are paying. This is our money that we're paying with this $3,000 light bill y'all sending us every month. So it kind of is our business that they doing this, because doesn't the government also have to subsidize BPL as well?
5: I think they run out of subsidy.
2: We just have to give them little, on top of the fact that they don't make no money, we have to give them more money, and then y'all spending $20 million a year in overtime.
5: Yeah. So you want to hear something that's interesting?
2: Go.
5: I did a small ChatGPT, you know, run of the gamut of this, right? And I asked, what was the position?
2: What is this, chatbot?
5: A ChatGPT run of the gamut. Mm. Yeah, so I asked about what was the executive chairman's position in 2012 on overtime, right? And it says, if you're meaning Leslie Miller, Leslie Miller strongly opposed what he considered excessive overtime at BEC.
2: I remember that.
5: And his position was essentially that the corporation should reorganize staffing into shifts and rosters
2: That's
5: to hire additional
2: said.
5: Workers.
2: And you see what they did? They say absolutely not, and they went on strike.
5: Correct. So in August of 2012, Miller said BEC was paying then more than $1 million a month in overtime.
2: But we're paying more than that now because the government released a statement
5: now.
2: That say nearly 20
5: million. And that overtime was $12 million annually. Mm-hmm. Right? He said that represented 1/3 of payroll costs and proposed implementing a shift system.
2: And
5: he argued that there was essentially two ways to reduce the overtime, which was to employ more Bahamians or reorganize the operations at the corporation. In January of 2013, Miller went further to criticize the situations where individual employees accumulated, watch this, overtime that he cited that some employees had received $421,361.66. This is a single employee.
2: I remember this. That's why I'm not shocked by this story.
5: Yeah. He specifically said that the attempts to introduce flexi time and shifts had met resistance, watch this, from the employees and the union.
2: Now, of course it will. You think I given up my $400,000 a year in overtime?
5: I don't. $400,000 in overtime is interesting. What was also interesting in my little run of the gamut over here was that the unions argued that, what are they saying? The unions argued that to not run overtime was outside of the way BEC runs.
2: Well, you know why? The little birdie them say, the people that are making the money is...
5: Mm-hmm. Yeah.
2: That's what they say.
5: Well, you got to grease this up for
2: the
5: something to be
2: They say the person
5: greased.
2: Making the most money is the...
5: Yeah.
2: So, I mean...
5: So, let me quote it. It says, interestingly, the union's position was substantially different. The BEWU, that's thing of them, mm-hmm. argued that overtime was inherent. See what the word inherent means.
2: Boy!
5: That means we can't go around it. Mm-hmm. That is impossible. We can just hire humans.
2: No, now I will say this. Overtime in corporations like I would say BPL, water and sewage, cable them, but they ain't really government, mm-hmm. so I don't really care about them. Majority of things would happens at night, eh? Little lamp pole accident, little somebody run into this. So overtime is something that is going to happen.
5: Sure.
2: Which is why people were saying work a shift system. Because then you wouldn't have to pay someone overtime because that is their shift. They work in the 10 to 2 or whatever it is. And so that is their shift. So you wouldn't have to pay them overtime. I'm not trying to take nobody out, but I don't know if I want somebody working on the pole who just worked 90 hours in 4 days.
5: So here's the question. Based on the numbers we see by ChatGPT.
2: Working on the pole. Y'all play football.
5: Ah, boy. Based on the numbers that we see in 2013, it appears as though the condition is getting better.
2: Yeah. No. It's
5: Can't be worse than if this fella carry on $461,000.
2: No. It's not. It is worse because, and there's a statement. So the government released a statement on the overtime policy. Mm-hmm. So
5: I'm saying to you, if a single person.
2: No, I'm going to tell you how it's not better.
5: Okay.
2: Because back then they was only doing $1 million a month in overtime. Mm-hmm. $1 million a month is $12 million.
5: $12 million.
2: We almost double that. So it's not better. They just ain't find the person yet who making the 400,000. They only could have find the 200,000 person.
5: Yeah.
2: 400,000 person
5: he hiding.
2: That coming tomorrow. Did my mic just drop off?
1: I know some Jesse. I waking with him. He probably got Eon coming through the back way.
2: I'm just saying, oh no, it didn't.
1: If a fella could make 420, and guess what his base salary was?
2: Can you see my mic?
1: I feel like it's on.
2: Can you see it?
1: No, I cannot.
2: Where it is?
1: There it is, yeah.
2: Oh, there it is.
1: You know what's crazy? The fella who was making this as overtime at the time, guess what his base salary was?
2: What?
1: $49,547.
2: But still ain't bad, you know. That's not a bad salary.
1: What you mean? He was almost making 10.
2: No, I said that's not a bad salary. $50,000 as a line staff is not a bad salary.
1: Fantastic. Until you consider the fact that his overtime is 9 times his salary.
2: Yeah.
1: I can't say nine.
2: Yeah, I won't go work there.
1: No, could, not like 2 times or 3. 9.
2: I could climb a pole too, you know.
1: At 2 o'clock in the morning?
2: That's the best time. You get the best tips at 2.
1: Sometimes they're greasy. You have to be careful with them.
2: You grease them on purpose.
1: Climbing?
2: The poles?
1: Allegedly.
2: We'll be back, y'all. We'll give you all the government statement and open up the phone lines when we come back.
0: Eye on the Nation will be back right after these messages.
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1: I know because I've been shopping there for a few years now. My husband gets his work wear there, and the clothing and footwear really holds up well.
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1: Welcome back to Eye on the Nation.
2: Because why? That makes sense. Why are three people getting all that money in overtime? How many employees do they have? How many employees do they have? That's all I'm saying. Why isn't it spread out? If it was spread out, I would have understood a little bit more. You understand?
3: Because they ain't got enough human to go to
2: Leslie. If they have more than three people. Three people took home $600,000. Three people. That could have spread out between other people. As a matter of fact, they could have hired people with that $600,000.
3: You could almost open up another department. You could actually.
2: And I'm not trying to take anything out of anyone's mouth, but if it's that dire.
3: But what the union leader is saying, yeah, but BGC getting $8 million. Nobody talking about that.
2: Yeah, but see, the problem is, y'all. Hold on. Let me read what he's saying.
3: He said we get y'all all the truck. We get all the.
2: He said BGC can't keep the light on. BGC is the one responsible for keeping the light on, right? So my question is, so if they're responsible for that, what y'all doing then for the overtime?
3: Telling them they're the YS.
2: What they doing for the overtime?
3: Generation.
2: Because BGC is the trucks that I see park up with the men doing the digging and
3: BGC
2: the stuff.
3: Yeah, BGC on transmission right. And distribution.
2: So what they doing for the overtime?
3: Generation.
2: So they, generation don't happen digging up the
3: no,
2: holes.
3: But someone got to keep, so when BGC connect the wire, if the engine off, ain't no power coming, we here making sure the engine on.
2: So y'all standing there saying, okay.
3: So when BGC say, man, I ain't got no power, my job is to say, well, my brother, I standing right next to the engine, it running. BGC cut another wire. BGC, I still ain't got no power. He say, I tell you, the last time you called me, hold on, let me put the engine on the phone.
2: Someone you say, playing with 1 hour wire for 3 hours. Listen, I'm being serious. I wouldn't mind paying the overtime if

0: was spread out among many people. But what is so special about these three people only them was getting overtime? You know what it is for you to work. They say this man, or I assume it's a man, this person, let me say person. This person worked 17 hours on Christmas Day, 24 hours the day after, 24 hours the day after, and 24 hours the day after. Nobody else wanted to work.
1: Well, I tell you one thing. He might have plenty of overtime money, but at that rate, he probably don't have no more wife.
0: No, but do you bring me home $207,000, baby? You could work all those days. He buy a house for Christmas.
1: When did he stop to open the Christmas presents?
0: Yeah. Anyway, so this is what they're saying. So now he's saying that, okay, y'all have a problem with our overtime. They ain't working overtime no more. This is what they did a couple years ago. This is what they did the last time when they brought this up. They say, we only going to work to rule. We're going to work on 9 to 5. Mm-hmm. We ain't working after that since y'all don't want to pay us. It's not about wanting to pay. You have to make it make sense. Mm-hmm. I don't think anybody would be mad if the $600,000 bill in overtime was spread out between 20 people.
1: 30 people, sure.
0: Right? Because we know there have been a lot of outages.
1: One of my subject matter experts on the thing is telling me that if you just simply put it down to hourly rates and hourly pay, etc., it could sound exorbitant.
0: They ain't doing that either.
1: But what they're telling me, what I'm understanding in the wind is, if you consider call-out days, sick days, holidays like Christmas, the rate changing, etc., from 1.5, in some instances, to 2.5.
0: Tell that person who worked at BPL, who trying to explain it away, that you cannot explain to me how someone's salary is $50,000 and they make $400,000 a year in overtime.
1: This is the Lord, Pastor.
0: Tell that BPL person, I mean, we could be friends if I could get some of that coin.
1: No, because that makes you don't know how to don't be a criminal. Now you are accessory to the extortion.
0: That's okay. I probably would have been extorting if I was the accountant.
1: You can't say that.
0: Put me in charge of being the person who is, what you call the
1: person? You know the commissioner of leeches just record this show every day.
0: What you call the people who's geared over the manager? I won't be the manager. You know what is when I have control over who gonna make what?
1: Mm-hmm. Commissioner, you might want to record this piece.
0: You leaving you on work Christmas Day?
1: Mm-mm.
0: Well, give me a little something.
1: You could go to jail.
0: Why would I go to jail?
1: Because
0: you make $400,000 and you give me $50,000 of that.
1: And it's just what they did lock up the last set of people for the last time.
0: That's okay. Ain't nobody was gonna find out. Anyway, so this is what the government said they're doing. So the approved overtime policy introduces important checks and balances, including prior approval for planned overtime. Now, I know if that makes sense, because usually when overtime is an emergency, you can't tell.
1: You don't know when
0: Pookie going to run into the lamp pole in the middle of the night or when the thing going to blow up. So right. I know planned overtime.
1: Plus, I need
0: overtime,
1: to know if I wake in overtime.
0: But then, hold on, there is planned overtime, because they do say when they send out these releases that they're going to turn places off between this hour in order to do some planned work. So there is some planned overtime. So that could work.
1: We already know it don't work because it don't work for the nurses. You forget this, the nurses' exact problem.
0: And they say I will be going to jail happy. 2 levels of authorization for overtime. So it ain't just going to be Sonny no more. It's Sonny and leaving. Let me finish. Supporting reports and documents. So you can't just, they can ask for video too. I want to see the video of y'all out there working.
1: This is not gonna work.
0: They said accurate clock in, clock out, and timekeeping requirements. Now, I know that they have, because someplace that I used to work, when I used to work Weird Hours, tried to say they were going to do a manual clocking thing on your phone, an app thing, where when you reach, you had to put it in and put it out, and if you don't do it, they don't pay you. So I know there are ways that they could, because if there's an emergency and you're home.
1: Yeah, but my phone could be the way, but I mean either way.
0: Yeah, but if it's an emergency and you're home, you ain't going to BPL to go clock in to then go to the emergency. So how do you know what time I reach on the scene?
1: All I'm saying is this exact procedure exists today for the NICEs. I don't know if you remember, a couple of months ago, the NICEs was ready to burn the hospital down. I suspect that this is going to lead to great frustration. And I can't wait to watch it fail so that people could try to come up with something that makes some sense. All right? These are companies we're talking about. Why are companies not creating some sort of a formula to not have themselves fleeced by employees? Bewilders me.
0: In any event,
1: you can't run a company like this nowhere else in the world.
0: This is what else they say. Monthly reviews of overtime expenditure.
1: That's also not going to work.
0: I am absolutely bewildered that this isn't what's happening now. So when is
1: it? Also not going to work. When are they going to do it?
0: Annually? What do you mean? They have accountants. Please stop.
1: The accounts, I'm saying to you, they are saying that they're putting in a special...
0: Listen, when Latrey sent out that statement the other day, when the people was like, where all this money going for consultants? And they said they were spending, what the exorbitant amount of money is, they said they were spending on the consultants when the F&M come out. Mm-hmm. And Latrey put out that statement, and Latrey say, hey, they consultants, but they're Bahamians. The biggest expenditure on that was what?
1: Accountants.
0: Accountants. We paying them millions of dollars now? Let one of them right to BPL and oversee.
1: There should already be an accounts department. What it sounds like they're doing is saying, we are going to create another set of fellas.
0: That ain't what they say. They just said monthly reviews. All they have to do is make sure the
1: accounts department should be doing that now is my point.
0: Exactly. And I'm not saying, they're not saying that another department is going to come in and do it. They're saying, you just give me that. That's all. You already worked there. Now do it monthly.
1: Okay.
0: What's wrong with saying that?
1: No. Listen to what I'm asking you. The accounts department is probably doing this now.
0: Can't be if they ain't getting monthly checks. If I have to type this, that means they ain't doing it. They're probably doing it annually.
1: So what they was doing?
0: Taking just money out.
1: Paying people $400,000?
0: Paying people $400,000. You know what it is, if I work in accounts and I get my bachelor's or my master's degree in accounting and I watch it, somebody make $400,000, I'm trying to be an electrician tomorrow. I was going to quit. People have been like, well, why Sandy is an electrician? Y'all can see when I build my house next year why I hire an electrician. But anyway, overtime caps and management reviews. Mm-hmm. A clear link between approved work programs and overtime hours, fatigue protections requiring relief planning after 12 hours and a maximum of 16 hours. Because they said a man worked 24 hours for 3 days.
1: And this ain't harder to do than just setting up a shift rotation.
0: But my question is, what y'all doing now? Y'all just say, yeah, Levin been working 90 hours and we just going to send him back out there? Right. Did you sleep? Did you eat? Did you bed?
1: And just like the wind is telling me that there's already a clocking system in place. This is the question. What on this paper?
0: Tell this BPL person. Tell they making the $207,000 a
1: year. No.
0: Anyway, so they say a maximum of 16 continuing working hours and mandatory rest before an employee resumes duty. Listen, I ain't trying to take no money out of nobody's mouth, but at least spread it out. Make it look good. That's why people is getting trouble. If y'all had said the $600,000 was spread between several employees, ain't nobody was going to be mad. Mm-hmm. But people mad because this $600,000 was only three people.
1: But why are people mad? Like, why is our memory span so short?
0: No, a lot of people wasn't around back then.
1: And remember
0: now, social media wasn't as popular as it was then. So the story might have been in the paper, but they may not have read it. It wasn't as popular. So a lot of people for the first time are finding out
1: about
0: this.
1: But do you assume those people remember the days of the blackout?
0: Probably.
1: Would you agree that they remembered the blackout days? Because blackout was the boys under Leslie.
0: Yes and no. But I mean, it's still shocking to know, you know? It's still, we got to open up the phone lines. Yeah. You know, every day is just go.
1: Okay. What that was?
0: I was going to read the shout outs.
1: Oh, okay.
0: Shout out to OPM Elite Protocol Officer, Mr. Ricardo Moss. Shout out to him. Happy birthday to Castro's nieces, Paris A. Lightburn and Tamaya A. Benneby. Happy birthday, beautiful ladies. You have photos? No photos.
1: All right.
0: You have a shout out.
1: I do have a shout out. That is to the best bingo twins in the Bahamas. They have this little bingo get together, my friend. You got to come to one of these. This is be a big to do one. The biggest bingo bashman in the whole Bahamas. And they are twin sisters. They celebrate their birthday today. That is Miss Carlos Williams and Miss Kayla Brown.
0: Happy, both beautiful ladies.
1: Yeah.
0: Happy birthday. What day? Just so we can play the number.
1: Man, you ain't want me to say that on the TV. They old enough to have big time bingo game. You should come to one of their bingo games. Listen to me. It is a special occasion.
0: Happy birthday, beautiful ladies. Open up the phone lines. Go. That's your job.
1: 323-775-69807.
0: Every time you say seven, it does something to my spirit.
1: Seven?
0: You say it like 777. Like, your seven is very sassy.
1: What is... That makes no sense.
0: Say seven.
1: Seven.
0: Say 777.
1: Hello, caller.
0: No. Say 777.
1: Huh?
0: Anyway. Let me read some of the comments. For this day, BPL and the prison officer get conquered today. No, BPL don't get conquered today. I ain't gonna lie to you. If I had a donkey, I would have ride it too. I was gonna make my $200,000 a year. You can't take the money back from me. The only thing you could do, I didn't make my money. The only thing you could do now is try and take a little bit of what I was going to make. So, I mean, these people.
1: $461,000 is what they was doing.
0: Say, in the U.S., they was going to jail and their families. And they was going to take, the U.S. was going to seize all their assets that they thought that they used with that money. All them house.
1: You said they just didn't find the $400,000 boy
0: yet. They ain't find him yet. He coming out soon. I already telling you. I tell you one thing, he coming soon. Someone on the line? Hi, caller. Welcome to the show.
2: Good afternoon, Sonny. Good afternoon, Lewin.
0: Hi, how you doing?
2: I'm well. You can call me the bellman. I'm still advocating for the bell, Lewin.
1: Listen, oh, the bell, the, like help and hope, the bell is on its way.
2: Thank you. I listen every day for
0: that
2: the bell.
0: That bell ain't coming back.
2: Please, Miss Sonny, I beg, begging, man, please.
0: Please, Miss Sonny.
2: Now, listen,
0: yes, sir.
2: One of the reasons I call is y'all mentioned the Higgs matter earlier.
1: Mm-hmm.
2: And I surprised Mr. Lewin didn't give Sonny the interesting twist at the end. The day of his suicide, mm-hmm. he sent, or not sent, but he a letter of his suicide letter was read by a talk show host. Remember that, Mr. Lewin?
1: Yes, a talk show and host who ended up in
2: prison.
1: And the
2: talk show, the police wanted to know where you get this letter from.
1: Mm-hmm.
2: And the talk show host, who is the late Mr. Obi Wilscombe, went to the Calaboose.
1: Yeah, Obi went
2: so
1: to the Calaboose.
2: So my question is, Miss Sonny,
0: we need to help people write these stories, man.
2: Sonny, will you, to protect the Florida state and to protect your source,
1: you
2: go to the Calaboose?
0: Oh, no, I was going to call the name right away. From the police come, I was going to say it was this person who gave it to me. Go to jail?
2: Wow, I can't give you the information. There.
0: That's
2: no,
0: fine.
2: No.
0: I ain't going to jail for you, sir. I'm going to jail for myself.
2: That's what you're going to name for the story. What they read about me?
0: I don't care, but no story that much. I ain't going to jail. They don't have good bath products and stuff in there.
2: All the Florida state do for you, you wouldn't go to jail for
1: I can tell you that.
0: Not a lash tech in there, not a nail dress, a hairdresser in there, not a nail tech is in there.
1: They got plenty to see.
0: They that's the only thing they have in there is to see. And I don't like that much.
2: I need the bell.
0: So, all right, we can think about it.
2: All right.
0: Hi, caller. Welcome to the show.
3: Hey, Miss Sonny.
0: Hey.
3: Brother Levon.
1: Hey, buddy.
3: Two things. Anytime you stick with Omo, Jomo will always look out for you. Congratulations, man. But let me say something about this BPL gentleman. This man who worked for this 24 hours, 3 days straight.
0: Mm-hmm.
3: They need to clone him. They got to keep him. Don't let him let him dead. Because if you could stay up for 24 hours for 3 days,
0: mm-hmm.
3: ain't much in the world could do that.
0: And 17 the day before.
1: He like a cyborg.
3: But ain't much in the world could do that. But
0: sorry,
3: what
0: 18
3: I think
0: the day before.
3: What BPL needs to do is set them up on an 8-hour shift. Something like the police them.
0: They say they ain't doing it.
3: You work 8 to 12. The next one wait 12 to 8. The next one wait 8 to 4.
0: Yeah,
3: so you ain't got to worry about no overtime. You always got people on staff. But
0: they
3: always get somebody there to lock you up.
0: They tried that a decade ago and it didn't work.
1: The question I now have is, how high do you go in the hierarchy to approve overtime? Like a manager's approval
3: but,
1: this
3: but
1: overtime?
3: But for a gentleman...
0: And now two people have to approve the overtime.
3: But for a man paycheck to be $5,000 and make $20,000 overtime the same month, imagine that I don't go to work and just continue working overtime.
0: I wonder if he married.
3: Going on the real job to make no sense.
0: They married, he'd be looking for a little thing. I might not be young no more, but you know.
1: Well, hey, depends. You're young to roll.
0: Excuse you?
1: I'm doing the best I can.
0: I still look young.
1: Well, so you feel.
0: I'm young enough to spend that $400,000.
1: You know something? You can go. You just keep trying to be part of this crime, boy. I mean, you don't like do a trial 1 week in jail?
0: Shout out to Esther with the lowest gas, $6.60. Vasco on East Street and Soldier Road. Y'all go get your gas. Leave a little something there for me. Can I ask that or I can go to jail for that too?
1: Yeah, no, you could ask for that.
0: Leave a little something on the pump in my name, Sonny. The man don't tell you all I drive a war
1: tanker. She's drive a battleship.
0: Listen to me. $50 don't even, I mean, I can't go from here to there. $50. Yeah. You know, leave a little something on the pump for me. But shout out to Vasco. Esso has the lowest gas. but specifically go to the one on East Street.
1: So I understand, that approvals are already required for overtime. They are.
0: Yeah,
1: already,
0: they say two people have to.
1: They are already accounting this accounting.
0: They say two people have to now.
1: So somebody said that they think there's a rat at the top.
0: They say two people now have to. But whoever this BPL person is, I don't want to hear it.
1: No, I'm asking you a question.
0: Don't ask me
1: that. The wind is telling me things.
0: The wind is lying to you. We have more things to talk about. What?
1: I only have one question, right? If the fella giving you $260K, mm-hmm. you only think you could pay two people off?
0: That's how I get.
1: That's my point. So no. I'm saying to you, two people approving it. All I mean is 10 for you and 10.
0: No, because you can't pay every, you can't buy everybody off.
1: You need is two.
0: No, what I'm saying is everybody cannot be bought. I could buy Levin. Well, I no wonder you could buy me for you, whatever it is, you offer me the $50,000 a year, approved, mm-hmm. right? But then you might have like an Obadiah who got into jail for the people for 20 years who would say there's no amount of money.
1: Yeah.
0: So it's less likely with two people.
1: You know, you still can end up in jail for taking the money, right? You might still be.
0: You ain't know I take that money.
1: Until.
0: I ain't putting no money in no bank. I take that money.
1: Until you see the fellow who you take the money from come to court in a coat suit and a Kentucky.
0: I could be like friend them. Remember friend with the shingles?
1: Yeah.
0: Friend never get cash with no money.
1: And he never talked with
0: nothing. And he never talked with no money.
1: Yeah, he say. I don't know why this boy keep bringing money here.
0: See, y'all, this is why you do court and you listen to court stories and you find ways.
1: Somebody said I asked for money.
0: Me? Friend said we had conversations about shingles.
1: I don't even like money. Money? What you do with that?
0: Friend never got caught. Somebody else was doing it, but it was never me. So how you could catch me giving me that money?
1: I tell you what could hurt you. Mm-hmm. When you see the fellow who you get the money from, you say this boy never put on a coat suit in his life.
0: But see, I tell you, I'm smarter than that.
1: You all of a sudden, you notice he pull up in a red plate. You say, now, hold on. What all y'all say y'all wanted to know from me?
0: Say, Sonny, I thought reporters took an oath. A oath? No. We no doctors or no lawyers. We ain't taking no oath. I snitching. It was this person that tell me. You think you sending me to jail? You know what in jail? Roach and rat. Anger. So if you don't want me snitch, don't do nothing in front of me. Or pay me off.
1: You still go to jail for that?
0: Not the way that I do it.
1: Oh, boy.
0: You nobody never tried pay me off.
1: Shanda, please come for this woman.
0: You nobody even tried bribery during the election. I was so hurt with that.
1: They can look at you and see they can go to jail. They probably won't give you a bribe so bad. They probably say, well, I won't bribe, son, you know.
0: Ain't nobody even bribed me during. I mean, all these people getting their $100 wrap up in their shirt. I didn't even get a shirt.
1: Oh, boy.
0: No, I lie. Think I'm giving me a shirt.
1: Who?
0: F&M Lady.
1: There was $100 in it?
0: No, it was a really nice shirt, though.
1: Did you shake it up?
0: No, she had nice collar shirts.
1: The $100 probably still in the pocket. Yeah, go home, check today, and come back and tell me.
0: No, man, she had nice shirts. Don't forget, guys, before we are still looking for a co-host, because we might be looking for two, because according to this one,
1: I go into jail.
0: But we are still looking for a co-host. The deadline is this Friday. August 14th, we're looking for someone to be able to sit up here and do what we do on a daily basis. We're not looking for the next Levin. We're not looking for the next Sani. We're looking for the next you. So just be yourself, be personable, be knowledgeable, be a little funny. Levin, say you have to be cute.
1: You have to not have a radio face.
0: Okay. Mm-hmm. Be able to open up and talk about yourself, like how, you know.
1: And tell us about your exploits that will take you to prison. I never meet somebody who won't go to jail this bad in my life.
0: Not you driving around with no light.
1: You don't go to jail for that.
0: Anyway.
1: You do go to jail for extortion.
0: Yes, you do go to jail for that. Scan the barcode and submit your application. A part of the application is a 60-second video, so we want you to kind of tell us a little bit about yourself or why you deserve this job, or talk about something like this BPL story. How would you handle it if you were here, sitting up here? Mm-hmm. Or if you would snitch on someone or not to go to jail. These would be nice things.
1: I know one thing.
0: To talk about in the little 60-second video. Send it in. We just want to make sure, you know, and what we're going to do is we're going to let our nationers be able to choose. We'll be a part of the choice of mm-hmm. who's going to be able to sit here. So we're going to let them come sit on the desk with Levin and I for mm-hmm. one day, see if they can handle us together and kind of get a feel for how things work with us, Shay and Castro at Then the next day, it'll just be me and them because, you know, it can be a little overwhelming with both Levin and I here. And then we do want to see the chemistry between me and whoever the person is. Doesn't have to be a man. Doesn't have to be a woman. You know, whoever. You do not have to be professional. You could be.
1: You have to be professional. You just don't have to be a professional broadcaster.
0: You don't have to be professional. Some would say you're not.
1: Y'all ain't rolling the credits yet.
0: Some would say you are not professional.
1: Oh boy. Oh boy.
0: I'm just saying some people. Yeah,
1: you is the one on the TV every day, godsend. When you ain't trying to admit to a crime.
0: What crime did I ever admit to?
1: You're trying to procure prescription drugs without a prescription.
0: I never said I didn't have a prescription.
1: Oh boy. Then you're trying to bait people into bribing you.
0: I don't work to BPL. Ain't nobody could bribe me. I'm just saying, if I did work to BPL, I was probably bribable.
1: You might still don't even drive your car. You might just walk it over the hill. You know, see you right there, right?
0: Anyway, a special congratulations goes out to Zachary Hepburn on receiving 3 A's, 2 B's, and 1 C on his BJCs. And he finished 8th grade with a 3.74 GPA. Congratulations, Zachary, and to your parents. Because clearly they're good parents if they pushed you in to be a 3.74 GPA student with your 3 A's and your 2 B's. You can remember what you got in your BJCs?
1: Yeah, BJC?
0: Mm-hmm.
1: Yeah, 3 B's and 3 C's.
0: Boy, I can't remember.
1: Yeah.
0: You took 6? Mm-hmm. I think I took 5. I cannot remember. I remember my BGCSEs.
1: Yeah, I got English, math, religious, geography, history, general science.
0: I'm trying to remember. I cannot remember. I mean, I had to pass them, but I can't remember.
1: Yeah. You could just get it printed with a little bit then right there on our
0: What board. I need that for now? I ain't joining the police force. They're too old for that now.
1: You know, one time ago, they used to frame them. You know, when you get your BJC results, they used to put them in
0: BJC?
1: Yes, yes.
0: The ones you're taking grade 8 and 9.
1: Back in the day, people used to frame them. You go to people's house, you see Bahamas Junior Certificate, they got them in a frame. The frame costs more than the paper they print on.
0: Anyway, y'all, it was nice.
1: This child get right to grade 12, you find that he's a dunce galant.
0: Anyway, y'all, it was nice to be in your company today.
1: Yeah, we'll and Shanta, if you send the police car now, you'll be able to get her before she get out the gate.
0: Send the police
1: car. The police can be downstairs when you get downstairs.
0: To do what?
1: Oh, boy.
0: See, y'all, maybe. Apparently, I could be in police custody.

0: double my mouth.
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0: This is your Eyewitness News headlines and weather for Thursday, August 13th. Good day, Bahamas. I'm Notario McKinsey. Here's what's topping news. Police in the capital are investigating the fatal shooting of a 30-year-old man, which occurred on Fire Trail Road East Wednesday night. Police say the victim was sitting in the driver's seat of a vehicle when an armed man wearing a black hoodie approached, prompting him to exit and attempt to flee. The gunman reportedly opened fire, striking the victim multiple times in the upper body before escaping in a white vehicle. Meantime, executives of the Bahamas Taxi Cab Union expressing their disappointment, accusing the government of failing to honor an agreement to test a new system governing taxi and livery operations. Taxi Union President Tyrone Butler says it was agreed that beginning August 10th, only taxi drivers would operate at the airport doors, with additional road traffic officers stationed at LPIA to help manage the arrangement. Butler says the system was not implemented as agreed, ultimately leading to a confrontation between taxi and livery drivers. And Trade Union Congress President Obie Ferguson is renewing his calls for the Davis administration to increase the country's minimum wage. The last minimum wage increase was back in 2023. Well, that does it for your news headlines. A check on weather is next. In the general situation, troughing near the northern Bahamas will support showers and thunderstorms over that area today, while the northern end of a tropical wave passing across the southern islands will produce an increase in shower activity. As the wave moves northwestward, the showers and thunderstorms are expected to spread into the central Bahamas later this afternoon. In the weather outlook, as the tropical wave continues to move northwestward, expect showers and thunderstorms to spread into the northwest and northern islands on Friday. Looking ahead to the weekend, high pressure will gradually rebuild across the archipelago, supporting hot temperatures, along with stable weather conditions through the middle of next week. The daytime high is expected to get up to about 93 degrees Fahrenheit or 34 degrees Celsius. 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Once again, I'm Notario McKinsey. Have a great day, everyone.
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1: There were 9 of us who escaped. Number 1 was killed in Malaysia. Number 2 was murdered in England. Number 3 was hunted down in Kenya. Before they come for the others, they'll come for me.
2: Who are you?
1: I.
3: Forsyth. Sorry, you're quite for talk, you know. When you come to worry some sound, boy, afraid, you know.
4: I'm not saying fear, I'm not saying fear.

down 3 times, and then I'm going to open up the lines, all right? I definitely want to make sure someone win again on the weekend vibe. So, I know, last time I told you all I was feeling lucky. Guess what? I'm feeling lucky again, all right? So listen carefully as I play the song of the money right now, all right? That's one. That's two. And that's three, all right? 323-775 is the number to call right now. And let me give you all the first hint, all right? Let me give you all the hint. It's more. It's simply 10, all right? The hint is simply 10. The lines are open right now. Let's see if we can get a winner today, this evening.

Yes. Song of the Money, the line is open. 323-775 is the number to call right now. And like I say, I hope someone could win this money right now. I ain't gonna lie.

0: 220 is incorrect. I'm sorry. 103.5 to be good. Good evening. How you doing?
1: Hello.
0: Could you take a guess?
1: Is it 550s?
0: 550s. I'm sorry, it's not. Is 103.5 to be song of the money? Take a guess.
2: $1,500 in tens?
0: $1,500 in tens. Absolutely incorrect. Good evening. How you doing? 103.5.
3: Is it 270 in tens?
0: 270 in tens. I'm sorry. You're wrong. 103.5 to be? 1,010s. I'm sorry. It's not. It's the beat. Song of the money. 150 in tens? Nah, it's not. 103.5, good evening. How you doing? Are you ready to guess the song of the money?
4: Hi, is it 560 in tens?
0: 560 in tens, it's not. It's 103.5, how you doing, song of the money?
5: Yeah, 450 in tens.
0: 450 in tens, it's not. 103.5 to beat, song of the money, take a guess.
4: Is it 650
0: and 10s? Can you say it again for me?
4: 650 and
0: 10s? I'm sorry, love, it's not. It's 103.5 to be song of the money.
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0: 580 and 10s. Absolutely incorrect. 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
4: Is it 430 and 10s?
0: 430 and 10s. It's not. I'm sorry. Y'all want to win small money or y'all want to win big money? 103.5, the beat.
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0: 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Take a guess.
2: Yes, is it $1,150 in 10s?
0: $1,150 in 10s. You're wrong. $103.5. I think we get how much more time we got? Let's go. Let's take on the next caller. All y'all gotta do right now, dial 323-775. And I feel like the next person who call gonna be the winner. I don't know why. That's just how I'm feeling. 323-775. Call right now. And let someone take this gas. And let's see if we get up someone with this cash.

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3: It's 1510.
0: 1510. No, it's not, bro. 103.5 of the B Song of the Money. Are you ready to win this money?
3: Of course.
0: Take a guess.
3: 770 and 10s.
0: I'm sorry, bro. You're wrong. It's the B Song of the Money, powered by Island Lock.
1: All right, good day. 30 and 50 and 50s.
0: 30 and 50 and 50s. I'm sorry, bro. It's not. Good evening. How you doing? 103.5 to B.
4: Hello. Yes. Is it 1,100?
0: 1,100. I'm sorry, it's not. 103.5 to B. Song of the Money.
1: 810 and 10s.
0: Sorry, it's not. I got time for three more callers, all right? 103.5 to B. Song of the Money. Take a wild guess.
4: 510 and 10s.
0: It's not. Two more callers. 103.5. How you doing? Song of the Money.
1: Is it 1,130 dollars and cents?
0: Could you say that again for me?
1: $1,130 and cents.
0: No, it's not. I like that guess though. I like that guess. Thinking of the box. 103.5 to be Song of the Money. Last caller of the evening.
1: 720 and 10s.
0: I'm so sorry. We don't have a winner for this evening's show. But y'all know what to do. Y'all got to keep it locked. Make sure stay tuned in to the beat. Weekend Vibes. Unfiltered. Morning Grind. Firestorm. And we trying to give away this money. I ain't gonna lie. We got until September to give up the $10,000 in cash. I don't know why everybody just calling these low numbers. Like, y'all don't want the big money. Everybody calling 330, 430, 500. Y'all ain't thinking big. Think big. We got plenty money to give away to y'all. All right?

103.5 to be more than just music. That's right. This is the Weekend Vibes, powered by Marco's Pizza. You're on the one side.

0: last winner we had was on the weekend vibes, and I was hoping we could add a winner this evening, but it ain't happened. So all I'm saying is y'all get a next chance to try out and listen carefully for the sound of the money, alright? Foresight, what's going on with you, bro?
1: Oh, say big man, don't cry.
2: Oh, that's what's going on with me. Blessing good evening to each and everybody.
0: Sound like you've been crying, boy.
2: Me? No, boy. Listen to me, guys. God is good all the time, and all the time, God is good. You know what I mean? Modest and respect to each and everybody out there. Good evening to you all. Foresight, this is my villain. Badat. Badat, badat, badat. I can tell you, John, you laughing.
0: Yeah, I ain't gonna laugh.
2: Egg Lash coming up, October the 12th. Badat. Oh, Team A versus Team B. I ride with Team B.
0: That's how you doing me, boy.
2: Yeah, man, I'm sneaking you out now. Lay Giant, Pusha Junior, or Rick. Who the next one is? What did you chop up? Don't link me. I got all the info. Link me. Quick.
0: Watch your friends, watch your keep.
2: Every day this man comes the way, you run straight in the bathroom. I'm getting off of a boy, man. You're not riding DMA, man.
0: Hey, I ain't gonna lie. No, but you know what I like to say with the whole Clash thing? You know the clash is supposed to be tomorrow, actually.
2: Yeah.
0: That's August the 14th. The Clash is supposed to be tomorrow, but we had to change one or two things.
2: Yeah.
0: Change one or two participants. And now the Clash is actually a real, real war. Yeah. It ain't gonna be nothing fun. It ain't gonna be nothing pretty. Yeah. See what I'm saying? But all I'd like to say is this. I don't know. Anybody who know Lil Giant and you're listening, you get all on the voice, don't carry this one to Giant right quick. Foresight, from I been going out, and just going in the parties, every now and then I hear Giant make a speech, he always say, send your best to out. This done the next thing. Now, ever since the Clash flyer dropped, he quiet.
2: He ain't getting
0: nothing to say no more. I don't know if he's scared or if he just ain't want to say nothing and tell the Clash, but it's giving scared vibes.
2: Well, it's too late now, eh?
0: Yeah.
2: It's too late now, eh, old boy? Hey, drop off. If you're listening, listen.
1: I see you write a speech, like thing on Facebook, right?
0: He status.
1: Where you on your status with the old, I send the old man to like the J. Listen to me. Yeah, the song say, respect your Ellis. Respect your Ellis. That's all they can say.
0: Mind you, these boys is COVID babies, you know. These boys, them just come around no, after
1: trouble,
0: COVID.
1: Trouble been around a long time.
0: All right, so Ulrich, DJ Rick, and Lil Giant, they's COVID babies.
1: Yeah, Pusha been around Lil Wild too. Pusha Junior been around Lil Wild.
0: Why these COVID babies don't have no respect, though?
1: Only Lil Giant busting COVID. I don't know much but Rick like that. You know what I mean? And that speech, oh, you mean to know? That get me on Facebook, though. We can leave. I keep you leaving for the Clash.
0: You mean the one when I say mommy?
1: You get beaten from the mommy because I used to wear the mommy on the wheel.
0: Yeah? You know what I mean, eh? That ain't no big man. If your mommy used to beat you for wearing her underwear, that ain't no big man.
1: So you try to tell me the mommy had to hide the underwear?
0: The mommy had to hide the underwear from them trying on the underwear. The mommy's trying to save them. They don't want to get saved, though. No, I lie, because now they making bad speech them everywhere they play. Oh, everywhere they play, they talking with badness. But come on, man, you should try on your mommy underwear. Everybody know that. Oh, I ain't gonna call your name, though.
1: You put the
0: screw on. Now, all of a sudden, they in karate suit.
1: Oh, Lord.
0: All these things. Mm-hmm. Anyway, October 12th, get ready for the Culture Sound Clash. It's going down at the stadium grounds. And trust me, it's gonna be a big, big mess, boy. Yeah. That's all I gotta say. Tickets gearing on sale tonight. Take another online ticket link for the night. The tickets going on sale, so you get your tickets online. And then the physical tickets may be here by next week, all right?
1: I like to be there. I don't miss no Clash.
0: Make sure you're there, but I ain't gonna lie.
1: Hold on, you say make sure you're there. That means you don't switch your DJs or not?
0: No, the 103.5 to be DJ is still gonna be representing the night. Be holding it down. So you know that's Foresight, Melody, DJ Cam, Cosmo.
1: I want to talk, I want to play.
0: Yeah, you could mic for anyone. You wait for the beach, you know.
1: I want talk. I want play. I'm gonna start the war. I'm gonna start the war.
0: You wait for the beach, you know.
1: I want talk. I want play. I'm gonna start the war. I'm gonna start the war, you know.

0: Muggles.
1: Yeah.
0: I hear from him since.
1: I hear from him since.
0: No, I mean, I hear from him since, you know what I mean?
1: Yeah. You ain't see him nowhere, none?
0: I see him. I tell him behave himself.
1: He don't behave.
0: He don't behave. Every time he went a clash, calling me up. I say, old boy, listen, we use the bandit. I's the king in 45.
1: Yeah.
0: So you had to say
1: that. So that's what he's calling you for again.
0: Yeah, he cried like a baby on a stage.
1: Oh,
0: I say, ah, Lord. Give him one cigarette.
1: Do you feel bad for him?
0: I mean?
1: Yeah.
0: Not me.
1: Say, not me.
0: Guys, so that's what I like doing, guys. I don't watch TV, you know. I just watch clash.
1: 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I ain't gonna lie, I had a long morning. 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We're going to be right back after the break. Keep it locked. 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

salad if you're watching your weight, all right? 950, and it's the best salad from any fast food restaurant. You definitely want to check it out, all right? Because I know. 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

0: inside a beat. 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He look like he's one of them pandemic babies too. I ain't gonna do force how you like that, boy. I ain't gonna lie. But he was in the back there just now doing the get them Reggie and all that, boy. Just now. What happened to you, boy? Like you fitting in with them young boys, boy.
1: I been too scared. I got some listening. I don't know this from. Different speaker.
0: Yeah.
1: I ain't no laptop DJ. You know what I mean? I don't know if you like, oh, I is a laptop DJ. No, I ain't no laptop DJ. I don't even have a sync on my laptop after my Serato that off. I don't impress that. You know what I mean? That off. I come from CDs. I touch record before. You know what I mean?
0: Oh, Lord, it's Thursday. Hold on, boss. It's Thursday. That's the beginning of the week. That's the beginning of the week. Our week. We like to start our week from Thursday, right? Right now, Foresight, I need you to just give the fellas some word of advice. You see that video that I posted you the other day on TikTok? People talking about that one. If you catch an old dog cheating on you, Foresight, keep it clean this time. Mm. If you catch an old dog cheating on you, what you supposed to do with them?
1: You play it off, guys.
0: No, fellas,
1: if
0: listen good.
1: No, man, if there's a difference. You catch them, catch them.
0: Yeah, like you catch them. You catch them, catch them.
1: In the room.
0: In the room?
1: That's you talking about catching on to the phone.
0: It could be in the phone, in the room. It could be anywhere on the plane.
1: Or someone tell
0: on
1: you.
0: On the Instagram or story.
1: Or someone tell you.
0: On the Snapchat story. You catch them. You catch them.
1: What do you do?
0: What you do with them?
1: You play it off.
0: Yeah.
1: You don't worry about that. Just be cool. Baby this, baby that, baby that. Make them feel special.
0: Make them feel special.
1: You know what I mean? But every chance you get, boy, you ring out, you ring the world out.
0: Say ring the world out.
1: You understand? Any chance you get, ring the world out. The Grammy hot.
0: Oh, Lord. Grammy,
1: the sisters, the cousins.
0: All them.
1: The niece. Listen to me. The dog and all. Ring everything out. Right around the yard, ring the rat out too.
0: So what you would tell your sisters if they catch they man cheating?
1: Well, I can be real with them. If you catch them cheating, I can tell them leave him alone.
0: You'll tell your sisters just leave him.
1: No, but I can tell them something. You won't be spiteful. See, if your daddy living, find your daddy. Or find somebody close with who you look up to with, and you go right there. See, one thing with man, they ain't gonna say no.
0: No way.
1: Once you touch them a certain spot, they say, oh, I'm gonna do this. Once you touch them, man, what you doing?
0: Yeah.
1: I can't do this. Oh, God. That's what you get. Oh, God. That's it. You get them with this. Boom. You know what I mean? So, that's how that's like. Right now, I get into something, like, with my friend in Ogaza.
0: Yeah. You can call it your friend.
1: Yeah. Like, I get into something with my friend. People's, other baby daddy, people's reach out to me, telling me this and telling me that, but they want us link up. But I change, man. You know what I mean? I ain't about that life no more.
0: So you give up lie.
1: Give a late lie.
0: Yeah.
1: You know right, I give up lie. I give a good lie.
0: Hey, I ain't gonna lie. Wait.
1: Yeah, no, guys. But that's how it is, man. I don't want nobody feel like, if, especially you taking care of somebody, don't allow nobody to run over you.
0: Yeah.
1: If you find somebody cheating on you, and don't allow them to run over you. And you taking care of them. Ladies, the same said, babe. There's a lot of ladies taking care of man on the road. Don't mind them. They taking care of man on the road. And if the man ain't making no sense, they even gonna find somebody who making sense. And what's killing me with some ladies, they be crying, oh Lord, please send me a good man. When God send you this good man, what you do? Treat that man bad. God send you a man who cooking, he cleaning, he paying your bills on time, he doing everything you want. But why behind the man back, the old lousy man who used to deal with, you still back talking to that man?
0: Yeah.
1: And you pray to God, Lord, please, and Father, send me someone good. I want this belt I got, Lord, please. And God send you the man, and you treat that man like he ain't nobody. Jesus Christ.
0: Jesus.
1: Well, it's the same way, you always be praying, Lord, please, I need a woman. I need this wife. Please send me a wife material. God send you it. You still mind a woman back, mistreating a woman, doing a woman bad.
0: Gone the old
1: way. You was working, you start working in August, the woman have a good job. Oh, Lord. That's it, guys. That's it.
0: 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You gotta fold it before you bite it, all right? Check it out today. If you're feeling hungry, Marcos is the perfect place to grab yourself some dinner for the night, all right? We gotta take you out to a quick break. We're gonna be right back after the break, getting ready for that 7 o'clock hour weekend vibes. Keep it locked. 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
9: 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Weekend Vibes, brought to you by Marco's Pizza. And I gotta let y'all know, alright? November the 7th, they got a big one coming in Nassau. It's all about Sizzler, Anthony B, and Capleton. The secret promotion brings to you Culture Shock. You definitely want to be at the Nassau Cruiseport because it's all going down. And it's going to be a very, very, very, very, very, very big one. Yeah, man. Y'all know how they doing it. I ain't going to lie. You got to be there in attendance.

Definitely want to be outside for that one. All right, Team A versus Team B. Lil Giant, Pusha Jr., Chopper Flex, DJ Rick taking on Select the 14, Select the J, KJ the Bar DJ, and yours truly, the voice of the Bombers. All right.

0: We definitely sponsored by Marco's Pizza, right? Remember, Marco's got a $10 carryout only right now available at all locations, all right? So you definitely want to catch the deal while the deal is going on, all right? Hey, Foresight, I got to ask you a question, all right?
1: No,
0: I got to ask you a question. How long you and someone supposed to be together before you pop the marriage question on them? And keep it real. I want you to be real, boy.
1: All right, me be real. Boy, guys, if it knocking, I go on my knees now. Not just being real. I want you. I need you.
0: Yeah, so why you don't propose yet? Why you don't propose yet? What happened?
1: I got nobody, guys. I got to find someone.
0: You say if it knocking, though. You say it only got to be knocking.
1: If it knocking?
0: Yeah.
1: And you're making sense? I want my knees one shot.
0: Yeah.
1: One shot, eh?
0: What you go on making sense?
1: All right, then. You got to be like, you have to have a head on your body.
0: Yeah.
1: Now, you got some people, they silly and grow up. Some people in the, just in the party in.
0: Yeah.
1: And they try to save, maybe just save this up, just do this, just try to open businesses. You know what I mean?
0: Yeah.
1: So that's what I mean, like head. Some people don't have no head.
0: Yeah.
1: Some people only have, like, some ladies only have head for, they need the nails done, lashes too, hair done. You know what I mean?
0: Yeah.
1: And that ain't no head. Or maybe need some money to go. You understand? I don't know head. You need like someone who up ahead.
0: Right,
1: like maybe you try something. Like, always a DJ. Maybe listen, DJ and playing out now. Start being a
0: say DJ and playing out now.
1: Try being a promoter. No, you're saying, guys. Well, yes, you understand where I'm from, right? Yeah. So,
0: of course, I do get some DJs who make about 10,000 in an hour.
1: Mm-hmm. That's good.
0: You get some DJs who make 5,000, 3,000 in an hour.
1: Let me out now, guys. But how much a promoter make?
0: Yeah.
1: That's what you gotta worry about.
0: How much a promoter make in it?
1: Promoter make it. You understand?
0: If the DJ getting a 10,000.
1: You know, as a DJ, you could flip your name and open up a business and have your own thing. Like, I don't want to be them set of DJs who been around for years and still around and ain't got nothing to show.
0: Yeah, and still DJing.
1: And still DJing. I don't want to be them set. I want to be them set like, oi, you getting my Foresight Club. Foresight own a building.
0: Yeah.
1: And he rent that force I own that.
0: You know Sabas is a DJ, right?
1: Yeah, I know that.
0: Sabas is a DJ.
1: I know Diamond used to be a DJ. So that aside,
0: you see what video he posts, V-Boy? He posts a video with him on the turntables.
1: Alright, so they say that I gotta make
0: motivation.
1: Up a boss, like say that I like to see things like that. You know what I mean?
0: It make you feel like you could do it one day.
1: All right. You understand where I'm coming from? So
0: change your life around.
1: If you got somebody around you, guys, you ain't no strength, just leave it alone. That's the only way that's talking about, because you need strength. A plane can't fly with one wing. You need two wings to fly.
0: Yeah.
1: You know what I mean? It might have one engine, but you need that. You know what I mean? You need them two wings.
0: And it might have more than one engine sometime too.
1: You understand? So that's how it is. Like, some people just ain't no strength here. They just sucking the dry. Fellas, the same set way. If you have a female in your life, and the only thing she will do is suck you dry, leave that woman alone. Ladies, the same set way. You have a man in your life, and the only thing you will do is suck you dry, leave that man alone, try to find somebody.
0: So what you're saying is, right, don't put no time limit on that. Just that person just got to be making sense.
1: Yeah, they got to make sense. You can't be real. I don't mind me getting off of the knocking to go on your knees. Everything, first of all, before you marry somebody, you got to live with somebody.
0: That's how you feel?
1: Yeah,
0: don't marry someone if you never live with them.
1: You never live with them because you don't know what type of ways that person have. You don't know what they like from it. They don't like because
0: you could trust God, though.
1: Trust God. All right, you get married today. And next week, you that don't make no sense. I watch a lot of people get married one shot. And a month later, they didn't break up.
0: Yeah.
1: They've been together for years. And they break up the minute they get married.
0: Yeah, because they never live with each other.
1: That ring is a temptation. That's why I say that to a spot. That ring, that's a serious thing. When you have that ring on your finger.
0: Yeah.
1: That's where you put that
0: ring
1: on.
0: Ring represent the covenant.
1: The teens, like, female look like they jump for that when they see that ring.
0: Yeah.
1: I used to wear one ring and I was never married. That was my daddy ring I used to put on my finger.
0: Yeah. Which finger you used to put it on?
1: The same one right here. So when they jump, so you married it. You say, yeah, he's a happy married man.
0: Yeah.
1: And that was it, man. I still wouldn't talk to you.
0: I
1: mean?
0: Never stopped them, man.
1: I never stopped them, but I was never married.
0: My Lord.
1: So that's the serious thing, guys. You need screen. That's number one for you. Choose to say, I can marry this person.
0: You need corn? What about the corn? You think you need corn?
1: What do you think screen is?
0: You need that money.
1: You need that money.
0: All right, then.
1: All the money, you go off and come back, you meet your woman gone, your wife gone.
0: Oh, Lord.
1: That money is screen, though.
0: The money is the
1: money is power. That's why I tell people, I put God first, money second, and woman last. All right. Remember, I said this. God first, money second, And woman lost. Owe them money, you can't get no woman.
0: Oh, Lord.
1: All right? And then some fellas say, oh, did she do this to me? No, that's the next thing. It's like a slice of pizza. Yeah, you want to get a slice. Yeah, I don't afford it. Leave it alone. But Marcus got a special, you know, he should be able to afford that.
0: $10 carryout only. Check Marcus right now. While I say going on my way home, I can stop and get some Marcus. Make sure the little girl some, because they like Marcus. But I ask them why they like Marcus so much, and they tell me Marcus got the best dough and cheese.
1: I see they call you the pizza boy.
0: Yeah, you want to see. Hey, I gotta send a big shout out to Marcos, man. Marcos always look over Gaza, so I can't never diss the thing, man.
1: I can stop there. I get a New Yorker. I need all day.
0: Yeah, you can get a New Yorker.
1: You know, that's my favorite pizza.
0: Right? Yeah, you can get a New Yorker. I ain't gonna lie. You can get a New Yorker.
1: Yeah, I need all day, so I can cheat my diet. You know,
0: no, if you ain't eat all day, you could eat whatever you want. But it has to be like a little before 8 o'clock.
1: I don't know, so something you call tropical pizza or something like that?
0: Yeah. I tell you, eat the whole box now for a sight.
1: I can share. Sharing is caring.
0: Yeah, you could have one, three, four slices. No, you say you ain't eat all day.
1: No.
0: And it's your only meal for the day. Mm. It's a little weight loss temperature. Whatever you want to eat, once you ain't eat all day, you could eat. But it has to be at a certain time. You got to have a cutoff time. So,
1: I don't eat that.
0: Just true, we getting off 8 o'clock.
1: I can eat that.
0: Just true, we getting off 8 o'clock. Ain't nothing wrong with that. Just make sure you drink water with it.
1: Yeah, you know.
0: You know what I mean? That's drink water there. That's all. All
1: right, then.
0: Don't forget, if you need it fast, Logistics System Priority Shipping delivers qualifying packages in as little as 48 hours. 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We got to go to a break. After the break, we're getting ready for the last half of the weekend vibes. Don't forget, November the 7th is all about your secret promotions. They doing it big. Sizzler Cableton, Anthony B, DJ Tank, DJ Slanks, Tico T, Lil Giant, Pusha Jr., yours truly 1K Gods to the Voice of the Bombers. We're going to be definitely at the port November 7th. It's going down in a big way, all right? I also got to send a big shout out to Island Luck for putting on the song of Money. Money talks, and nothing else is making sense other than the song of Money, all right? 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We're going to be right back after the break. Keep it locked. 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

Nassau, listen up. School is right around the corner. And Don't Blink Sports Entertainment, in partnership with Dunkin', is giving back in a big way. 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

Party Beat Morning Just Music. That's right, this is the Weekend Vibes. Last half. That's right, we about to wind down. But we about to turn up at the same time, all right? If you get what I'm saying. It's all about Marco's Pizza right now. You definitely want to stop at any Marco's location and ask them for the $10 carryout only. You can't beat that with a bot.

Fire the beat. That's a wrap for the weekend vibes. Powered by Marco's Pizza. DJ Foresight, the voice of the Bombers, is signing off. Until tomorrow, y'all know what it is. We're going to be right back with the Song of Money, all right? Don't forget, I'm off, so I'm headed at Sugar Rush Lounge for the ultimate adult game night, all right? We're about to play some Bohemian Feud. That's right opposite the Scroll Market, all right? Make sure you get there. And don't forget, this Saturday is all about DJ Melody birthday party at Bristol Grounds. November the 7th is all about The Secret, Sizzler, Anthony B, Cable 10 Live in concert, all right? But like I say, until tomorrow, big shout out to Marcos. Yeah, Foresight, say he coming for them New Yorkers right now, all right?

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